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1: Them no know, them no know, them no know. 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
0: Twice. Roger White. And more artists.

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2: 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Are you guys ready for today? You know, we're going to turn it up. My special guest today is the one and only W Magnum. Make sure you keep it where you got it.

0: it's a BRT weekend, July the 10th to the 12th. Good morning breakfast, the 25th. Are you ready? Are you ready?
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did you see that video with the DJ? But tell Rebel say she need to have some dance routine with woman and man together. No more of this kind of routine. I just saw Rebel coming in. But the Ilan Gully with Master Cam, like it. Wait, so she's listening now. To come with it. It's about to be a fun summer. What we say right now? 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

0: 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That get runway. You never see it. You don't hear it. You don't hear it. All right, that's all. Vibe check.
1: I want it now. Yeah, I want everything.
0: It's the girl DJ Black Barbie. Live inside the building.
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DJ Black Barbie 2 is at the end. 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
8: Hey, yes, you got a lock with your girl, DJ Black Barbie, live inside the building. As I mentioned before, my very special guest today,

0: Yes, yes, yes. Like I say, you got a lock with the girl, DJ Black Barbie, here live inside the building. And my very special guest is Jamaica's one and only horny voice, who's single, has made all the women and men after the what? Ball out. Yes, her music is so impactful, and she is heavy on the list of female DJs that are definitely making their mark in this music industry. Jamaica dancehall reggae artist, the one and only Davi Magnum. Welcome to the Vibe Check. Davi, how you doing?
1: What it do, DJ Barbie, the sexiest DJ ever.
0: Ow.
1: My girl look clean and nice in our clothes. As usual, them need to follow your Instagram.
0: Talk to them. Tell them the one. Oh my gosh, it is so good to have you on Vibe Check. There is a lot to unpack
1: Thank
0: when it comes
1: you.
0: To your music. And let me tell you, your talent is undeniable. Love, love your new single. Love
1: Thank
0: the storytelling, you know.
1: Thank you.
0: But listen, before we get to your new song, I have to take it back. And I have to talk about something because, you know, you're normally so vocal. On social media, and you are definitely entertaining us with your music, but also with your commentary. And let me tell you, one particular topic during Carnival, which I felt was like a PSA for Jamaica, I feel like said the minister else needed to add it to the payroll. Did you actually expect the response that you receive when you talk about making sure that travelers come into Jamaica make sure to them protect themselves and be careful?
1: No, I'm being honest. What people don't understand, you know, a lot of people, like, we know that this virus is everywhere.
0: Yes,
1: it's all over the world, but I'm in Jamaica, and to see the percentage of what that's on the ground, Jamaica's a little country, and to see the amount of affected people, and then because back then you wouldn't know when a person say have it, now you can't really know, because most of these people walking around sexy with BBLs and all of that, niggas them with chains and stuff, and they are infected.
0: Yeah.
1: So I was just putting awareness out there, like, yo, y'all coming out here to have your vacation and do-do-do, just remember to watch out for the ones them that ain't sweating, bro. Because you know what time it is, they get flashes and stuff, but to sweat naturally, they don't.
0: Oh my God.
1: And a lot of people don't know this.
0: I didn't either.
1: Okay.
0: Let me tell you.
1: Okay.
0: That's what I said.
1: Okay.
0: The minister held
1: they will have
0: you
1: their
0: to
1: flashes.
0: The payroll.
1: They will have their flashes and they all of that. But one thing I know for sure, they don't sweat right through to say, okay, we outside in wigs. I have your makeup and clothes. Remember, so that's a normal attire, you know, Jamaica sun and the Caribbean, whatever. We all know what time it is. And we all know when you have our makeup and stuff like that. Like, come on. So that was just a little perks out there for the people, you know? A lot of people didn't know.

0: nice lady or a girl meet a nice man and them infect them, I feel like them forget life.
1: Yes. It is a crime. I feel like, because they, it's a
0: I feel like it's supposed to be a charge for these things. Because if I can prove that I never this and that, and this is the person that I this and that, and you got that, bro, you need to be charged, bro. You need to be charged, because these people are evil and wicked. You know what I mean?
1: I agree.
0: But I just want everybody to protect themselves out there, man. Man and woman, protect yourselves.
1: Yeah, you know, that is a time where people do go co-mingle a lot, because everybody hot on them body as all everybody time, lets everything.
0: Them woman and them man and for come to Jamaica to them Jamaica boyfriend or them right away or 2 weeks before relationship. But just I say, we are big people. We are big people, brother. We can't beat run a bitch. We are big people. Jamaicans have, I think, too much. We are big people. Don't know what time it is.
1: Most definitely. And I love that. Yeah. I love that you actually put that out there. Like I said, I was like, whoa. And I did see the stats. Yeah, the stats, the numbers are pretty high. So please, please protect yourself. Again, she mentioned it's all around the world. Yes, but she's speaking about Jamaica in particular.
0: Because I am in Jamaica, a small country with so much. Like, me, I tell them, my friend, when me see it, and they make sure drop that, drop it a couple days so y'all can see it.
1: Yeah.
0: Some of them don't see it. So I had to remind them. Yo, Jamaica and Rob, they dropped that thing like 3 days before the event. I'm like, oh, wow.
1: And we love that you use your platform, because you got it to the mass. Listen, you.
0: Yeah, man. Listen. I had to let them know. Y'all be careful. I know we like to have it raw and have fun, but careful, my boys.
1: Listen, Minister of Health, she need her paycheck, all right? She needs her ambassador check. Currently, I mean, you are a very talented artist, but you do wear hats. You're a songwriter, a producer, even an entrepreneur. I just want to tap into your Ball Out Express shipping business. Tell us the reason why you decide to dive into that endeavor.
0: To be honest, you see, around when the hurricane came, people was ripping people left, right, and center. I understand that you have to use opportunity for your business, as in promotion and all that, but not to rob people. And I got robbed like around the hurricane time with things coming through. And what I mean by rob is, yes, you get your things, but what you pay for it, better you leave them alone. Better you left your things them firing or make your whoever have them keep them. Was ridiculous. So I said to myself, because I'm down center and side, you know, and to be honest, I grew up down this side a little bit, you know, before I went to America per se to grow. I said, I'm down this area. What can I do? Or I'm in Jamaica right now. What can I do? Knowing that I don't have a big budget like that. Things that are kicking out for kick, but you know, we're a girl, we always try to make something meet. Even if we don't jump, we determine and we push. And I know myself as that. So I decided to say, you know what? Let me start a shipping company. And not just that, I have a friend. You know what I mean? I just want to shout her out. When she hear this interview, she gonna know it's her. We always been talking about this from like 2 years ago. What can I do? What can I do? So everything we normally put to the table is always come up with the money. Because if I say I want to run a taxi, you need the money to buy the taxi and stuff, right? If I say I want to do this, do that, you need that. So because I had so much stuff going on, I didn't have really a budget to say start off for what I really want to do and stuff. So I, when she came to me with the idea, and I looked into everything, and she teach me how to do stuff, went into the class with the people that she had it for, whatever, I decided to say, let me go ahead and start. And to where I said I needed an express shipping company that is not much for the pound and for the people that can get it, if you understand. So that's how I started the business. And with my company, if you ship with me express, it's $700 per pound, and that's express. That's a very good price.
1: Oh, nice. And are you only shipping in St. Anne or the entire Jamaica?
0: No. Hold, okay, so I have two pickup locations. So one pickup location is in Draxall, and one is in Linstead. And then definitely, if you do ship with me, depends on when it comes. So for instance, if it comes the Kingston area, you are over on that side, we can make arrangement for you to get your stuff delivered or stuff like that, if you understand. So it's many things to do with it, if you understand. If you're serious and you see that things work out better for you or shipping with us, then we make it possible for you to be reached and affordable and quick, fast.
1: Okay, so let them know what the website is so that they'll be able to utilize your service if they're looking to do shipments in Jamaica.
0: Yes, you guys can follow the page on Instagram. It's at Ballout Express JA, and the link is in the bio, and it's actually that as the to type in to find us. We're easy to find.
1: Yes, because you don't share the Ballout Queen, so it's a Ballout Express, which is only right. I experienced my little thing too, trying to help the victims.

0: of Jamaica during the hurricane. Yeah. And yeah, the price we are here after, it was just horrible.
1: It was bad. It was very bad.
0: Yeah, so I may have to come to your establishment when I gotta get things.
1: Anytime you got something to do, DJ, no matter where you at, from you come through and we know it's DJ Barbie, oh yeah, we finna make it nice and presidential.
0: I love it. So I was also,
1: you've always supported me over the years, DJ, and I'll never forget you.
0: I love you.
1: Even when you were selling clothes, you remember you sent me a jean short and a shirt? And I just found that picture the other day and I said I was gonna send it to you. It was crazy. As I see the outfit, Irmina, that's when I just did a bus and I come out and never usually look and wear them something. I say, all right, you send it. Let me take some pictures. And my son took them pictures from me and I'll never forget how cute I look in them jean shorts.
0: Yes. Oh my God.
1: And
0: thank
1: the shirt
0: you.
1: That have the ties, like a floral
0: top.
1: Yes,
0: the floor. Yes.
1: The tie. Uh-huh.
0: Yes. Yes. Yeah, I appreciate you. Thank you so much. We might have to send you some more clothes, you know, because I'm going to come back at that thing, you know. I'll send you some your way.
1: Thank you. And
0: yeah,
1: I'll never forget that. And
0: you.
1: I will rock it. And I look way better now. And I'm in
0: Stop
1: the gym,
0: it.
1: So you know.
0: You look good.
1: Girl, yeah, look, I look way better now at the gym. You're crazy. DJ,
0: I
1: Bobby
0: do
1: belly
0: see
1: too
0: that.
1: Flat, my love. Your belly flatter than my belly with a panda. But if you use your belly, motivate my belly.
0: Oh my God. I love it though. You look amazing. I saw that performance that you had recently. And girl, let me tell you, the body
1: is tea.
0: Love everything. Yeah. And speaking about your son, congratulations on your record label because it's called One Son Ent.
1: One Son Entertainment.
0: Tell
1: you know,
0: us about it.
1: I hope I get a daughter soon, but you know.
0: Ooh. Are you looking to have another child?
1: I want to. I don't care what nobody wants to say. I need me a little baby girl. My son is 22 years old. I need me a baby girl. So I know that is going to be like my, I can't wait for that.
0: Oh my.
1: I can't wait.
0: I hope it happens soon. I hope it happens soon.
1: I pray.
0: We just got that tea. Yes. We're wishing for her a girl.
1: Whoa, I got my baby daddy when it rains.
0: I love it. So tell us about your label now. What sparked the decision to star One Son Entertainment?
1: To be honest, I've always, like, from I've registered this label since 2019, and since then I've always thinking like, okay, what I'm going to do other than music and doing other little stuff. So that was something that I want to do, because at the end of the day, you know, females in the industry, we're kind of overlooked, and we don't really get what we get. And then what I mean by that is other females, I'm not gonna elaborate too much on that, but other females know exactly what I'm talking about, and people that understand the industry, you yourself, you know that we get a lot of abuse when it come on to recording with producers. Sometimes you're not have not even sleep, but just the energy and the attitude, kind of into it, them, you know, them whole empire things, them all of that. So I wanted to be the first female producer to produce females talent. Me no want nothing from them, and I look nobody to sleep with. So with me, it actually for me, it was supposed to be for the talent straight across the board, because female don't get the amount of respect in the reggae dancehall Jamaica culture music like what the man them get. Even the fans them support the man them more than the female artists, you understand me? And I felt like it's very unfair, and I heard so much with so much talent enough of my songs them. You have songs out there that didn't really say become a hit song. I'm not about hit song still sitting down because they didn't get as much attention from the producers and stuff. So I decided to start my label. Me and my son was on a flight heading to New York. I was talking in the, you know what I mean, in the plane, whatever. And as we land, we link up with Nigel, gave him the idea. He helped us to register the business and everything. And I actually produced 3 songs already on the label.
0: Nice.
1: And with me coming right now to produce the song by myself, it's like the same thing and the same feeling with everybody. Nobody not helped or not. So I said, you know what? I may not have the budget like that, what it is, but I rather whatever it is that I have. It's like how you see what's going on with the song, because I sat and I pushed and promote the song. I put everything I could put out with this song. A lot of producers don't do that, and they may not have the money like that, you know, which is okay, because I understand, and everybody have it, and things is very hard. But if you don't have the money to say spend like that on your record with an artist, especially Dovie Magnum, which is a hit artist, you help with the little bit of grown promotion, like, you know what I mean? It's like I'm doing all the work, snatching videos to post, all of that. Them not even meant me wake up to something to repost from them. So I said, me get tired. Me rather me do it for myself. And if you give me $10, Barbie, mm-hmm. I'm going to use $2 outside for do something more than what I feel when you put in a my own label. And it's a put in a me. So at the end of the day, it will pays off at the end of the day. So I decided to say, okay, this is what I'm on right now with my label. Focus on so many songs that you have sitting down in your phone that producers already released their rhythm, never released you. All of them stuff, just re-sing the song them and produce them on my label.
0: Nice. And I must say, congratulations. You actually recorded your song, write it, and produce it all in one under your label. And this is something that is not common, you know, for a lot of females. So congratulations on that.
1: Thank you. Yeah, and we debuted number 5 like 3 times on the US iTunes chart. Yes. And it was so crazy because I got the pre-order link like 2 days before the release, actually. And I just had blasted out. I wasn't really pushing hard. And when the song released and I woke up to a text from Cardo saying that we at 130 something. I said, oh crap. I was like, come on, Cardo, let's push. And we start pushing. Then we went up to like, I don't remember, 40 something. And we went to 30 something. There wasn't a teen hanging down that we sat at number 6 for a good couple hours. And then we went to number 5. We sat there trying to get the fans them to come on, come on, come on. Didn't get through. Then we dropped back down to 11. Then we brought it back up to 6. Then we dropped back down to 17. Then we brought it back up to 5. We was like, it's crazy. And then this morning I woke up. We was at 100 and something. And like, couple hours after I was in the bathroom, Carter said, we at number 80. And then, boom, by the time I'm on the road, I got a text. We're at 45. I'm like, what? We're going back.
0: Yeah, you're climbing. Congratulations.
1: I'm like, Ball on Nation, back up again, pushing it up, back on the charts. After we ride 3 times under number 5 within 48 hours, that was no song that I ever released did that. And remember now, Black Barbie, I'm doing this organically. This is not like, oh, I'm hot out there right now, or say Ray, and then a song dropped to give it that. This is me coming back out there, doing what I'm doing, and then boom, this happened. So this is beautiful for me. And I really appreciate my fans. Everybody that buy it, that tell somebody to buy it, and that's streaming right now. And then now we just entered cool number into the AudioMac. Into AudioMac Caribbean and AudioMac itself. And we just entered those charts. And that's a good look, because since a couple of years now, since I've been releasing songs with other producers and stuff, I've never dropped on the iTunes charts. And to know that I dropped and we pushed, we promoted, because I was over TikTok pushing it. I'm everywhere pushing it, but especially TikTok. The people that are giving me the love. Shout out to everybody over TikTok that's been a part of this. My moderator, them on my pages, them, everybody. Everybody that joined my live and to tell their fans to buy it. A couple people, gave me that love and support. And I just want to say thanks to everybody. And if you guys hearing this, you can still buy it. Get me back on the chart anywhere you buy, anywhere you hear it. Just buy it and let's do this.
0: Yes, definitely.
1: It's a great feeling.
0: Yes, make sure
1: it's
0: that you guys
1: a good while.
0: Make sure that you buy and stream. And of course, the single that we're talking about is Neighbor. Okay,
1: Neighbor.
0: Yeah. So tell us the story behind Neighbor. I heard that is a true story. You mentioned quite a few topics in this song. You talk about what actually happened to you, but then the song take a switch when we come to the second verse, you know.
1: And I'm like,
0: I mean, you touch on abuse in the relationship, you touch on the partner cheating.
1: You know what's crazy? My DJ, let me tell you what's crazy. With music, you know how music is. We have music where when you hear it right away, you know where it's going or whatever. Once you hear this music, this song, Neighbor, from its started, you just have to listen, because it's like a storyline. If you don't listen, you're not going to get what's actually going on. Because a lot of people talking about, you know, the man thing did small, so where did even did it with him for? No, let me explain. It's not about I know the man thing did small. Sometimes in life we meet some people and we accept them for their flaws and all and things that it comes with, because we see a bigger picture than around that part.
0: Exactly.
1: Not saying that the part that won't give you trouble, we'll take a spoon, beat it, you know. But we see a bigger picture around that. Now, if I see a bigger picture around that, give you love and respect, and when you are inside of me or whatever, it feels like the world, Jesus loving, bubbling over, then that's what I'm feeling, because what you're doing at the time. Now, if you take a turn to start treating me like the dirt, I'm not going to feel anything anymore.
0: Yes. Yes.
1: So it's a part of that. And then now, as we go down,
0: It's a mental thing. Yes.
1: It's a mental thing. And also a physical thing because it's really small. Yeah. You know what I'm saying? But I'm just saying, when you really like and love somebody, things that small becomes big.
0: Big. Yes.
1: And then when you don't like the person because of what they put you through, what was big becomes small or remains in size. Mm-hmm. You know what I'm saying?
0: It becomes reality. So,
1: yes, it's reality. So that is a part of stuff because this guy, he was going out doing what he do because I'm home comfortable with that dilly dally dee. He went outside with it. Now dilly dally dee, them girls ain't crying. I was crying. Them not crying. I cry because I love you. You gone outside, gone do all of that. Them girls not crying. Then you got girls coming at me talking about if that's what I got over there. Ta-da-da. No, you out the line now. When do that today? Females in the house, I felt like that they need to just leave them. Now every night this man come in on some different times, he's doing some different stuff. It's just crazy. He's not spending time with me. He's not finding out what's going on with me. And bear in mind, I don't drive, I don't do certain stuff, so I'm always in the house. Now every time he do something disrespectful, that we have an argument because I'm feisty. I'm not gonna say that, oh, my mouth not foul. My mouth is very foul, especially when I feel hurt or disrespectful. So of course you got some man them just adjust them that he always slap me, bring up my arm, him do some different things. Wow. And then he start beating me real bad to where like one day he busts me in my mouth and you know that's something they go. So all the time the guy next door always hear me over the house crying because come on, if y'all are next door and have neighbors, they're gonna hear you.
0: Right.
1: So he always hear me crying and in the back and always crying sitting down and I always come to the like side and peep through the little fancy thing there and he said, you good? He's like, Jamaica, you good? I'm like, yeah, I'm good. Da da da da da. But I'm always good even when my lip is bust. Even when I'm crying and all of that. So one night he had beat me real, real, real bad. And it's like, but I screamed and I went outside. He drove off and the neighbor was there. And I don't know what got into me, but I know it's the Holy Juice. And all I know, the Holy Juice got into me. And I went next door and I was sleeping stress free. So that's how that part came in. It wasn't my intention.
0: Uh-huh.
1: You know what I mean?
0: And was it a different size from?
1: Oh my God, it was like two light posts act together with Bob Marley funeral.
0: Mercy.
1: So you know.
0: You were really balling out.
1: Like a propeller. I was like a propeller representing for Jamaica. Like, bro, it was good.
0: Oh my God.
1: And that just disappeared everything. I didn't even feel no pain. My mouth wasn't even bust no more. It was only swollen. Like, oh God.
0: Oh my gosh.
1: You're so good, DJ. I ain't gonna lie to you. A woman to woman, bro.
0: Uh-huh.
1: You know what it feels when time you being abused and then somebody just come and grab you and you get you're not even wanting I not near those little guys skin out.
0: Oh my God. Oh my.
1: Yes.
0: Yeah. Okay. So you gotta find comfort where you could find it. And
1: bro,
0: it was
1: and the comfort just the come right there. Lift me up over the wall. The comfort never come through the gate. I lift me up over the wall.
0: Oh my gosh.
1: Put me back over the wall, cat, and to figure out my bed.
0: Oh my. And like she said, she is not taking the whole neighborhood, just the neighbor, all right? There's a clarification.
1: So they gotta listen to it. It's a story.
0: Yes,
1: line, you know?
0: I love it. It was kind of giving me that trapped in the closet kind of vibe. And I was like, talk to me, Dovey. I love this storytelling.
1: Yeah, it's a very beautiful song. It's very beautiful.
0: Beautiful
1: story time, you know what I mean?
0: Beautiful. We love the ending. You know, we girls, we're rooting for you and we were happy for that kind of ending over there. Big up to the neighbor.
1: And it's so crazy. Shout out to Compass, too, because Compass was a part of some of the pending on it. You know, I told him what I was going through, whatever, and he helped me to put that little part.
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6: Hey, what's that girl come right off?
7: Hey, yes, we're back at it. Brand new massacre. But not to no lie, the song it bad. Where my real Jamaicans at? Where my authentic Jamaicans at? That understand this concept. Stephen the genius. You are genius.
6: Hey, what a girl come right.
7: Dance all nice again.
6: What a girl come right.
7: Me tell you this, someone normal, you know. We outside. Did you guys heard Governor? It's. Let me tell you. Can't wait to get the clean version. You saw the video. It's out. Go check it out right now. Big up a silver. But let me tell you something. Massacre, bring it to him.
6: I.
7: This song right here. It's a vibe.
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7: What them say we

0: definitely a vibe. I can just learn two moves out of it.
1: All right.
0: And do it. Make myself rebel. Dance all night.
2: I saw she slip, I saw she slide up. I saw she slip, I saw she slide up.

0: panistic.
1: No man, no man. 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

0: You know, men are artists, don't they?
1: We're holding a vibe. Big up yourself, Dovey.
0: Where's the name?

0: Yes, big shout out to all of the Jamaican producers, them that is definitely doing their thing. I'm telling you, they are definitely keeping the music alive. I am loving everything about it right now. I'm telling you. Big up to Roshan. We're keeping the vibe going and all. That's what we're there.
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Yes, let me know what you want to hear right now. Hit me on the Instagram. Bounce with it, bounce with it. And what? Move with it, move with it. Oh, yeah. Wine on it, wine on it, girl. Tick, tick, tick, tick, tick, tick, tick, tick, tick, tick, tick, tick, tick, tick, tick, tick, tick, tick, tick, tick, tick, tick, tick, tick, tick, tick, tick, tick, tick, tick, tick, tick, tick, 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

New York, New Jersey, South Florida, Connecticut. We're all a vibe on a vibe check. It's a girl, DJ Black Barbie. Hit that follow button on Instagram. Slide in the DM. Let me know what you want to hear. We're going to keep the vibe going right here on Roblox Radio.

Mr. Genius will come out, you know, real strong. 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Big up himself, the Genius.

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I'm going this weekend, as I mentioned. Me happy rich. Big Michael Jackson fan, you know. What else is right now, Michael? You got a lock right now to Roadblock Radio. We're all a vibe on the vibe.

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But you know, so if we go through something right now, I bring you back Jamaica. Okay, you know, so Michael is Jamaican too, don't you? I love you, I tell. 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

0: Yes, let me know what you want to hear right now on Roblox Radio. It's the vibe check.
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1: Do you wanna be a dancer?
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1: Yeah. And I try that we does balance. Set up yourself like it is an old man. Start crutches and dances.
2: Get ready for the good morning breakfast. Going down May the 25th. New York City no good again, you know.

0: your bumper like a
1: lot. Yes, if you're looking for a real estate agent located in Connecticut, please contact Shauna K. White. Telephone number is 203-600-5335. Hit that follow button on Instagram, and that's Real Estate White, and the White is spelled with a Y, so that's W-H-Y-T-E. Tell me what you want right now.

0: Yeah, slide in my DM. Let me know what you want to hear right now. On the vibe check. DJ Black Barbie tweets at the end. Follow me on TikTok too. I'm trying to get more into the content creating and wait, so right now. Talking in my sleep at night.
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0: 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And now we're going to keep it moving right now. Brand new Ziggy Marley. This one is called Racism is a Killer.
1: Yeah, yeah, yeah.

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1: 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So.
0: It's the only
1: Ziggy Marley, racism is a killer.
0: Humanization. Let's all get human.
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0: 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But dance all nice, sir.
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0: If you like this single, make sure that you at me.
1: Nice,
0: stream it on all music platforms. It's the listening sesh right now.

0: Since we play a Shaggy, can we play his single with Robin Thicke?
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0: Because the shirt was so famous. Because the shirt was so famous, we're gonna drop it. We're gonna drop it right now. I want you to guys to go and stream it, right? Stream it right now.
2: I love the way you.
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0: I know you're looking lovely right now.
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0: This one is called Queen. Make sure you definitely go and run it up. Streaming on all music platforms.
1: You're the prettiest in the room.
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1: Oh, yeah.
0: Brand new Cassie Power. Love me for life. 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

0: 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Make sure you follow Cassie Power. Love Me For Life. And you know we got another version, right? And you know Mother's Day is around the corner. This one is A Mother Like You.
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It's all about the ultimate Mother's Day concert. Barris Hammond, Stephanie Mills, Roman Virgo, going down in UBS Arena, Saturday, May 9th. 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

0: You know it's getting kind of humid. 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

I got some tickets for y'all, baby. You know the vibes. Yeah. Best of the best. That music festival going down 2026 Memorial Day weekend. This is being held at the brand new Museum Park. It is now open, baby. 1075 Biscayne Boulevard. Going on. 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

0: 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She says she ready. 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You want to go see Best of the Best?
1: I saw bad man thing, you know. Like, yeah. Boring. We're not boring, girl.
0: Miami, Florida. 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

0: 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Yeah, number one Caribbean station in out of the world. Yeah, Roadblock, you know the vibe. DJ Mr. Famous, come on. If I got
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0: spice the place up with some Barry Salmon, you know? Barry Salmon always make everybody feel good, right? Remember, Saturday, May 9th, Mother's Day weekend. 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

Think about Barris having shows. They're always star-studded, right? Always star-studded, so you never know who may be in attendance to perform that night, right? I'm not saying anything, but you know. 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Always star-studded. You know why? 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

The best of the best stage. Yeah, man. Paper Ton of Fire, man. He's going to blaze it. In the meantime, here's T.O.K. Check him out in Atlanta. Catch him at Reggae Fest Atlanta Memorial Day weekend. T.O.K. You mean that stage of a punfire as well, man.

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I tell you, said, be the man. I saw him at the Best of the Best press conference on Monday night. I'm telling you, said, that brother, yeah, him, I'm going to carry your vibes. Trust me. 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

Good evening, good night, good morning. It's Roblox Radio. It's the Traffic Jams. Ricky Castro is here, taking care of business. Yeah, man, this is what we do right here. It's the Vibe Station, Roblox Radio. Here's some soca mix-up right here. Nyla.

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1: Catch them live at Best of the Best. Roger Wilde and Voice. Yeah, man. Both of them live on stage. Best of the Best. 20-year anniversary. Yeah, man. Representing all Caribbean islands on a link. Up on a link.

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2: It's carnival season. It's festival season. I know everybody's ready to be outside to enjoy themselves all over the world. Caravana, upon the parkway. Yeah, Miami Carnival. Nah, left out St. Lucia Carnival. You know, it's wild out there. This is Mikal Teja DNA. Orlando, get ready. Orlando Carnival.

Guy's a hit maker, man. Hit maker out of Trinidad and Tobago, Vice. Bird Agua, wicked, man. Wicked. Catch him live, best of the best days. Catch him live in the Orlando Carnival as well, too, man. Yeah, be myself, Vice. What do you mean?

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Fresh Out to Ice, the man Step Out to Ice, Step Out to Alligator Alcatraz. I tell you, fool saying it's hard that there is no God, right? Until them find themselves in a problem. There's more brand new music from Chronic Law, the man make a whole heap of music while they lock up, right?

0: Thomas Nathan, representing the Gaza. Well, I used to. I don't know. Somebody free up the man visa, man. 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A full time.
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Remember, I am Commercial King, so this is how you find me. Ricky Castro linking you up right here on Roadblock Radio. Big up everyone in the tri-state locked in right now. This is some brand new music from Sean Paul. Just got this one today. Brand new. It's called Magnificent. Kind of sound like the WYFL rhythm, though. Duh.

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0: China's Events presents the Mother's Day Experience on Saturday, May 9th. 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

selection to give you unbridled joy, hope and inspiration. The great Wayne Wonder alongside Mr. Buju Banton, composed and made popular by the great Mr. Michael Jackson. The magnificent Heptones. I want to check their three-part harmonies. 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

Hampton Old School Beauty, my goodness, one of the foremost visionaries of reggae music, magnificent Heptones. 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

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Third World, pay homage to the Wailing Wailers. Rastaman chanting.

recently parted Cat Corniceello. My gosh, what a tribute to the Wailing Wailers. The voice of Bunny Wailer faded in and out there at the very tail end of the song. Goodness, my goodness. Here's something fresh and brand new.

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Phenomenal composer and performer Damian Marley, monster hit of the United Kingdom. 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

0: the pyramid. I hear that you've been touring and the Contra Man is soaring and is taking off globally.
1: My goodness, like a bad penny, Damian Marley showing up everywhere. This is the second time around. Yeah, for Morgan Heritage, that's a big question. Is she still loving me? I guess I would know that.

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1: An intoxicatingly beautiful selection here from Morgan Heritage. 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
1: Is it not the time for Fanky Fanky?
0: Every time them see me come around, every time them see me come around, wanna lock up the sound. 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

And that's extremely rude every time them want to turn off the sound when them see you come around. I'm Junior Francis here on the Reggae Global Show. 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
1: What a brilliant selection there from the first recipient of the Reggae Grammy, Mr. Michael Rose. You heard his cry, you heard his plea, you heard his lament, help the woman. And speaking of the woman, Sizzla Kalanje.

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Sizzla Kalanja, remember that was Terry with Roadblock Radio 24/7. This year the first of two back in time selections from the Joe Gibbs Vault.

This track was popularized by The Cables, the Crown Prince of Reggae Dennis Emmanuel Brown, along with Jah Thomas at Joe Gidd Production, asking the question, what kind of world are we living in? My goodness. Remind them, culture, remind them. So sad.

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I'm Junior Francis, and the reggae world is presently mourning the loss of one of the most prolific composers, singer, and multi-award-winning Ernest Smith. Here is, man. 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

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And believe me, man, this one really and truly attracted audience all over the world. This year from the Crumpets of Reggae, Dennis Manuel Brown. We lost him in 1999. Never lived to see the new millennium. Goodness. 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

A divine sweet and amazing selection there from Morgan Heritage, Rakida Wune, and Lord Ajaman. You heard the title right, Africa, our spiritual homeland. Yes. This is Escolivi.

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Rhythm guitar genius man, Mr. Tony Chin. It's from Miss Sandra Cross, UK based Sandra Cross. She's of Jamaican extraction. Riding on a first cut rhythm.

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1: So? 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How to lie. 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

Blinken Market. Good day, good afternoon, good morning to you tuning in to the Daily Grind with Sandy Daly. It's a Saturday. So many things happening, of course, around the world, around the Caribbean diaspora, and of course, as well here in Canada, as we say, you know, Canada. I don't know what to call it anymore. Good morning to you all. This is a show to tune into. We have guests stopping by today, and I'm telling you, I'm going to hold off a bit, but you know, we're so blessed to have such a phenomenal show lined up. In the meantime, lots and lots of stuff happening around the world. Of course, I will cover that today as we continue on with the show, because one thing I know is that people out there constantly listen. I get it all the time. I go, folks will say to me, you know what, Sandy, I'm listening to the show. I didn't know this. And this is so good because this is what the Daily Grind is all about. So stay tuned, stay locked, don't move. We will be right back with lots more. And, you know, everybody has a rhythm. I'm going to have to get myself a rhythm because this is just too funny. I wonder if I can create something and make it like a big, big seller. Anyways, it's Sandy Daly here on the Daily Grind with Sandy Daly on a Saturday morning on Roblox Radio.

0: I agree with you, Patrice Roberts. Some of them can just rock, so don't come over here with your bad energy. I don't like it. Anyways, good morning to you all. It is Sandy Daly here on the big station, Roadblock Radio, with The Daily Grind with Sandy Daly, where conversations meets a culture. This is the show for that. Now, lots and lots of stuff happening around the world. I mean, here in Canada today, there's that big concert and show that is happening. You've got Nigel Boy, you've got Romaine Virgo, you've also got the one and only Sanchez. Now, Miss Daly is not a concert goer follower, but when Sanchez and Nigel Boy and Romaine Virgo, especially Sanchez, I have to admit it, is in the building in Toronto somewhere, I have to find a spot. So I am going to that show tonight. I'm so excited. And this is going to be put on by Brown & Brown Productions tonight over at the old Woodbine casino area that they have over there. So I'll get the exact name of the place, but I don't know where it is going to be exactly, but I know I'm showing up. So, and we'll try to have, of course, some interviews done that night tonight with Sanchez as well as Nigel Boy. I've got something lined up, so stay tuned for not only my show for, you know, hits at the show, but also the morning grind with Mr. Ian DeGoose. So you'll perhaps hear the interviews there, but let's continue on with the show. So that's my night planned. I already have everything all sorted out. Hair done, nails done, clothes picked out. I'm totally excited. So we're continuing on with this conversation and the show, of course. Now, JetBlue has been accused of using customers' private data to sell. Like, they've given that out and gotten monies for that. So here is a little thing that hit the news recently, and I want you to be aware of what is happening. So here's a clip about JetBlue.
1: JetBlue is getting sued now over allegedly collecting customers' personal data without their consent and then using it to set ticket prices. According to the complaint, the airline is manipulating prices in real time, using things like your search history to, quote, make as much money as they can on fares. The lawsuit says the airline even admitted to doing it on social media, citing this exchange on X, where the plaintiff wrote to JetBlue's customer service account about the high prices he was trying to see when trying to book a last-minute flight for a funeral, saying a $230 price increase is, quote, crazy. The rep responded, telling him to clear his cookies or use an incognito window. The airline later ended up deleting that response, according to the lawsuit. Aaron McLaughlin is following this story for us. So that's basically the customer service rep admitting that they're using your search history to set prices. What more is going on in this story?
2: Yeah, well, a lot of folks looked at it that way, certainly. That was a tweet exchange that happened on April 18th, so not long ago. It really is Exhibit A of this lawsuit. You see it right there, the JetBlue customer service rep writing, try clearing your cache and cookies or booking with an incognito window. We are sorry for your loss. The question being, well, why do my cookies, my incognito window, why does it have anything to do with the price I'm paying? People pointing to this idea that your airline price should be based on the supply and demand on the airplane and the route. At the time, that tweet suggested perhaps that's not the case. JetBlue, though, quickly deleting that exchange and putting out this statement saying, quote, JetBlue does not use personal information or web browsing history to set individual pricing. The recent social media reply was simply a mistake from an individual customer service crew member. The steps the crew member suggested would not have changed the airfares available for purchase. So JetBlue denying that that is the case. This lawsuit saying that this is a matter of privacy, writing, quote, consumers should not have to have their privacy rights violated to participate in defendants' digital rat race for airline tickets, which should cost the same for each similarly seated passenger. So the lawsuit pushing back on JetBlue's assertion that there's nothing to see here.
1: Well, what's incredible about this, Aaron, is that there's nothing against the law. There's nothing that's preventing them from doing this. They actually are well within the law to do it, even though it's horrible and awful and probably not a good business practice. But there are some lawmakers that are trying to try and stop this, this surveillance pricing, they call it.
2: That's right. The House Committee on Oversight and Accountability launched an investigation looking into a whole range of companies, travel companies, grocery companies, ride sharing apps, putting out letters demanding that they provide information on what they call urgency signals, how these companies are using browser history, how they're using even the battery on a person's cell phone, their location to set prices, to divulge that information. States like New York, though, are doing something about this. A law was just passed last year that essentially mandates these companies to clearly label when they use AI to set prices.
1: It almost makes you want to think twice before.
0: Well, I'm going to stop it there, but I am going to cry foul on this. JetBlue can say whatever they want to. I know that for me, when I'm, you know, trying to book a flight, I notice that it actually jumps up the more I continue to look and do the research. And a friend of mine who works at the airlines, I'm not calling out no names, but she did, you know, confer what folks are saying, that when they see that you are searching flights, they actually make the price go higher. And so what she did suggest, what as to what the lady, the folks are saying, was clear your cache as well as use a different computer perhaps, or go into incognito, meaning that they can't see, no one can pick up your search history. But this is true. It has happened to me. It has happened to other folks. And as I stated, folks have, you know, somebody who actually works at the airlines told me to do this. So I cry foul. This is horrible in on all levels. Make sure that if you're checking for flights or anything else, you just try to, like, you know, take the advice that that person gave, which is to search from incognito. There you go. We're going to continue to try to hide because obviously we can't afford what is happening right now. It's Sandy Daly here on The Daily Grind. Don't move, babies. I will be right back.

the one and only Kez Namdi with Bread and Butter. And of course, he is the Grammy winner for Reggae Album of the Year. So, do you have children? Are they on Roblox like mine? I have got a son and he lives on Roblox. So, there's a big settlement I'd like to tell you about. And I'm going to tell you about once the show comes back after the break. And also, we'll have Mr. Shane Kawalilak, our AI resident and guy who's going to be on the show later on. So stay tuned for that. This is The Daily Grind with Sandy Daly as we take a quick break and we'll be right back.

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I love it. The one and only Richie Stevens with the new track on the Dwali Rhythm. It's called, of course, Wet Sugar. I like it. Now, the thing is, you know, with Richie, he always has one leg up somewhere. I said to him in an interview the other day, I said, Richie, you're making us look bad, okay? All the ladies can't do what you're doing. And all the gents are going to look at us and going, if Richie can do it, why can't you? Anyways, big ups to Richie Stevens. I'm not laughing, but I just love his exercise things. Now, if you guys have been following what's been happening between, you know, the breakup, the big breakup between Meg Thee Stallion and, of course, you know, Klay Thompson, it has been so brutal for Klay. So let's just do a recap. So they've been dating for a little while now. This, of course, is Meg and Klay. And so, you know, she was all out there talking about her love for him, and they were posting up stuff. That's why you mustn't post too much. But anyways, she posted a lot of things, and they were in love. She was cooking for his family and all the stuff, right? You know, rubbing him down and just, according to her, holding him down. So they broke up. You know, and I kind of sensed that because I didn't see any posts from her about him for the last month. And I'm so nosy. I'm a nosy person. So I'm like, oh my God, they probably did break up, and they did. So anyways, they broke up, but she took to Instagram and said, kind of, you know, accused him without coming out directly and saying that he was cheating and all the stuff, right? We're not going to go there. It's none of my business. Well, some of it is. But anyways, so she said that he was, you know, not being a faithful partner and was not a faithful partner in the relationship. And she held him down and all the stuff. And he wasn't ready to commit. Now, rumors have circulated that he also not only got somebody pregnant, but supposedly he was with a WNBA superstar. I forgot her name. And she herself, the player, has been getting lots of death threats. So the internet, of course, is divided. Basically, a lot of people are saying, and I think they're more skewed towards her way. So they're saying that, you know, Meg Thee Stallion is super fine, right? She is intelligent. She is funny. She can cook. She can drop it like it's hot and pick it back up. And what man, what more do you want, right? What more do you want? That's what they're saying. But this is the thing. Here's the thing about relationships nowadays, right? People don't, you know, even end properly anymore. That's the thing. There's no closure. There's no, we need to talk, just unfollow and relaunch a new person. And suddenly you're in your feelings at 2 a.m. I mean, who hasn't been there? I've been there. Listening to endless songs that you didn't even understand a lot of times. And can we talk about like the athletes itself? People are saying that she should have known that he's an athlete and he was going to be perhaps not have the best intentions for her and not be faithful. So that's another thing that they're saying. But what, you know, you have to say, she's not pregnant, not that I know of. They didn't get married. They have no children. You know, so the loss is not that bad. So, you know, a lot of us women are saying, Meg, we've all been there. I have certainly been there. You know what I mean? When you have to go, oh my God, I didn't see that coming. I thought this was the one. I thought this was the staple. I thought there was no one after this. But of course, there's always going to be something that happens and you just have to move on. You're young enough, Meg. You're still young enough to kind of pick up the pieces and go from that. No one has to be, you know, you don't have to be tied to this person. That's another thing too. You don't have to be tied to this person. You don't have to have anything that's going to like stay with you and say, you know what I mean, I can't move forward. So Meg, we appreciate you, we love you. And Klay, I'm not going to take sides because I don't know what happened in these people's relationship. I'm nosy, that's for sure, but the fact is I don't know what happened in the relationship. So everyone's taking sides, neither here nor there, but the big thing is there was no type of, you know, marriage, anything like that happened. Nothing like that happened. So just move on. And this is what people are saying, that you kind of have to say to yourself, you know, you kind of dodged a big bullet because you could have been married to this man, right? You could have been married, but you're not, right? So a lot of times it's more difficult to get away from a man who, or woman, you know, you don't know, as I said, what these people's lives were like. But, you know, if the fact is you weren't married, you know, girl, you dodged a bullet. It's Sandy Daly here on The Daily Grind. Here's Patrice Roberts and Nyla Blackman with Bad Girl Don't Need No Man. Meg, I hope you're listening. It's Sandy.

0: on her show recently. So Jessie Larris, of course, is on the big station out of New York, and she's also a comedian, and also she is an author. So here she is. She is co-parenting now with her new husband and her children from a previous relationship. So here she is on the Tamron Hall show discussing her new book and her tips, you know, and why and how she actually got remarried to this amazing man, you know, that she's now found. So here they are.
1: Welcome back, welcome back. We are with comedy superstar and co-host of The Breakfast Club, Jess Hilarious, who's making big debut as an author. Her new book is called Till Death Do We Parent. You write about so much changing in the life. Once you and your ex become established, you then bring the whole group together, which includes your husband, Chris. You got married in 2023?
2: I got married in 2025. I met him in 2023.
1: How did you know that he was the restart?
2: Oh, my God. Because, listen, the first date, girl, he took me out, right? Yes. And he was trying to get to know, who I was, Jessica Robin Moore. I'm Jessica Robin Moore, Tyler Vanell, but, you know, he was trying to... He wanted to get to know me, and he didn't ask me one question about being Jess Hilarious.
1: I was going to ask you, how, though, did you know that he was ready for this crossfire hurricane that is Jess Hilarious?
2: First of all, he asked me questions like, how do you deal with conflict? I felt like I was in a therapy session. how is the dynamic between you and your son's father?
1: So he asked the big questions.
2: Yes. Like, I'm like, damn, I don't know if I like you, but I do. You know?
1: Did you prepare him that he would be a part of your comedy act?
2: I did not. Hey, no.
1: Okay, we actually have a clip of him being a part of your routine. Let's play it.
3: Hey, babe, there you are. What are you doing here? We're about to watch a movie outside.
4: Who are you talking about, babe?
3: All of us, the family, the kids, me and you.
4: Babe, I'm just chilling right now, you know?
3: But we can watch a movie first, and then you can do that.
4: Been at work all day, babe.
3: Is everything okay? Are you upset with the family?
2: Yes, look, he asked for my hand in marriage, and he got it. Everything that come with it.
1: Everything that comes with it, which includes no alone time in some man cave by yourself.
2: Nope.
1: You get to do it. Marley is now a year old.
2: She is a year. Yes.
1: I saw this clip of you and Marley. She's learning Spanish. Why are you teaching her Spanish?
2: Because she half Mexican, half black.
1: Okay. Mm-hmm. So it was important that she's bilingual because of Chris's family.
2: Yes.
1: Let's play it with Marley.
5: Mami.
6: Mami.
5: Papi.
6: Papi.
5: Abuelito.
6: Burger.
5: Hamburger.
6: Gentleman.
5: Si abuela.
6: Daddy.
1: How is it now as a parent with a one-year-old and a 14-year-old in the house?
2: Oh, my God. Such a big gap, right?
1: Right.
2: Oh, my God. I was excited because I always wanted a lot of kids, you know? Well, I'm 34 now, so I got like one or two more in me, but I was happy. You know what I mean?
1: Well, no, I had my first at 48, so you could have, 20 more years.
2: Exactly. I wanted that. But I thought it was going to be Roman. It's not. You know, and my God-sent husband came along. So
1: how do you describe Rome and Chris's relationship? What does that look like day to day? Do you guys have Thanksgiving together? Do you have holidays? What does that look like day to day?
2: Supportive. A village. That's what it looks like. It's like it's assistance. You know, a bonus father. You know, Rome and Chris talks to each other outside of me. You know,
1: ooh.
2: My son plays football.
1: I love that.
2: So one guy.
1: Wait. Mm-hmm. So they're on the phone. Are you like, what are y'all talking about?
2: Absolutely. Absolutely. Because I remember when Rome used to call me for advice. I'm like, hold up. How you going to trade me in for my husband? He like, that's how it's supposed to go.
1: Yeah.
2: You know, but, you know, Ashton is in football. So, you know, you picking him up, I'm dropping him off.
1: Yeah.
2: You know, you took him to school. All right, cool. We're going to do this together. And then he has a girlfriend now. So he's talking to his father and, you know, my husband about the girl, but don't tell me nothing.
1: Right.
2: Crazy.
1: So you're left out.
2: I'm left out.
1: You said you're not the gentle parent type.
2: No.
1: You're the direct parent type. Mm-hmm. How do you balance that when it's co-parenting?
2: Lord. Well, my son is with me. He know better. You know? And it took a few years. But you know what?

0: I'm not gonna lie. If he with his father for more than 3 days, he come back just like him. Then you gotta reprogram the kid. You know what I mean?
1: What was the co-parent conversation like when it comes to like structure and mm-hmm. discipline and rules? How did you come to that term, come to terms with Rome on that part?
0: Oh, we still ain't at the terms.
1: Really?
0: That's why you see on the back of the book, I have remind him to keep the kid's coat on in the winter. Girl, because if the coat ugly, he ain't going to let him wear it. He like, nah, but my son come back sick. And now he got to be with me. And then I have deprogram and reprogram Ashton after weekends at dance.
1: Okay.
0: You know?
1: So it's a constant maintenance.
0: A constant thing, Tamron. Yes, absolutely. And then sometimes I got to remind Rome that I already told you this last week.
1: Oh.
0: You know what I'm saying? Go back and just scroll on up, brother. That's all you got
1: to
0: do.
1: If people are looking to establish like this co-parenting, what is the first thing you think they need to tackle?
0: Oh, being honest, communication, and understanding that person. See, that's the thing. It's not just communication and honesty. You have to understand how that other person thinks, you know? And you also have to, and I made fun of how all the questions that my husband asked me on the first date, but these are things that you must know before you even enter into the part of the relationship where you pursue having a kid, because you don't know. I had to give Rome a lot of grace, and I had to also understand how he thinks.
1: Yeah.
0: A lot of times, like, the biggest thing that co-parents have is control. They want to be able to control.
2: I totally agree with that. So we're going to stop it there. But, you know, she said a couple of things that that jumped out at me. I think when you're co-parenting and you've got a new dynamic to kind of control, you know, which is a big part of it, the other person has to be included in that. So, you know, she stated that now her new husband and her son from a previous relationship, you know, have a bond, have a communication, have a relationship, and they can speak to each other outside of her. That is amazing. You know, I've been in situations before where I was hoping that that would happen, but it did not happen because it comes to the parent who's coming in and myself too into that new relationship, because you want to have that bond created with the parent and the child, with the new parent and that child, as much as possible, because you want to succeed as a family. So for me, I totally agree and understand and respect with what she said, you know, in terms of them having a relationship outside of her. That is totally fine. And you should strive for that. The you know, if you've got a boy, take the kid out fishing. If you've got a new girl or something, you know, say, Mom, can we all go shopping with her? You know, you don't have to go with her by yourself. But I'm just saying, like, involve yourself in that relationship, or else it's going to go asunder, as they say. Anyways, you're tuning to The Daily Grind here on Roblog Radio. And if you're tuning in, you know, it's always great. 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So don't forget, guys, we have the one and only Mr. Shane Kowalilak just after the 7 o'clock break, and I still have that information about Roblox and the big settlement that came down in Nevada. It is Sandy Daly here on The Daily Grind.

The one alone, Ascala Selassie out of the UK. We actually had her on the show recently, along with Anthony B, who, you know, did his teaser. I like that one on the WYFL rhythm. Anyways, we're going to take a break, close it off here for the first hour of the Daily Grind with Sandy Daly. And we'll come back later on at about 7:10 with Mr. Shane Kawalilak, our resident AI guy. And we're going to continue on with the station, of course, here on Roadblock Radio. This is the one and only Sandy Daly here on the Daily Grind. I'll be

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behave myself. Oh, well, sometimes. Anyways, thank you so very much for coming back to the Daily Grind with Sandy Daly here on the Big Big Station, Roblog Radio. Good morning, good day, good afternoon, if you're just joining the show. Coming up, we have the one and only Mr. Shane Kawalelak. And I kind of held off on another guest because I wanted to just surprise you all. So today at about 7:40 a.m., we will have the one and only, Maka Diamond here on the big station with me, Sandy Daly, here on the Daily Grind. She's going to be giving us a call. Well, I'll give her a call. And we're going to talk about her career. We're going to talk about all the stuff. So I am excited. This woman has held it down in dance hall for many, many years. And we're so excited and pleased and honored to have her. So we're going to give her her flowers today here on the Daily Grind. In the meantime, here is the one and only Marshall Montano with Encore.

0: Tony Marshall Mantano, of course, with Encore. Now, as I stated, we will be having Mr. Shane Kawala like on the line, but I wanted to play something before he comes on the show today. So I don't know if you guys remember, but some time ago there was a mass shooting at a school here in Canada, in Vancouver, per se. And so what has happened is that the families of the Tumblr Ridge shooting victims have actually now filed a lawsuit against OpenAI. So here's a news clip before Shane comes on. We're going to have a quick conversation with him about what's happening.
1: Hello and welcome inside the CBC Newsroom. I'm Arthi Pohl. We begin with breaking news this hour. The families of the victims of the Tumblr Ridge mass shooting in British Columbia in February are taking OpenAI to court in California to pursue what's being called landmark damage awards. The company behind ChatGPT has faced criticism after the Wall Street Journal revealed the account of the 18-year-old shooter wasn't reported to police despite posts about gun violence. Now, the shooting claimed 8 lives, including 6 children. The CBC's Hillary Johnstone joins me now with more details on this breaking news story. What more do we know this hour?
2: Well, we are hearing from the lawyers, both the Canadian lawyers and the American lawyers, that are now representing the families of those killed, and then also of one survivor, a 12-year-old girl who is still in hospital trying to recover from all of this. You'll remember that back on February 10th is when the shooting in the small community of Tumblr Ridge, British Columbia, the northeastern part of that province, occurred. 8 people were killed, including 6 children. We are hearing from the Canadian lawyers based in British Columbia, representing some of these families, that are saying that OpenAI, which of course is based in San Francisco, California, has a valuation, according to lawyers, reaching some $1 trillion U.S. dollars at this point, flagged and banned that shooter's ChatGPT account for disturbing content, which allegedly included this discussion of gun violence, but then did not report that to Canadian authorities. Here's what we're hearing from the Canadian legal team in a statement, saying, and you just saw part of this, warning the RCMP would set a precedent, OpenAI, and sorry, it's just gone away there, that statement, but saying that if they had gone and had warned Canadian authorities that that may have set a precedent, and they are accusing ChatGPT and its CEO, Sam Altman, of not wanting to do this.
0: All right, so we're going to stop it there. So with that being said, of course, the conversation has to be turned to my friend, the one and only Mr. Shane Kawala. Like, Shane, are you on the line? How are you doing? Good morning.
3: I am on the line and I'm doing great.
0: Thank you so very much for coming on the show. Shane is always such a great source of information and resource. And, you know, Shane, in having this conversation, I thought to myself, the only person that I would wanted to have, that I wanted to have this conversation with, was yourself. Now, Shane, this is a landmark lawsuit. What are your thoughts on the lawsuit itself as we get into the conversation?
3: Well, my thoughts aren't super popular. I think there's a happy medium everywhere, and I think we should look for that medium more often than we do in society. If there's a clear, imminent threat,
0: right,
3: with identifiable details, can the company approach law enforcement? Yes. You got to remember, this is a different country. Like, these people are suing OpenAI in California because it is actually illegal for them to sue in their home province in Canada.
0: Right.
3: They couldn't get 2 cents in Canada, so they're suing in California. So you're saying your laws are important, but let's go to American laws in this situation because they're more effective. So OpenAI letting the RCMP in British Columbia know? Where do you draw the line?
0: Right.
3: Do they have to call national police in, you know, Kazakhstan when they get this? You know, it's, I don't know. It's, there's a whole bunch of other problems. You know, you look at false positives. If OpenAI, it's really easy to say, oh, we should let the police know about this. And they let the police know. Well, the police are busy. And if they're getting 1 or 2 credible threats from OpenAI, they could handle it.
0: But let me ask you a question. Let me ask you a question. I don't mean to cut you there, Shane. So are you stating, let me ask you this question, because this gentleman, as the facts have shown, went on to OpenAI and asked very poignant questions in regards to, you know, mass shooting and what to do and how to carry it out according to the authorities. Is it your stance that we are, OpenAI has no responsibility towards that, because they saw it and I think they took down some of, or didn't allow him anymore to come on there and ask questions. But what the families are saying is that OpenAI did not do his due diligence, which of course was to perhaps reach out to the police. What are your thoughts on that, on them having, you know, the responsibility when they see stuff like that to reach out to the police and the authorities?
3: Well, that's probably the biggest problem in this whole scenario, and the thing that people have to consider is right. There's no law broken.
0: Okay.
3: You know, we've let this technology get way out of control. There should have already been some kind of regulation. The EU is way ahead of America here. And if they didn't break a law, it's really hard to sue somebody.
0: Mm-hmm.
3: Maybe not in California, though. I think that was a good move on their part. You know, they've gone from the most progressive province in Canada that actually won't let them sue anybody to probably the most progressive state in the USA, which will let you sue anybody for anything. And you can actually get found completely innocent on a criminal charge, but then win in
0: a civil court.
3: In a civil suit.
0: Right.
3: And $1 billion? It's not crazy. 7 kids. And OpenAI did terminate his account because they suspected he was doing bad stuff. You know? But, you know, I'm writing a book right now, and there are a million authors on this planet. And some of the things we search with OpenAI or with Google or with, yeah, I'm sure I get flagged on some law enforcement databases.
0: Oh, really?
3: But one of the other problems, too, is, you know, what would happen? And, I mean, yeah, it makes for good lawyer TV. But if these families sue and then... the defendant's lawyer, I mean, the defendant's not even with us, but his lawyer says, hey, you know, we don't want to pay this. I mean, why would OpenAI want to set a precedent like this? But he says, we disabled his account, but then we suspected he had a new one.
0: Oh,
3: now,
0: okay.
3: How they found out he had a new one?
0: Right.
3: Violated a whole bunch of privacy and trust laws that are in place. You know, in my book, I talk about fingerprinting.
0: Right.
3: If I came to your house right now, logged onto your laptop with my Amazon account,
0: right,
3: Amazon would still show me your ads.
0: Right.
3: Because their AI, they have scanned your computer and they have over 200 little touch points from your version of Windows to your version of Adobe, which fonts you have installed, and they say, yeah, Shane just logged into Amazon, but this is Sandy's computer.
0: Right.
3: And they're going to keep showing me your ads and my ads now, because they're not 100% sure who's there, but they know 100% it's your computer.
0: Right, and this is...
3: There's no...
0: Sorry, I don't mean to cut you, Shane.
3: Yeah.
0: So this is the other thing, too, because I just played a clip about JetBlue, you know, saving your information and jacking up prices when they know that they keep on seeing you a search and, you know, this whole data breach thing. So folks who are just joining us, I'm joined by the one and only Mr. Shane Kowalalak, AI expert, data expert as well, who comes on once a month to talk about stuff in regards to AI. Because, Shane, there's no turning back from this. You know, the things that I see AI doing right now is just astounding, when to say the least, because it can be such a help in some ways. I know that the medical field is looking to its assistance, but also it can be such a deterrence where folks can turn into anybody else on an open AI or AI platform. What are there any safeguards that we can put in to, you know, to look at ourselves and to make sure that we are not going to be scammed or taken advantage of in the future with AI? Can we put any safeguards in? Is the field so wide and open right now that the horse has left the building?
3: Oh, young lady. That's a great question.
0: Call me again. Call young lady. Go ahead, my friend.
3: You know what? There are safeguards we can put. There are regulations. And, you know, in my world, that's what the government's there for. But you start pushing that envelope where your regulations are slowing down technology, and you don't want to be there either.
0: Right.
3: You know, America does not want China to win the AI race. And I think that these guys would have had as good a chance of suing the U.S. government as OpenAI, because the U.S. government hasn't placed any laws in place.
0: Okay.
3: If you believe that, yes, OpenAI should send out 1 million alerts a day to every police force in the world if they suspect something bad is going to happen, then where you're standing, you should be able to easily defend that the U.S. government is responsible, because they didn't put any filters in place to slow OpenAI down. There's no requirements on that company. Mm-hmm. Why? Because we want them to beat the crap out of China.
0: Okay.
3: You know? And if you give OpenAI a law that says you need to report, that same law has to apply to Claude. It has to apply to Perplexity. It has to apply to...
0: There's a lot of companies out there. And, you know, we're so thankful that you come on once a month to give us the tea, as the young kids say. Well, I put myself in there now because you just called me young, and I'm keeping that. Anyway, Shane Kowalalak, it has been a pleasure. Always is a pleasure having a conversation with you. I know you're a busy man. You're all over the place doing speaking engagements and just, you know, getting out there. How can folks find you online before we let you go?
3: Well, they can go to redflagit.com, and everything they need to know about me is right there. And if they go to sandydaily.redflagit.com, they can go ahead and download a free copy of my book.
0: Amazing. Amazing. Thank you so much. And make sure that you put Sandy, when they put Sandy Daily and redflag.com, then they also have to put backslash young lady. My friend, thank you so very much. Have a great day, okay? We will talk. The one and only Shane Kowalalak.
3: Have a great weekend. Yes, bye-bye.
0: You too, my friend. And say hi to the family for me. Or, of course, that was the one and only Mr. Shane Kowalalak, our resident AI expert. I mean, it is just crazy what is happening in the world. Anyways, we're going to have it all for you, and we want to make sure that you know everything, what's going on. It's Sandy Daily here on The Daily Grind.

0: I like that. Anyway, so remember I told you about Roblox reaching a settlement with Nevada. So here is that clip. If you are a parent like myself, I found this to be so interesting. Here it is.
1: A massive settlement between Roblox and the state of Nevada over safety concerns for young users. The gaming platform agreed to the more than $12 million settlement over claims that it failed to protect children online. Rena Roy has more.
2: It's being called a first-of-its-kind settlement. The gaming platform Roblox agreeing to pay $10 million over claims it failed to protect kids online.
3: I'm proud to say that our state has agreed to a settlement with the interactive gaming platform Roblox.
2: The money, which will be given to the state of Nevada over the next 3 years, will help support programs for kids that offer alternatives to screen time.
3: This money is going to be used for preventive programs to help children participate in innovative, non-digital programs such as clubs.
2: Another $2.5 million will go towards an awareness campaign and law enforcement efforts related to child safety online. The settlement also requires Roblox to make changes to its app for younger users, which will go into effect nationwide in June, including age verification, restrictions on nighttime notifications, and no encrypted messages between kids. In a statement, Roblox says it's proud to have worked alongside the state's attorney general to reach this landmark agreement, which builds on its work to establish a new standard for digital safety.
4: Roblox is played by nearly half of all kids under the age of 16 here in the U.S. and has an estimated 85 million daily users around the world. Rena Roy, ABC News.
0: I can certainly attest to that because I have a 12-year-old child, and I'm telling you, he's on that thing all the time with his friends. I only allow him to play with his friends, so I want to make sure about that. So that's one thing you have to watch. But, you know, these things, these tech things, these, you know, AI, data breach, all the stuff is happening. Just be careful and try to monitor your kids as much as possible because you never know what they're, you know, watching online, what's being shown to them. The internet is an amazing place for good stuff, but people, of course, are using it for bad things. In the meantime, the show continues, and as I said, we will have the one and only Maka Diamond on the show at about 7:40 a.m. This morning, and she's going to talk to us about her life, her career, and what to expect as she moves forward in her journey. So this is Sandy Daly here on The Daily Grind here on Roblox Radio. I'm going to take a quick break, but in the meantime, I'll play Miss Nadia Batson with Pizzas. I mean, all these ladies are just fine and just doing their thing. I love it. It's Sandy. I'll be right back.

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Welcome back to the show. And in the background, we are playing the one and only Baka Diamond with YOLO, You Only Live Once. Rightfully so. And of course, Point Lily said we will have her in about 2 to 3 minutes. So stay tuned. This is The Daily Grind with Sandy Daly on a Saturday morning. A Saturday that Miss Daly goes to see Shan Sanchez, Nige Boy, and Romaine Virgo. Man, I'm telling you, it's going to be a night. But we're so excited to have Macadam and soon. So stay tuned. We'll be right back.

0: things in life.
1: And I'm telling you, I am so excited to have this phenomenal lady on the air, the hair with us on the show. Good morning, Miss Diamond. How are you doing, Queen?
2: Good morning, good morning. I'm trying to meet the time to get up for this, but...
1: You know, and we appreciate you. That is why I'm telling you, you are girls, girls, so we appreciate you.
2: Yeah, man, thank you. It's a pleasure.
1: You're so welcome. So, of course, we are so excited to have you on the show because you are a staple in the dancehall community, and we're so, you know, pleased to see what you've done with your career over the years. So, for those who are just joining us, this is the one and only Maca Diamond on the air with Miss Daily here. And so, Miss Diamond, I'm going to call you that because you are a queen to me. What has it been like in the musical, the industry itself as a female artist? You know, a lot of times I know females will say it's been difficult. What has your experience been like?
2: It's been definitely rough, and especially, and it's not only for me, just for females on the whole. So, It's always an everyday struggle, trying to be with or among men that are rough, and you know, it's male dominating, the male dominating situation. Even though we say, okay, we have the social media, we have things like that, it is still rough, you know?
1: Right.
2: But it has always been that way. But it's, when you show your talent, and your talent cannot hide, you know, no situation can really stop it, you know?
1: Right. And that's the thing. And you have shown your talent all over these years, and we're so appreciative that you've done that. Now, with that being said, right, what is the biggest misconception that you believe that people have about the staying power and the longevity that you have, you know, mastered over these years, to say? Because I go on Facebook and you're a very active lady. I love it.
2: I mean, the thing that when you get a run or account to them, or you get them, they try to put you up there and they try to take you down.
1: Right.
2: But I'm the type of person to prove to them that you're not going to take me down. Only one person take me down is the Almighty. When the time comes, I'm going to be riding this wheel until it pop off, you know? And it is just what it is. I don't really give up in certain situations. So I keep pushing. I keep doing my thing. They think they can put a limit on people, timing and everything for what they do and what they love.
1: Right.
2: But I'm telling them, no, that can't work.
1: Right.
2: You know, and I keep my word to myself. I keep pushing.
1: Right. And you've certainly done that. I'm playing right now, Charge Up, on the WYFL rhythm. So you jumped on that rhythm. Everybody, you know, your take is very good. I love it. Everybody has
2: Thank
1: a different
2: you.
1: Take. But yes. why did you decide to jump on that rhythm with Charge Up, your lyrics? Because it is bold. It is expressive. It is Maca Diamond's take. Why did you decide to jump on that rhythm?
2: I've always jumped on this rhythm and they're connected, you know?
1: Mm-hmm.
2: The last time I went on this rhythm is the song Connected, and this is the only way we're going to get on some of these big producer rhythms. That's what I'm going to do, you know?
1: Right.
2: And I think I always have a chemistry with DJ Max, so he even authorized mine, and that was good. So a lot of people put out their songs and he hasn't put it out, but he put out mine, and
1: mm-hmm.
2: I felt great about that, you know? So, once these producers, they are the ones that are in the, what is happening now.
1: Mm-hmm.
2: So, you have to go on it. You have to go on their rhythm.
1: Right, and you've certainly done that. And I see now you're doing some other things on social media. Tell us a bit about your new ventures and what we should expect and look forward to from Maca Diamond in the near future.
2: A lot more music, and the EP, definitely the EP to look for, and hits of the hits. I mean, I'm just still working. I just left the studio this morning, going on the Hill and Gully rhythm. So,
1: yes. Oh, are you? You're
2: so,
1: gonna have to send that. I love that rhythm.
2: So they're gonna have to, so they're gonna look out for that too. So.
1: Yeah.
2: So, it's just what it is. I can't slow down at this moment.
1: And you did, you're doing something with your dub plates. I saw that on Facebook. Not that I'm stalking you, but I'm kind of stalking you because I love you.
2: Yeah, man, dub plate sessions have a special going on, and you know, right.

0: comes to certain things. What are your thoughts on that?
1: Yeah, most definitely, because I don't know why, though. In a male-dominated world, they really bring us down. They make us suffer sometimes. There's everything that's wrong for a woman. Mm-hmm. And when we keep holding our head and keep pushing, they have a lot to say. You know, it's not that we don't know how to please them, but we still try.
0: Right.
1: And I'm the one now that is bold enough to push it out more in their face and don't care.
0: And we love
1: because
0: it.
1: Because I do dancehall and right. They have to accept dancehall. So I even saw a lot of people in the comments, oh, no, it's early for her age, for her age. There's nothing wrong for my age. When I was younger, I was told that I have to respect my mama, can't do certain things.
0: Right.
1: I'm not a grown child, and I'm doing what grown people are supposed to be doing. And that's what it is. When I grow up, I knew that I can take on the world, and it's time for me to defend myself, push through, and keep working. And no one should stop someone from their job. You know, the job is your job.
0: Mm-hmm.
1: And whatever you love it until the end, you know?
0: Right. And you certainly love what you do. And that is why we give you your flowers right now, because you're such a staple. Micah Diamond, I'm telling you, I have watched your career and constantly being relevant. And this is why I'm so appreciative that you're here on The Daily Grind.
1: And they hide it, you know, and they hide it. And they try to push it. And they try to ignore it. And they try to make it. What the real people are seeing it, the fans. And there's a lot of real people. People call me from all over the world. And I mean, even people that don't even like social media, when you call them,
0: yeah,
1: the first they say, oh my God, see you all over, man.
0: Yes, exactly, right?
1: And so that watching. Is what is necessary.
0: Yes, and so they're watching, but you continue to do what you are doing, because we appreciate it. The females who are girls like myself are watching you, and we love it. So any last words for the listeners? How can they find you on social media? What is it that you're next, where are you next going to be performing, or anything you want to drop here on The Daily Grind with Sandy Daly?
1: Well, I mean, as you know, guys, diamonds are forever. So you guys are going to follow me on every platform. Micah Diamond on Micah Diamond Official, Facebook, Instagram, X, Snapchat.
0: Oh,
1: all
0: Snapchat
1: of these.
0: Too,
1: TikTok. Everything. I'm on everything. I'm like water right now. I'm everywhere.
0: Right, right. And that's so good. Do you have any concerts coming up soon?
1: Right, so definitely, you know, we have the summer is usually gonna be getting busy for me. So, you know, Father's Day, you know, we have Father's Day. I have May 30th in Florida. So there's a lot of Florida coming up for me.
0: Mm-hmm.
1: Yes, that's what I'm gonna start up with Florida this year. Then I have Canada.
0: Oh, okay.
1: And, yeah, definitely. And then I might do England, and I might do Europe, but those are tentative at the moment.
0: Right, and I'm looking forward to that. You know, this show.
1: I'm in New York. I'm going to be doing New York.
0: As well? Wow, amazing.
1: Definitely.
0: For sure. So for those who are just joining us, we're joined by the one and only formidable, versatile, talented.
1: Macadocious.
0: Micah Diamond here on The Daily Grind with Sandy Daly. And what I was saying was that for me, I'm in Canada. So whenever you're coming, I'm going to see you anyways. You don't have to tell me, because I'm going to stalk you, my lady.
1: Yeah, man, definitely.
0: I will definitely be at your show. Micah Diamond, thank you so very much. Any last words to the ladies, especially who are listening, who look up to you?
1: Never give up. They need to keep working. Push to what you love. Push the level. Even when you're feeling the pain, you know, you push on that pain. Push on the sore. Push on the headache. Last night I had a terrible headache, and I still recorded the Ilan Gully rhythm. I never give up. I just keep pushing. In whatever, no matter what situation.
0: Exactly. You know? And not only that, but she kept her promise to appear on the show. So we are
1: definitely right.
0: Appreciative. Thank you, ma'am. And
1: you, man, thanks for having me.
0: Thank you so very much. We're so appreciative. Have a great rest of your weekend, and we love what you're doing. So keep on doing it. Micah Diamond, thank you very much.
1: I appreciate it. Thank you too.
0: All right, take care. You have a good
1: all
0: day.
1: All right.
0: All right, bye bye, guys. Bye. And that is the one and only Micah Diamond, the queen. And I'm going to say, she's such a staple in dancehall. So here she is on, with Money.

I mean, I don't know what else to say. That was an amazing interview with the one and only Maca Diamond. And she, of course, you know, she's just, you know, all over the place, but she's such a stellar performer. So we love you, and I'll continue to watch or stalk you on social. Here she is with Die Die, you know.

0: you know, most arguably her biggest hit. So, Die Die, love that. Anyways, here's another hit that's going to be, you know, on your rotation very, very soon. This is a new track by Nige Boy. It's going to be out, as of tomorrow, but I'm going to see him. So, tonight, of course, at the show. So, here he is with, you know, one more money. I love it.
1: Can I get some money, Daddy?
2: Ulele, ulele, ulele.

for that new track tomorrow. Thanks to, you know, the manager for Nigel Boy. I like that. Anyways, I want to say thank you so very much for tuning into the show today, The Daily Grind with Sandy Daly. It was a phenomenal show. Thanks to Shane Kowalilak for coming on the show, my resident AI person. And of course, as well, thanks to Maka Diamond for coming on the show today. My, you know, girl crush dreams came through today. I actually appreciated her so much. So want to say thank you as well for tuning into the show, The Daily Grind with Sandy Daly, where I give you all the information and make sure that you're, you know, entertained, but also very much informed. Have a great rest of the weekend. I am off to the Sanchez Show, Nigibor, Romaine Virgo tonight. So that's going to be my Saturday night. Have a great day, guys. And as always, it's always been fun, and it's always a pleasure hanging out with you. I'll see you next week. Bye-bye. It's Sandy.

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1: Wait, we're live? We're live? Yes, indeed, we're live. Good morning. You happened upon the show called Back to the Basics on Roblox Radio. Saturdays, 8 till 10 in the morning. Your host, Versionist. Running tunes in the morning, as if it's at night. We got a good show for you today. Hey, we're giving away tickets today. I'll talk about that a little later. But it's pretty easy to win. You don't have to, like, get a quiz question right. You just have to follow the directions of what I'll tell you. And do it at the right time. And you have yourself a free ticket to something that I will announce soon. But I'll give you a hint. You know, we got some stuff coming up, related or not. For example, Saturday, May 9th, which is a week from today, we got the ultimate Mother's Day concert. That's the day before Mother's Day. We got Barris Hammond, Stephanie Mills, Romaine Virgo, all under one roof. UBS Arena, New York City, Queens. Doors open 7, show starts at 8. So I don't know, Roblox involved with that. Maybe we have tickets for that, who knows? Also, a couple weeks later on Sunday, May 24th, Best of the Best at Museum Park, which is in downtown Miami, 1075 Biscayne Boulevard. Sizzla, Capleton, Beanie Man, Taurus, Riley, and others. That's a good one. Too bad you can't take Spirit Airlines down there to watch that show. I'm sorry if anyone already bought tickets to go see that show on that airline, because that airline just went out of business yesterday afternoon. Let's get the show started. That's a lot of talking.

0: do have a commercial coming up. 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Hey, we're giving up tickets soon. 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
0: New Jersey, get ready. The New Jersey Jerk Festival. Oh, it's back. 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

Hey, we're back live. Good morning. Transmitting live out of a secret location. In a bunker in the northeastern United States. Good morning, everyone who's listening. Your host, Version, is on the show called Back to the Basics. Ooh, I wonder why they call it that. We have a good show for you today. We're giving away tickets today. We're giving away, like, lots of tickets. And there's no way that one person can win them all.

Ultimate Mother's Day concert next Saturday with Barris Hammond, Stephanie Mills, Romaine Virgo, Saturday, May 9th, UBS Arena. Maybe it'll be that. Or maybe, just maybe, it'll be outside in a warm climate in downtown Miami. Best of the Best concert. Maybe SZA, maybe Capleton. How about Beanie Man? How about Taurus Riley? Museum Park, May 24th.

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we're giving away on the next segment, and our segments are in half-hour segments. So you got to stick around after the commercials at the top of the hour, around 9:05. We're giving away tickets. Be ready, ready, listening. This show is actually live. Good morning, Miami.

Hey, shout out to Philadelphia who's listening. Amira, good morning. Amira is also waking and baking. I want to play a song that I never play on the radio because it's hard to mix,

0: 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Do get your text fingers ready. Because you're going to have to text something in order to do this.
1: You know what I think about this running mic? 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
1: I want to remind you again, do stick around when after these commercials come up at around 9. They end at around 9:05. We're giving away tickets. The first round of tickets is for next Saturday, the Mother's Day concert with Barris Hammond, Romaine Virgo, Stephanie Mills. So we're giving away tickets to that.

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ultimate Mother's Day concert. $99 normally. So basically, we're just handing five people $98 because I get a dollar out of it. Ferris Hammond will be there. Stephanie Mills, Romaine Virgo, UBS Arena next Saturday, the day before Mother's Day. Love your mother. Win her a ticket. Here we go. The first five folks to text the word roadblock. 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
1: Wait, this just in. We have winners.

Cheryl F. from Rockland County. Good morning. Thanks for listening. Hey, Cheryl. And we got Nikisha, Mount Vernon. Earning very early in the morning. Hey, Nikisha.

Hey, hey, hey, Junior Fleming, Muncie, New York, in Rockland County. I used to live over there. Not in that town, but close by. Congratulations to Cheryl, Nikisha,

Get this show started. Oh, by the way, we are giving away more tickets at the top of the bottom of the next hour after the commercials. Man, I'm talking a lot, but do stick around. There's

Whoa, whoa, hold on. Hold on. We have a Caucasian artist alert. Caucasian artist alert. This one's Snow out of Toronto. You don't know, now you know. Hey, hey, hey.

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Hey,

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Oh my gosh, oh my gosh. We are going to give

0: tickets, I say. Tickets. We're going to give away new tickets. We're going to give away old tickets. Hey, you want to go to that show that happened last year? All right, anyway. Hey, we got another show that we are a part of on Roblox. Over in Museum Park. In downtown Miami. Sunday, May 24th, we're giving away tickets. Each person who texts something to a certain number, the first five win tickets. One ticket each. To Best of the Best, Sunday, May 24th, Sizzla Capleton, Beanie Man, Taurus Riley. And that is in South Florida. That's May 24th. That's enough time to get a ticket to a plane to get there. Or if you live down there, you could walk over. All right, so here's how you do it. Are we ready?
1: Yes, we're ready.
0: Okay. Today's ticket get giveaway is the first five callers to text the word roadblock. Spelling counts. And your name and where you're from to 973-573-8154. That's 973-573-8154.
2: For now, about Ethiopia, stand firm. Ozai and Ivan. Yeah, real, them you get to your trail. Babylon, you are.

0: just the black
1: one. Deserved pull up. Good morning. We are giving away tickets. I will announce them again. Let me play this song a little first.
2: Yeah, free heal them. You get to your tree.
1: Alright, while he's going through this, the best of the best concert Sunday, May 24th. Sizzla, Capleton, Beanie Man, Taurus Riley, 450.
2: Joy.
1: More critical. More artists to be added too.
2: Righteousness we appeal. Hey, what about the

0: much great you spill. But you know you
1: hey, this is Sizzla and Cableton. Hey!
0: And left from Boyaka, your gun and Tronil. Hey, hey! Yo, why you scrape, you spill? But we don't jump. Every get a youth, we

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1: Hold on, just
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1: a second.
2: Determined to set the better trend. Life is lovely, but it's more lovely to be loved. Love.
1: Hey, this is another Determined. Listen.
2: No problem, no love at all. 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

0: 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Don't know what to do.
1: Hey, we're winding this show down.
0: I should say, gotta make
1: it. It was a good show.
0: Before night
1: turns. 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
1: Now from the other day, them talking about what talk and this happened.
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0: Welcome, welcome, welcome. Good morning. This is your Island Vibes with your girl Jennifer Rappasat, David Shepherd, right here on 101.1 FM HD3 in the Tri-State, 102.7 FM HD3 in South Florida, Connecticut, where you're at, 93.7 FM HD3. And guess what, David? A lot of people have been saying, Alexa, go to Roadblock. I want to hear Island Vibes every Saturday morning. How are you? You're looking spiffy. Love the hair. Got it out. What's going on, David?
1: Good morning, Jennifer. Everything's going on. It's a great day. It's a great day to be alive. It feels good. I'm doing better than I deserve. So I'm giving a lot of thanks. Thank you. And thanks for the compliment, by the way. How are you today?
0: I am feeling better. The doctor give me my walking paper. Me can day outside.
1: Now you're just outside again, huh? Outside. Outside. So you're well set up now and good to go for the summer.
0: No more surgery, nothing. By the grace of God, you know, the healing process takes a little time, but I'm going to take it easy, do my one and two. I got my clearance yesterday, so I'm outside today, you know, I couldn't even wait.
1: I know.
0: Outside.
1: Because you're an outside person, absolutely. Good morning, guys, and welcome to the Island Vibe. Thank you all. We have a great show lined up for you this morning. We talked about some things last week that we're going to recap on. Back this week, we'll talk about that. But so much going on. Spirit Airlines, they're out of business as of 3 o'clock this morning.
0: Yeah. Yes.
1: So that's a big surprise for a lot of us. We'll talk about that, and also we'll talk about the gas prices. They've hit, you know, history high record here in the United States, thanks to our president and the war that's going on in Iran. We'll talk about that and how it's hitting so many people's pocket in many different ways and how it's affecting people's lives. Breaking down also the housing market in New York City.
0: Right.
1: Rent, we talked about this so many times, but rent is now hitting a record high. We talked about last week some people moving out of New York City to try and avoid this. We'll talk about what some of the people that are still stuck in the situations are doing.
0: Yeah. Yeah, I've always said, like, people think when house prices go up, renting prices don't. When house price gone up, interest rate gone up, the difference is when you got a 30-year fix, David, ain't nobody changing and raising nothing. When you're renting, come out. You remember what happened in the pandemic where all the kids were moving back home? You know, this is why we say buy.
1: I wish I could move back home. Oh, man. I could say, you know how much money I would save?
0: I know. No, oh, man. I like my independence. Well, yeah, mommy's we all gone, do. But yeah. It's like I still get the benefits, still get the cook food, still get whatever. My dad would come to my house and clean my stove if I wanted him to. So I still have the benefit.
1: Yeah. We also have an interview coming up this morning, I believe, at, what is it, 10:30?
0: 10:45 or something like that.
1: Around that time. We'll be talking to the member representative for the IRAMA Award. We attended that last year.
0: Yes.
1: And it's back. So we'll talk to the promoters and the director of this, find out what's going on for this year's event. But I have to also say happy anniversary, happy birthday to Roadblock Radio as well. I know, you know, since the pioneer, what, about maybe 18, 20 years ago when Roadblock first came into existence.
0: Wow. Yeah. I didn't even know that.
1: Way back, yeah. And then, you know, there was a pause within Roadblock. And we came back stronger, bigger, better, badder than ever. And now we're celebrating 3 years back on the HD3 dial. So happy anniversary to Roadblock Radio and to all the staff and members here that have held down Roadblock Radio throughout the years. All the DJs, all the technical engineers, all the marketing team, all the sponsors out there that sponsor us, all the listeners, everyone out there that support Roadblock Radio, thank you all for keeping us alive and in your hearts, and hopefully many, many more
0: years to come.
1: And of
0: you
1: course,
0: guys know.
1: Yeah, and we're expanding. So we're only growing and getting better and better. Thanks to you all. We can't do it without our listeners out there and the sponsors. So thank you
0: and
1: all.
0: NG City.
1: And of course, the genius. Of course, without him, there wouldn't be a platform as Roadblock Radio. So happy anniversary, happy birthday to Roadblock Radio. Yes.
0: Yes. You know, we have a lot, like you mentioned, to talk about. From housing to media to everything else that's happening. But, you know, some happy things too. Taylor Swift and Travis they just wedding bells. They got their report. They got married. They're getting married. July 3rd. So that's good news. Northwest dropped some music, you know.
1: I saw that. And Daddy showed up. She's signing autographs now, too, huh?
0: Yeah.
1: You got the details on that? Because I didn't really get the full details on what the heck she was doing. I just saw, highlights.
0: Yeah, yeah. Well, so let's give them some music because we know they love the vibes. And when we come back, we'll get more into details. Roadblock Radio with your girl Jennifer Rampasad, David Shepherd. We get a lot going on. A lot going on from war in Iran to what going on here. So keep it locked because we're giving you news, entertainment, and we keep you in the mix. So stay tuned. We're coming right back.

0: 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Good morning, South Florida, 92.7 WMXJ, WZMX, also 93.7 Hartford, Connecticut. Good morning, guys. This is the Island Vibe. I'm David Shepherd and Jennifer Ryan Prasad. We rock this airwave. We take care of over this airwave each and every Saturday morning. 10 to 12.
1: David.
0: Yeah.
1: So it's reported she has a six-track and multi-outlet, you know, that she's putting out. It's an EP. So her EP debuted March 1st, 2026. And it's a rap rock. It's an experimental vibe. Heavy influenced by her father. When you saw her on stage, she was actually with him at one of his performances in April. She was April 20, 2026 at the Sophie Stadium in Los Angeles. So she joined Ye on stage, his comeback concert. That was then. And she was confident. You know, she's doing her thing. She's doing her thing. And she's following in his footsteps. So he is heavy influence in her. So, yeah.
0: Nia Long, let me ask, did you see the Michael Jackson biopic yet? Did you?
1: I haven't seen the Michael Jackson.
0: We talked about it last week. And one of the things, many things we talked about last
1: week. Nia Long is in it, yeah.
0: Yeah, Nia Long. And she's having a really big, there's a legal battle going on with her and Lionsgate now with this biopic, saying that she was paid less than co-stars despite her, you know, experience and her likeness and her fame, and she's here's my thing.
1: She's an A-lister. I'm sorry.
0: Yes, exactly.
1: She is an A-lister. She's still beautiful. Shout out to Nia Long, because she does not age. She looks the same, David. Gorgeous, beautiful. Like, are you serious? You know,
0: I wonder how much they paid her, because she's I guess going through this dispute now with Lionsgate.
1: What I have on it is that Nia Long and many actors have spoken about this being undervalued, underpaid compared to their peers, not receiving the same leading opportunities. You know, Nia has worked in projects all over in many, you know, different movies, but by studio, including Lion Gates over time. But she needs right now, she's like demanding it, you know. She wants to be paid. She wants to be paid more. And I guess they agreed to pay one amount and they paid another. So I am trying to find out right now how much she was paid and what was the significance of the difference between what well, you're in contract. So
0: well, that's
1: I remember
0: the thing.
1: When,
0: yeah, that's my
1: when Emma
0: thing.
1: Was in the movie, you're in contract. Yeah. Like you sign off on the contract before you even start filming.
0: Right. So don't you know how much you're getting paid before you actually start doing the job?
1: Absolutely. Absolutely. Mm. I remember with Emerald, Will Smith's daughter was the second, and they were like, we don't have room to negotiate on the contract. So you are told right there and then, and then, you know, but they don't pay you up front. And then it has to do with the residuals, depending on what's in your contract as well.
0: I think, you know, maybe this all came out afterwards. Where she got to compare her check with co-leading stars as well, and maybe felt a little underpaid because of this. But you agreed. I mean, a contract's a contract. If you agree to one, you know, specific amount, you know, at the beginning of, you know, the filming. I mean, you know what it reminds me of? I had a job once, and a friend got me this job, and I had more experience than the friend, though. And when I got on the job, you know, I was paid more than the friend. And stupid me, you know, at the time, you know, we were talking, socializing, and you know, I ended up mentioning how much they started me off at. And my friend went back to the boss. Hey, how comes he's making more than me?
1: Yes.
0: I've been there longer than him. You know, he just started. And the friend that got me the job just kind of like going straight out on me, like, you know, how am I make so much more money than
1: me? Yeah.
0: So sometimes you can't share in most cases, in all cases, you don't share your income or how much you're getting paid with your coworker, because it can cause a big problem.
1: Big problem. So, but what it is for Nia Long, she said, black actress been underpaid historically. You know, she's saying she was never given equal opportunities as the other race. And she said also respect versus compensation should be a conversation to be had right now. You know, and she feels like she, you know, has paid her dues. In Hollywood, many actors sign contracts before films start, but signing does not mean fairness. Sometimes the deal reflects power, leverage, and who the studio values the most. And not even that. There's so much intricate part in that. It might say, okay, if the movie does this amount in this country, then you get this, then you get that. So, you know, your lawyer have to review your contract, and then you sign that contract. And I'm sure one and the same with her. I don't know what went wrong. I can find nowhere on the internet what she had gotten paid in comparison to what she, you know, has received.
0: All right, we're going to come back and talk about a lot more. We have an interview coming up. We'll talk about Spirit. There's no more Spirit Airlines. No more Spirit Airlines.
1: David, I never.
0: And of course.
1: I don't think I've ever flew Spirit.
0: We'll talk about it. We'll talk about it when we come back. Also, we're celebrating. Yep, Roadblock Radio. It's the anniversary of Roadblock Radio. Celebrating 3 years back on the HD3 dial. But of course, Roadblock's been in existence for decades.
1: 18 years and coming.
0: We'll be right back, guys. Keep it locked. Gonna take a break. It's the Island Vibe.

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0: All right, welcome back here to the Island Vibe. David Shepherd, Jennifer Rampassat, 10 to 12 right here every Saturday morning. And we do have Dr. Martin from the IRAMA Award. He'll be joining us shortly in a few. So make sure you guys keep it locked for that. But before you do, I got to play back this Roadblock Radio dub play. Artist special. Yeah.
1: It's special. I want it. Run it on my platform too. Dope. I love the fact that each and every one of us was mentioned on there. Shout out to, you know, the curator of this, you know. But Roadblock Radio is a dope platform that continues to grow. You know, some things stay stagnant, that they don't grow. Roadblock, they're all over the place. So shout out to Roadblock Radio. Let's go.

0: I love it. I love it. I got to play it again. It. Love this special here for Roadblock Radio, man. Jen, yes. Beautiful thing.
1: Shout out. Good morning, Mr. Martin. How are you? Is he frozen? We have none other than...
2: Very good indeed. And yourself?
1: Yeah, I'm well. How are you? It looked like it delayed a little bit. What's going on? You're in that warm weather out there.
2: Yes, indeed. It's very nice here in Fort Lauderdale.
1: I see the sun shining in the background.
2: And the weather and everything is nice. We are celebration the International Reggae and Real Music Awards coming your way on May the 17th at the Lauderdale Performing Arts Center.
1: Yeah, this is very exciting. It's 43 years, guys. 43 years. Mr. Martin, he is actually the curator of this international award ceremony. This is exciting, Mr. Martin. And, you know, I know that you have on May 6th a press conference. What can the fan and the media expect from this press conference? And why is it so important leading up to the award? I think we got some kind of delay.
2: And some of the participants and the nominations and the special honorees, and among other things, the song contest that will be featured here. So we look forward to a wonderful celebration with the media on Wednesday, and then ultimately at the award ceremony on May the 17th.
1: Okay, so this is like the announcement for everything. This is getting everybody ready for the hype. You know, we were there on the red carpet. The energy was phenomenal last year. The artists came in. Their energy was phenomenal. The performance, I remember one so vividly. Beanie Man just went off script and he did his thing. And this is what is expected there. We had a show.
0: Every year. We did.
1: You know,
0: we had a blast.
1: It was phenomenal. It was a blast. The outfits, the fashion,
2: yes,
1: you know.
0: Let me ask you this. What can people expect this year? You know, as far as surprises and the highlights of the show for this year, what can the fans expect? I think we have a bad connection with him. His phone is freezing.
1: Maybe you can just call. But this last year was a phenomenal event, and I know it's going to get better. Every year, you know, this ARAMA Award has gotten bigger and better. You know, it was a great time to see everyone on the red carpet. And this is historical for us to see, you know, hands on. We were there.
0: Yeah. And every
1: Mr.
0: year,
1: Martin,
0: it's getting bigger every year. And it's getting more exciting. I see the lineup there paying tribute to Vybz Kartel. There's a lot of people that I see here from the media world.
1: It's reggae, dancehall, soca, gospel, Afrobeats, Caribbean culture, contribution. These are all that are going to be celebrated on that day, you know. So, Mr. Martin, welcome back. We were just talking about the different award platforms being honored, and I mentioned them. Reggae, dancehall, soca, gospel, Afrobeats, world music, Caribbean culture contributors. So this is dope that, you know, everyone has a place in this award, you know, event, in this event. So the next question that we have for you, is there any surprise guest? Is there anything that, you know, because last year you surprised us. So we want to know, is there a surprise? What's going on this year?
2: Big surprise. And we can't tell you. And that's the reason it's a big surprise.
1: Well, good enough.
2: When you get there, you'll see. But I can't tell you. To all your listeners, you're going to regret if you didn't get your ticket now, because you're going to say, my God, why was I not there? Mm-hmm. And I can tell you right now, the red carpet is going to be running hot red, because people, lots of fans now are now getting the VVIP tickets so that they can be a part of the red carpet. Others are getting the VIP so that if they cannot walk the red carpet, that they can be in the reception, mixing and mingling with the celebrities. But I can tell you there are going to be lots of celebrities. Don't forget that Vybz Kartel is nominated in 9 categories with 11 nods. He's competing against himself in 2 of the categories, making it 11 nods. So I'm Spice in 5 categories. Mm-hmm. And there are several other people.
1: I have the list here, you know. Vibes Cartel, Shensia, Spice, Sean Paul, Bujo Bantan, Barry Salmon, Pop Khan, Kes, Marsha Montano, Chronix Law, Romaine Virgo, and much more. You see, where, I have you. I'm doing my research here.
0: Where is it keeping this year? I know.
2: So hot they can't take it.
0: Yeah, I know this year the venue is different, right? Where is it happening this year?
2: It's going to be back at the Lauder Hill Performing Arts Center.
0: Oh, it's the same Lauder venue.
2: Mm-hmm. Yes.
0: Okay.
2: As the year before. Yes, and Lauder Hill is, Center is located at 3800 Northwest, mm-hmm. 11th place in Lauder Hill. So,
1: how can they get their ticket, Mr. Martin? Can we tell them how to get their tickets?
2: Yes, indeed. Irama, IRAWMA.com. And the seats are limited and the tickets are moving. What a celebration.
0: I think we lost him again. What a celebration is going to be, I think he's trying to say. Guys, make sure you go out and get your tickets. Jen, are you there?
2: I'm the producer, one of the producers. Mm-hmm. And of course, to a recent hurricane in Jamaica, victims of the hurricane, Melissa. Mm-hmm. So you definitely want to come out and show your love and support for all the things that we're doing and the people who will be honored on that night.
1: Exactly, guys. You got to get your tickets right now. Go to that IRAMA website and get your tickets now. It is a vibe. It is a concert. You will be able to be in the house celebrating your favorite artists. Now is the time. You have to pick up the phone and you have to get your tickets, because guess what? It's a godong. Go down Sunday, May 17th. So make sure that you're out there at the Lauren Hill Performance Arts Center. 338 Northwest 11th Place, Lauren Hill, Florida. Make sure that you get your ticket. Follow them on social media, Instagram. They have new artists being added every day. I've been keeping up with that. And, you know, this is a great, great thing that you're doing. It is becoming bigger than it was, and it was already big. So, you know, we want to say keep pushing and keep going. This is needed for our people. It's by our people, for our people.
2: Yes, without a doubt.
1: So go ahead.
2: Yeah. I want to say a very special thanks to the participants, those people who have helped us over the years to select the nominees in all the categories. There are people who are scattered around the world, throughout the Caribbean, throughout Europe, throughout Africa, name it. They are all helping us every year to make it possible to add their voices to the process.
1: Yeah.
2: To be a part of it. And if you would like to vote still, you can go on to irama.com and vote for your favorite artist. Deadline is on the 5th. After the 5th, It's over for voting. But make sure when you go, you get your ticket also. And don't forget, we have the contest for the best Irama song, talking about what Irama has been doing for over 40 years for the reggae and world music community. So it's going to be going down.
0: And of course, we have to thank the sponsors as well. 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You know, Roadblock Radio has been a big supporter of
1: Yes. So, guys, get your tickets. Get on the website and vote. The deadline for voting is May 5th. And make sure you get your tickets to see who you'll vote for if them win. But it's going to go down on May 17, 2026, a Sunday in Laurel Hill Performance Arts Center in Florida, in Fort Lauderdale. Get your tickets. Be in the house. Thank you so much.
0: Hey, and shout out to Terrell. Martin. Shout out to Terrell as well.
1: Yes, she is dopeness.
0: Always working hard behind the scenes.
1: Mm-hmm, dopeness. She is.
2: Without a doubt. And I must have to say thanks to the host of the event, because

0: and others and Tommy Cowan, that man will be there to share the moment with us, along with Carlene Davis, because we want to start off with some gospel. So I'm saying that for the people in gospel, if you say you really love gospel and more, there's a place for you there.
1: Thank you so much, guys. Get your tickets. Thank you so much, Mr. Martin. You have a blessed day. Thank you for joining Roadblock. Shout us out. We always support your event.
0: Yes, indeed. We appreciate you. And Roadblock is always blocking up road everywhere you go. So we know when it's a roadblock.
1: All right. In my lyrics too, guys. Make sure you get your tickets today. 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Irama, and get your tickets, get your voting on, and make sure that you're in the house. We had Mr. Martin here. It's 43 years. So make sure that you are in the building. Thank you, Mr. Martin. We will talk at another time. Be blessed and have a blessed day. Make sure you get to your frock, you know. Make
0: Thank
1: sure
0: you
1: get
0: your outfits. Thanks, you all. For
1: no problem. Get your outfits ready because it's a fashion show. Don't show up halfway, you know. Make sure and are ready. Thank you, David.
2: 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All right, the IRAMA Awards, the 17th of May in South Florida. Make sure you guys get ready for that. All right, Mr. Martin, thanks a lot and have a good day. All right, we'll talk again later on.
0: All of you for your contribution and for being a partner in this game.
2: All right, thanks a lot. All right, let's get back into our nitty gritty of the show here.
1: Yes.
2: The big thing I want to talk about also Future Fambo. He put out a post yesterday, or the day before yesterday, I don't know if you saw that, Jen, where he had an event and himself must about 10 people show up. No, have you ever have you ever put on an event and not, you know, only a few people showed up, not getting the support that you
1: I've never put on an event. Thank God. The God be the glory. I've never put on an event and that many, that little people show up. That is him. Oh my, I feel bad for him.
2: Yeah, I have the I have a clip of the voice note. Maybe he didn't promote it properly. No, he did. Again, I have a voice note that I will be playing later on before I get out of here, explaining a little bit on his side. He said he promoted on the radio. You know, he goes to people's events.
1: He didn't promote it on Roadblock Radio.
2: I guess not. But he's definitely put a lot of effort into this. And only a handful of his friends showed up to support. I see he's getting a lot of sympathy online. But why didn't y'all just show up to the man thing instead of trying to be all sorry now, right?
1: Sorry don't mean nothing. You should have just show up. All right. Speaking of which, wait, real quickly, what is Roadblock known for, David? What do we always do?
2: Entertainment.
1: That's one. But we always give away tickets as well. We always give away tickets. So, you know, we talked about the IRAMA Award, but guess what's going on? We're giving away 3 tickets today for the best of the best. So, David, I'm going to give them the number so they can call in, because you have to call in to get your ticket. My DM is not working. 877-255-3086. 877-255-3086. We're giving away best of that ticket in Florida. It is going down. It is going down. So make sure that you are calling in. 877-255-3086. Sunday, May 24th. Sizzla, Capleton, Beanie Man, Taurus Riley, 450, Tiffa, and so many more that is going to be performing at that event. We were there last year, and David, the pot, the fool. So make sure you're calling in today at 877-255-3086 to acquire your free ticket. We are giving free things. 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
2: Well, we'll talk about how we're going to give them away after the 11 o'clock hour. But let's get into Spirit Airline. They're shutting down after 34 years, canceling all flights and ending customer service immediately as of 3 a.m. this morning. In a statement, the budget airline said that it started an orderly wind down of its operation effective immediately after failing to secure a government bailout. I think they tried to get Donald Trump to do a bailout, and

0: was like, it's not worth it. So they, yeah. And then they were supposed to be bought by out by Frontier, and that deal didn't happen either. The shutdown followed years of financial struggles, rising costs, and of course growing debt after the COVID-19 pandemic. About 17,000 jobs could be impacted. Customers can expect refunds, but the airline would not assist with rebooking travelers. So people who have had their tickets
1: already,
0: out, they're kind of screwed. There's no refund. They're filing bankruptcy. They don't have any money. So
1: but they're refunding you your money. So grab that while you still
0: can. Who said so? Who said they're getting a refund? Where'd you get that from?
1: I saw it somewhere online.
0: And they're broke. They ain't refunded. It's Spirit.
1: Nothing. Okay. You know, this is bad for the community as well.
0: Your little $80 that you spent for that ticket?
1: $49. Spirit had people traveling for $49 and praying for leg room. I was not doing it.
0: But here's the thing, though. You charge for extra stuff. The tickets are cheap on the airline. Frontier and Spirit, that's the good thing about them. You get cheap, affordable tickets, but then by the time you book your tickets, you got to pay for carry-on or check bag. You got to pay for your seats. If you want a cookie, you got to pay for it.
1: So they get
0: Wi-Fi, you name it. It's gonna cost you. And that's how they catch a lot of these consumers, by giving the low airfare but then catching you on all these secret fees.
1: Last,
0: and it's unfortunate to see that Spirit's now
1: because by the time you finish paying LM fee, you might as well book with these other airlines. I'm not getting money to promote them, so I'm not. But that's the point. When you have to put out more money for the luggage, for the this, for the that, you might as well book where you're comfortable. And comfortability matters when you're flying. If them cheap with the seat and all of them, that must mean the engine cheap. So
0: no, it's standard aviation. I think it's just their policy and how they acquire their business at the time, their business model, which didn't work out so great for them. We can see, because now they're bankrupt and going out of business. So unfortunately. So no, Frontier may be taking over their spot.
1: Right. I've never flew with Frontier either, so I can't speak. I've never flew with Spirit, but my daughter have one time, and she complained, says she got black and blues and bruises. The seats are so close together. She was unable to.
0: They're tough too, and they don't recline.
1: No.
0: Speaking from experience, I've flown with them before.
1: I've never.
0: The seats don't recline. They don't have cushions in them. And the seats are very narrow.
1: And I love one thing I do in a plane, and we're about to go to break. The Devil Wears Prada 2 is here. The fashion world most iconic trio is back. Find out who is returning. I am looking forward to seeing that movie. I usually watch movies in the plane. I do not turn on my Wi-Fi. This is my only WUSA time. So I'm looking forward to see that. And it wouldn't be on Spirit Airlines because they're no longer here.
0: All right. We got a lot to talk about. We have a lot of things happening as well this summer. As the summer get ready to kick off Memorial Weekend, we have the big, massive Atlanta show, ATL show at the State Farm Arena. Featuring CJ,
1: it's May 23rd,
0: CJ Miller.
1: Saturday.
0: And we'll talk about it some more. Alkaline, I believe, is headlining that one, is he? I think so.
1: Yeah, and then next weekend, May Barry 9th, Saturday, May 9th, the Ultimate Mother's Day Concert, Barris Hammond, Stephanie Mills, Romaine Virgo. This experience is just legendary. I feel like this is going to be phenomenal.
0: It is, and of course, we have the Jerk Fest also going on in New Brunswick, Sunday, May 24th. That's one to look out for. And then we talked about Best of the Best, which is coming up on the 24th, Sunday, May 24th in Florida.
1: Then the Coronary Month, May 1st through the 30th, 4 weeks, one destination, unlimited flavor. Me love me belly, me shoulda dada. Antigua. this is where it's going to be going down at. Get your tickets, go to Antigua Bar. I'll give you the email, the website to go get your tickets for this. Book it as a whole month. You can go and be a part of it. But we have Jabba coming on at 11:35. We're going to be interviewing him for the Best of the Best. Yep. So we will be talking to Mr. Jabba.
0: Yeah, so keep it locked, and keep that number handy if you're trying to win your way inside.
1: And
0: the
1: we'll give
0: the
1: best. Question, yeah. We'll give the question. You know what? Let's give the question. What year is it? Let's go to break. We'll think of a question.

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1: All right, welcome back. It's the Island Vibe. 5 minutes after 11 o'clock here. We have just under an hour left before we wrap things up and get out of here. But as promised, we do have attorney Jamal Hinkson. Hinkson with us. I'm sorry if I'm mispronouncing your name. Located in Plantation, Florida, he fights for your right as far as concerns with immigration status. Jamal, for listeners, first of all, thank you for joining us.
2: Thank you for having me.
1: No problem. For our listeners out there who may not fully understand immigration laws, can you walk us through the types of cases that you handle on a day-to-day basis and how the role impact individuals on and families, with especially what's going on right now with immigration status?
2: Well, absolutely, David. As an immigration attorney, it's my job to represent individuals who are seeking immigration status or relief here in the United States. And so that can encompass different things that I may have to do on behalf of those individuals. For example, you may be in the beginning stages of filing to come here to the United States. So you're trying to get a visa to come here to the United States on a temporary or permanent basis. You may be in a situation where you are here in the United States and you may have gotten the status to come here, but now you have overstayed that visa or you've overstayed that authorized stay. And now you're seeking some type of relief or benefit here in the United States. I represent individuals who have unfortunately come into the crosshairs of ICE, and now they are detained or they may be in removal proceedings. And once again, I assist and represent individuals seeking relief from deportation. And last but not least, you may be an individual that has legal status here in the United States, but you're not quite yet a U.S. citizen. And therefore, I help you in your final leg of your immigration race by helping you to obtain your citizenship through naturalization. So when you really think of it from A to Z, I assist and represent individuals in their immigration proceedings and matters.
3: That is so dope because it's so needed. With the current temperature around immigration enforcement and policy changes, what are the biggest fears that you're hearing right now from the families or individuals that you represent or have had those consultations with? What is the biggest fear right now?
2: Well, as we have seen on the TV stations, you're seeing on social media, the biggest fear that comes across my desk is, Mr. Hinkson, am I going to get deported? Am I going to get detained? I mean, am I going to even have a shot to even apply for this relief and ask for relief? Even though I'm doing everything that I'm supposed to be doing, I'm complying with the laws of the United States, even if I'm complying by essentially showing up to my proceeding or my interview. What's going to happen to me? Am I going to be detained? And that is a difficult question that I have to, answer to my clients. Now, depending on a person's circumstances, I'll advise them in terms of their chances of being detained and possibly removed from the United States. There are some individuals that are, as you know, they're shaking like a leaf. Mm-hmm. And I say, look, ma'am, look, sir, based on your circumstances, I would say it's a 99% chance you're not going to be detained. As opposed to some individuals where I had a conversation with a gentleman, not too long ago. And I said, look, if you go to your interview, I mean, there's a 50-50 shot that ICE could be waiting for you at your interview. So it's a difficult conversation to have, but I think it's necessary so people know where they stand before they make any decisions.
3: Can you give them your contact information? Because we have not given that out as yet, and you've given out a lot of information. Guys, we don't have enough time on the radio because there's so many areas that he can represent you in. He's knowledgeable. He's the expert. If you're thinking, if you have a question, you need to pick up the phone and call. What is your telephone number?
2: Absolutely. My telephone number is 786-309-7038. Once again, that is 786-309-7038. 309-7038. What's so good about that number is that it's also a WhatsApp-enabled number. So if you or your loved one wants to get in contact with me, you can contact me domestically or through WhatsApp at the same number, 786-309-7038.
3: Thank you. 786-309-7038. That is the telephone number to reach him, whatever your questions are.
1: Before you go, with the ongoing changes in the U.S. immigration policy and enforcement, what should immigrants and even employers be most aware of right now to stay compliant and protect themselves?
2: I hate to say like a broken record, but really the best thing that, you know, an individual can do or even a employer is to contact an experienced immigration attorney to advise them in terms of their rights. Because a lot of times, David, you know, immigrants tend to lean on the stories of other people and say, wait a minute, if this person did it, then this is going to happen to me. Or unfortunately, if something bad happened to that person, it's going to happen bad to me. And right now, we're not, you know, that creates a hysteria and it also creates misinformation. So the most important thing that individuals can do is to seek expert immigration legal advice. Now, you have some attorneys that, you know, I hate to say it, they practice everything. I mean, they do, you know, they'll even probably offer you an oil change in terms of the services that they provide. However, as an immigration attorney, I only do immigration law. So I advise individuals, if you're seeking advice, which is the best thing you can do right now, legal advice, make sure that the person that you're seeking advice from is in fact an immigration attorney, one that specializes in immigration, because there's a difference. So just because you walk into an attorney's office doesn't mean that he or she is a specialist or an expert in immigration law.
3: I have in my DM, because people always leave messages right now, I have four messages and they're all pertaining to the same question. Are delays in the system right now, are they delays that's happening in the system because of the temperature with immigration right now? Because what one person said, I've been waiting for months. Are there any delays right now because of the current situations that's happening?
2: Absolutely. There are delays. It once again, it depends on the type of case. But for example, if you are filing for a loved one and that loved one is outside the United States and they're requesting their immigrant visa and they're a national, one of the 75 listed countries in that pause list, even though you've submitted your application, even though you submitted your filing fees, even if you have even attended your interview at the U.S. Embassy, your immigrant visa will not be issued due to this pause. Now, I think the follow-up question that a lot of people ask is, well, when is this pause going to be lifted? And to be honest with you guys, I don't know. Right. The immigration has not provided any indication when this pause will be lifted. Now, I know it's not going to be a permanent pause, but we just don't know when it will be lifted. Now, a lot of people will take that information and spread around and say, okay, even if I'm applying here for my green card within the United States, there's a pause. No, that is not correct. The pause is only applied to individuals who are seeking their immigrant visas, who happen to be nationals from the 75 listed countries on that pause list at a consulate or embassy abroad. Now, in terms of delays here in the United States, yes, there are certain delays too as well that we're dealing with, which are, I would say, individualized to a person's case. I have one gentleman right now who is from Haiti and he's applying for relief and he's eligible to apply for that relief here in the United States. However, United States Citizenship and Immigration Services, which is the agency who is responsible for adjudicating applications presented to them here in the United States, are saying, you know what, we are doing some extra vetting of applications. So even though your client has submitted all the requisite documents, we're going to just, you know, we're holding it, you know, it's almost like they're putting it on a shelf. And, but the reason is that they're doing extra vetting. Now, what I'm doing and what is happening now is that there is a lot of litigation going on in which, USCIS and the federal government is being sued because this is, seems unreasonable and it seems targeted.
3: Attorney but as Jamal, of right now, yes. We want them to call you because guess what? They're hitting up my DM like crazy. I want to give out this number and thank you for bringing clarity to so many issues because right now in my DM, I have at least seven people that are asking questions. The number is 786-309-7038. 786-309-7038. Thank you so much. I just wanted to bring that number in because everyone is trying to get information and we don't have enough time on the radio today. They need to call you for that consultation to bring clarity to where they are, where they are, and you can help them with that. A quick radio interview is not going to give you all the information you need, but he's offering interviews over the phone, 786-309-7038. Thank you so much for helping our people navigate in difficult times, the ones that have knowledge and the ones that don't. So we appreciate you coming on. Guys, please pick up the phone. Attorney Jamal is at 786-309-7038.
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2: Thank you. Thank you so much for having me.
1: All right, Jamal, have a good one. Thank you.
2: You too.
3: Hankson.
1: There you go. What's that number again, Jen?
3: 786-309-7038. And it's Hankson. We have his name. We have his social media. 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Guys, pick up the phone and call him. You guys want answers. You want information. 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It's a call to action.
1: 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And just download the apps from there. All right. 18 minutes after 11 o'clock, we're going to talk about some rising gas prices. It's affecting everybody's pocket. We'll talk about that, and then we'll talk about... last week, we talked about the amount of people that are moving out of New York City. This week, we're going to talk about why and how so much people are being... Why people are being so affected by the high cost of living in New York City. Ala, you live in New York City. You know what it's like.
3: Yes, it's very expensive, but I love it. So, I'm not going nowhere. So and we'll I want to talk a little bit about the battle with Guyana over land. Also, I want to talk about that as well, because right now Venezuela is trying to fight again, you know. And, you know, that's what's happening right now. So we'll be talking about a few different things. But because the oil is booming, people want to come in and try take ownership. Right now for one barrel, just one average about 918,000 barrels per day, David. That is how much oil is being produced from Guyana daily. Of course, Venezuela want to come in and take place, take a piece of it.
1: Guyana is very rich, rich in oil.
3: And that's where the money is.
1: All right. People are making under $184,000. They pay about 12.4% in Social Security taxes, right? And then the rate for some making $1 million, they only pay 2.2% in taxes, right? Now, follow me on this number here. So a 12.4% tax for people making less than $184,000, but 2.2% for millionaires, or even 0.0002 for billionaires. So the more money you make, and we've seen this,
3: less taxes you pay.
1: Way less taxes.
3: That's crazy, David. Did you see what they talked about? AI actors and wanting to put them in the category so they can win an award. The Academy Motion Picture Arts officially ruled that actors create with artificial insemination will not, artificial intelligence will not be eligible for an Oscar. Man, how can they, this even be a thought?
1: Well, it is. And we also see where Taylor Swift has filed trademark applications for two voice clips and one image that's trademarked, her attorney saying they're trademarking because of AI. So we see people now are trademarking their slogans, their likeness, their voices because of AI. They're trying to protect their image, or if you want to use their image or likeness, you have to get permission from them, and you got to pay them
3: that.
1: Too.
3: Absolutely. Yeah.
1: So Taylor Swift is one of the first one to actually
3: do it, right?
1: Yep.
3: Also, in Jamaica, school exams are done. More than 30,000 sixth grader students across Jamaica has completed the 2026 primary exit profile, which is known as PEP. The exam that will determine their high school placement. Prayers for those babies that are doing that.
1: Yeah. We'll talk about also the FIFA World Cup, which we spoke about last week. But we've got some updating reports on that and what's going on. You know how much for a hotel room out in East Rockford
3: right
1: even now?
3: Even know, but I know that Iran you know how much wants for the red to be roof? In the World Cup. Did
1: you know how much
3: know
1: for the red
3: that?
1: Roof motel right now? The one right there on Route 23?
3: How much?
1: We talk about it when we come back. 22 minutes after 11 o'clock here on the Island Vibe. David Shepherd and Jennifer Rampasad. Keep it locked. We'll be right back, guys.
3: We're coming back.

0: I walked to every party. I support everybody. I dance. I spend my hard work money that I should have built my house. Oh, Jesus God. I still don't got a car. I thought I was going to make some money last night. My friends was going to go to my party and buy all that liquor that I have. Bridget, I spent so much money last night, Bridget. Trying to make money. I put it on the radio, Bridget. People still didn't come. But I love you all. I won't be mad. God is good. Next time I'm going to be better. I'm going to keep Aries bash. I bet a lot of people were born in April.
1: That's Future Fambo. That's what I was talking about, Jen. We'll come back and wrap it up. We have a minute left. But that's Fambo complaining that, well, not complaining, but sharing his feelings about, you know, no one showing up to his party. Mm-hmm. We'll be right back, guys. Going to take a break. We do have Ajaba coming up after the break. Best of the best. We'll be talking about that. And we do have tickets to give away. We'll give that away after the interview.
2: Tickets. Keep it locked. Can you tell us how many years it's been? Pick up the phone and call us up. 877-255-3086. How many years the best of the best has been going?

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0: All right, good morning, guys. Welcome back here to the Island Vibe. David Shepherd, Jennifer Ram Prasad, and as promised, we do have a special guest, Jen.
1: This is, let me say this publicly. Jabba is responsible for me. He's 80% responsible for me having my own show and being on the radio. 20% was me, 80% was him. So I want to say that publicly. He is a good friend. He, you know, I love his constructive criticism, and I'm so proud to call him friend. This is the 19th annual Best of Best Festival, wow, returning to Museum Park in downtown Miami on Sunday. And I just have to give you your flowers because this is the 19th one, you know. Yeah. You are the founder of the Best of Best, and I just want to give you a flowers. How are you? Good morning, friend. Wagwan.
2: Yo, what's the word, Jennifer? Big respect to Ross David every time.
0: Bless
2: you know, Roadblock Radio. You know what I mean? Good morning to the whole entire audience. I love what you guys are doing, man. Roadblock Radio forever.
0: Yeah, man. We're excited, man. 19 years, almost two decades, and going strong. Very successful show. Where do you see this going in the next 10, 20, 30, 50? Is this something you would like to pass down to, you know, generation to say your kids or something? Continue this legacy. Yeah, that you have built, Jabba.
2: Well, I can't really take all the credit for myself. Big up Joey Buttafuoco. Big up the whole entire Best of the Best team. Big up Ronnie Thompson. Big up Bad Mind Drew. You know what I mean? The whole staff and, you know what I mean, whole squad that we put into work to make this thing go as far as the wheels fall off. So everything is always God's plan. You know, this is my livelihood right here. I mean, I do this for no hype thing or, right, you know what I mean, a joke thing or no money laundering or them kind of thing. I do this because this helped me live. This helped me get up every day. This helped me put food on the kitchen table for the youths them can't eat. Because like you said, I just look young and fresh. You know what I mean? And you brush my soles off. But I'm an old man. I got grandkids. I don't even have one. Man, I have two. Wow. You know what I mean? So at the end of the day, we want to see the youth them live on, see the youth them have a good life, because we never have a good life. Now, let me take that back. My life wasn't bad, because at the end of the day, we never suffer. But right, at the end of the day, we want to continue the legacy to make sure the youth them have a good life. You know what I mean? Because this thing is our culture and this is our music. And there's not that much festivals no more keeping either, because reason being, a lot of these artists that they charge a lot of money and, you know, we paying out of pocket and we don't have sponsors like that. But big up Grab a Leaf for came along and help us out and for put a little vibe to the thing. You know what I mean? And we appreciate that. Big up the city of Miami also put on a little thing. You know what I mean? And big up also G-City, what was shocking. You know what I mean? The CEO of a Roadblock Radio, he came in and sponsored the Best of the Best 2 years in a row. So, you know, hands off to G-City, because, you know, I know G-City from like back
0: way
2: in the
0: back,
2: days from,
0: yeah,
2: like, yeah, from 1991 when
0: from
2: he
0: record
2: was a promoter.
0: Days. Yeah,
2: yeah, man, he's always, yeah, listen to me, Jennifer, you just know G-City. The G-City was one of those little cheap promoters from back in the day, you know, from Jersey. And the, yeah, man used to keep a lot of big events, yeah, you know. We used to have Stone Love, Massive B. What's that? I wish he was on the radio. That hotel. There was a hotel there on Green Street or East Orange or somewhere like that. And he was like one of the first people to hire Bobby Condors and Jabba to play in Jersey. And them time that Jersey was like the place to be. Not to say it's not now, but, you know, times has changed.
1: We are New York right now.
2: Yeah, straight up and down. So you know how the vibe goes. So, you know what I mean? And it's just a joy to know. So, yo, you can bring people from all over the world into one place. And it's for one big show, one big day, one big night, one big festival. And we thank Father God for giving us the talent and the encouragement to do all this hard work and to put in. Because keeping a show is a big risk. One raindrop in, or you're done, you know.
0: Yeah,
1: you know what absolutely. I mean? So we were there last year, and it ran, women to run. But what I love, it was organized. You know, usually we've gone and we do the hosting, well, not the whole, the interviewing, and you know what I mean. But this was seamless. We had we pick up our bands. We were able to go through. We were centered around, and I love the organization. I have to give you props to that as well. But what I have to mention, kids under 12, they get in for free.
2: Yeah,
1: where can everyone get their tickets? I want you to tell them that. We're giving away 3 free tickets, guys. Let me get in the number again. 877-255-3086. Well, we gave the answer away. We said 19 years, but fine. Tell me the year that this started.
2: You know what, Jennifer, how about this? I'm going to make it easier for your listeners because I feel good ticket them myself, like, whoa, you know what I mean? And it's going to be another sold out event because we're in the month of May. And you know what I mean? At the end of the day, it's all about working hard, and hard work is the key to success. So I don't want you answer nobody answering a question or nothing right like that. That's what I was whining about. The Scarlene.
1: Yeah. Matter of fact,
2: I don't even want you give it 3 tickets. Give it 4. Because
1: four. I like even number. Me yeah, too, Jabba. Like me too.
2: Yeah, you see, we have something in common. So the first 4 people, that's Carlene. And if you know you're going to the show and you want to go to the show, that's not Carlene, that's for Carlene. That's Carlene, because you want to go to the show and just collect your ticket. Ladies, call in right now.
1: 877-255-3086.
0: And you could call right now. Don't even
1: Right now.
2: Hey, David. Yes, hey, David, sir. Let me tell you something about Jennifer back in the days, right? When Jennifer first started radio, but you know everybody got to learn from somewhere. Mm-hmm. Before, when she was on the radio, I had to call. I said, Jennifer, you got to stop. You got to stop. You slow down. She used to say, oh, call me up right now, Jennifer Robinson.
1: He did. And my friend would pick up the phone and say, Jen, you can't slow down where you're rushing.
2: You have to slow down because you have to remember somebody are driving them cars, somebody have to find them phone.
1: Somebody, criticism.
2: A person like me who's analog and very slow. I'm not fast on the trigger. So I have to hear it slow.
1: Yes.
2: Right. So when you say 516, I'm going to dial the number. Yeah. I said 516-355-8888.
1: Let me take it further, real quick, Jen.
0: Let me ask him this.
1: Okay.
0: I know that you, this year, I believe the venue has changed, right? Is it not in Bayfront Park anymore, right?
2: No, it's
1: Museum
2: not.
1: Park.
0: Now, tell the listeners out there about this new venue. What to expect? What's the atmosphere like?
2: It's a beautiful atmosphere. It's Bayfront Park on steroids. Mm. All right. So just to tell you that, Bayfront Park on steroids. It's an open park. You have no more trees blocking the stage no more. We had problems with all the beautiful palm trees, which Bayfront Park is a beautiful park. Mm-hmm. Let's not say because we spent 18 years there. But, you know, we don't have the trees no more. The grass is amazing. People can lay down on the grass. It's a big open park. You still have the atmosphere of seeing the boats passing by. You don't have the big water fountain in the back to cover you no more. So it's a big open space. And right now, we have some nice little architects coming into town and going to design this park to look so amazing.
0: Customized.
2: When you walk in there, it's going to be like winter wonderland. You know what I mean? It ain't going to be like a bag of fence that you chuck up on Chucky and I chuck around.
0: One second, Jabba. I think we have a caller right off the bat. Let's see who it is. Good morning. You're live. Who's this?
3: Good morning. This is Maria.
0: Good morning, Maria. You're live with Jabba. He's live. He's responsible for Best of the Best. I'm sure that's why you're calling in. And Jen and David, how can we help you? What's up?
1: She wants our ticket.
3: I'm calling to get my ticket.
0: Okay, you hear that, Jabba?
2: No problem. You talk about me that just run the ticket for Maria. Maria, what a beautiful name. Thank you so much. You know the vibe. You know the energy. Make sure you come there early. Don't eat no food on Sunday, Maria. Come to Best of the Best hungry because we have amazing venues with some top restaurants in South Florida to come full up your belly with the real rice and peas and the real good Caribbean food.
1: Good.
2: Okay?
1: Yes, I can attest for that, but the lineup is sick. You got to come through for this.
0: David,
1: you're going to hold on.
0: Yeah, hold the line.
1: We'll call you back to give you your ticket. I want to talk a little bit about the lineup, and I'm just going to give everyone a glimpse of it. Beanie Man, Sizzla, Capitan, Taurus Lyle, 450, Voice. There's so many people on this lineup. It is crazy. Jabba, how do you pick the lineup? And I know that you have a lot to pick from. How do you select who you're having on the Best of the Best?
2: Well, first of all,

0: You have to work it out to where, how can we balance this thing? So now we're trying to balance best of the best. Now we, every year, you don't want to come with the same thing over and over. Last year, we did on the Bourgeois and Barris, what was just an amazing combination. And big
1: Amazing.
0: respect to those two brothers right there. Also, Romaine Virgo was on there, Nadine
1: That's my
0: Sutherland.
1: guy.
0: Yeah, you know what I
1: With
0: mean?
1: so
0: And
1: many
0: so
1: heavy
0: much great art.
1: hitters.
0: Yeah, it was
1: Yes.
0: beautiful. So
1: Where they
0: now
1: get their
0: what?
1: tickets, Jabba? Before we finish, where do they get tickets? Whatever is left of the tickets.
0: Oh, you could log on to bestofthebestconcert.com. 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And you can also see the local outlets. If you don't want to pay those fees for online, you can also, we have venues in New York and South Florida where you can purchase your best of the best ticket. Because, you know, we have a high volume of New York, New Jersey, Connecticut people that fly into Miami for this
1: Absolutely.
0: concert. And, you know, so you also have the locals what's in South Florida as well. So right from Jacksonville straight down, we have venues where you can pick up your tickets for the 19th annual Best of the Best concert.
2: And of course, we're giving away tickets still. We have three more to give away. All you got to do is call. Call that hotline right now,
1: Stop
2: 1-877
1: DMing me. I don't have tickets. I don't. I have three people in my DM. Jen, I'm at work. How can I get my ticket? Carl, go to the bathroom and pick up the phone and call 877-255-3086.
0: Yeah, last time I saw you, I'm gonna blast you all over the place.
1: 255-3086.
2: Jalo, we
1: Jabba,
2: can't hear
1: thank you
2: you.
1: so
2: We can hear
1: much.
2: you,
1: We could
2: Jabba.
1: hear you. We could hear you.
0: No, I'm saying I'm on the phone. I'm on the phone. Yeah, I'm on two calls at one time. And to tell you the honest to God truth, this lady has me on hold to do another interview. And then now here go my beautiful grandson. He come harassing
1: Oh,
0: me
1: I love
0: as
1: him.
0: well.
1: I love me some him. That's
0: Say
1: my dude.
0: hello.
3: No.
2: Oh, he's
1: He
2: not in
1: said
2: the
1: no.
2: mood.
1: He said that. All right, Jabba, thank you so much. Make sure you
0: Listen.
1: log on to Best of the Best
0: No.
1: and get your ticket or locally. Go ahead, Jabba.
0: No, but listen to me, guys. Roadblock Radio, Jennifer, thank you for everything. And behind the scenes, people, Jennifer is fixing something for me. And up to this day, I still cannot find that bill, but I love you to death, my sister. And at the end of the day, God bless you. Enough
1: Thank
0: respect.
1: you.
0: David, don't get jealous. This is my friend for many years. And at
1: Yes.
0: the end of the day, you know what I mean? Good people work together. And I thank you all for just getting the message out for the 19th annual Best of the Best. And I want you guys to continue to just push the culture. Big respect to Roadblock Radio. Enough respect to G City. Big respect to all the people that must support the culture. And you guys keep on doing what you do. And I'm going to keep on pushing it as best as I can. Enough love, enough respect. Jennifer, to the world.
2: Much
0: I
2: respect, Jabba. And
0: big up yourself. I Rasta, man. Just go on, big up yourself every time, you know, because I'll be seeing you outside. You'll be outside more than Jennifer, but
2: Yes,
0: you still,
2: sir.
0: but you know what I mean? But big respect to
2: Much
0: Jennifer
2: respect.
0: on the world, too.
2: Much respect,
1: Thank
2: Jen.
1: you.
2: Much respect, Jabba. We have another call. Who's this? You're live.
1: Jabba, well, you could go ahead to your other interview. We're going to give out these tickets. Best of the best. It is going
0: Oh,
1: down.
0: Jennifer, y'all run me off of the radio.
1: No, may I try help you
0: No,
1: now? You
0: Jennifer,
1: said,
0: y'all run me off of the
1: no,
0: radio.
1: man,
0: Jennifer,
1: never that.
0: Jennifer, I'll
1: Stan,
0: be
1: matter of
0: fine.
1: fact, Stan.
2: Let's see who this caller is. Good morning. Who's this?
0: Yeah.
4: Hey, good morning. This is Val.
2: This is Val. I tell you, Jabba said woman, but I guess we can't get
0: No,
2: much.
0: but Val calling. Val, where you calling from, my brother?
4: West Palm Beach.
2: Oh, he's in
0: Oh, big
2: Florida.
0: respect to the West Palm Beach crew. Hey, people from West Palm have a whole heap of money, you know. Big up
1: Yes.
0: to all of the West Palm people. And, you know, I lie. Roadblock Radio, I'm listening in South Florida.
1: Absolutely.
0: I love that. I love
2: We
0: that.
2: all
0: That's a good
2: over.
0: feeling. So, yo, big
1: Wilbur.
0: respect to Val. Val, big up game and ticket. I'm making one
1: Yes.
0: damn thing, man. Let's go on and
1: Yes.
0: enjoy it there. Run
1: Yes. Man,
0: ticket. I
1: we'll...
0: want to, Roadblock, I want to
1: Yes.
0: run ticket in a
1: No,
0: car.
1: we're
0: Guess what,
1: running
0: Guano?
1: ticket.
0: This
1: We're
0: is one
1: running
0: thing
1: ticket.
0: about
1: Go
0: best of
1: on,
0: the
1: Val.
0: best. You see
1: David
0: this
1: is going
0: park? You see, I
1: David's
0: mean
1: going
0: to
1: to be
0: talk
1: good.
0: over you,
2: Hold on,
0: Jennifer, but you
2: John.
0: see this
2: Yeah,
0: park?
2: Jen, let him talk.
0: You see this park? Let me tell you something about this park. I go and give away a billion ticket. Even if I, because some people, they don't have it right now because this world what we're living in is very hard out there. So some of us are unfortunate. And so all the people, you know, you don't got it like that, just call in and come get a ticket. And the people who have it like that, you don't know enough. Just go and buy your ticket. So you know how it go already. We love everybody. So, yo, just go out, do things, and make things happen for me, Roadblock Radio. Once again, Jennifer, David, much love and enjoying the day because I can't multitask and this little boy drive me crazy. So, at the end of the day, love on her and I stop push the word for best of the best. And I hope to see you all in South Florida on the 24th of May, downtown Miami Bay, I mean, even the Bayfront Park, Museum Park.
1: Museum Park.

0: Yes.
1: All right. Love y'all.
2: Much respect, Jabba. Bless them and see you there.
0: Yeah.
2: All right, let's go back to the call. Val, who is it? Val?
3: Val, you get your ticket, yeah. Val. We're giving you your ticket.
4: I'm sorry.
2: Val, you're calling from South Beach, Florida?
3: Palm Beach.
4: From West Palm Beach.
2: West Palm Beach. All right, Val, hold the line. We're going to get your information and get you inside the building. We still got more tickets to give away, and we don't have enough time. So just hold the line, okay?
3: 877-255-3086. 877-255-3086. The Best of the Best concert is going down May 24th in Museum Park in Miami, Florida. Get your tickets today.

0: two to go. The number here, 1-877-255-3086. Giving away tickets for Best of the Best. Good morning. You're live on the radio. Who's this?
1: Good morning. This is Paul from South Florida, too.
0: Ah, another South Florida caller. Okay, I'm guessing you're calling for the Best of the Best ticket.
1: Absolutely.
0: All right. What's the number one radio station that's hooking you up to being Best of the Best?
1: Roadblock Radio. I listen to it every day, all day. It doesn't come off my dial.
0: That's what's up. Shout out to your listeners, your friends out there. You have friends or family listening? You want to shout out anybody?
1: Oh, just want to big up all of South Florida, all the Jamaican community. Because, you know, last night we celebrated Ernie Smith's birthday. And it was a phenomenal event at La Veranda Restaurant and Bar in Plantation. Awesome, awesome time.
0: Oh, nice. What's your name again, sir?
1: Paul.
0: Paul. Hold the line, Paul. We'll get your information. You got a question, Jen?
2: No, I was going to say, Paul, don't just say Jamaicans. What about the Guyanese? You're leaving me out, Paul? Well, hold on for your ticket.
1: Paul, you know that I have a Guyanese crew that I hang with.
2: I got you stuttering, Paul. I got you stuttering, Paul.
1: They party too much. I can't keep up.
0: They know how to party. That's what it is. All right, hold the line, Paul. All right, 1-877-255-3086. 4 minutes to go. We have, I think, one more to give away.
2: Maybe two more.
0: Call us. And of course, if you don't get a chance to win with us, you can keep it locked. I'm sure Garfield will be giving away plenty of tickets. All right, so give us a call. We have more tickets to give away. Best of the best. You got three.

0: I don't know, Jen. We might not have enough time to give away this final one. So I'll tell you what. We'll probably pass it down to Garfield, the cool one, and let Garfield handle the rest of these tickets to give away. All right? We're giving away tickets all the way up until the 17th, guy. You just got to keep it. Is it 24th?
1: It's the 24th. The 24th, Museum Park, Miami, guys. Make sure that you're calling and get your tickets. Shout out to Jabba. Always such a good heart. My daughter call him all the time. I need tickets. And shout out for him. Good people. Guys, live your life to the fullest. Get your ticket. Enjoy. Because guess what? You have one little life, and it's not guaranteed. We know our birthday. Shout out to Roblox Radio on our birthday today. 18 years. It's been coming a long time. Shout out to Roblox Radio. But we are at the end of the road today. But keep it locked for me every single day, 6 to 7 a.m., Monday through Friday. The Wealth Building Show with Jen. Keep it locked. And David is going to tell you something, David. What were you going to say?
0: I'm just going to say have a productive week and have a good one. And keep it locked. Garfield, the cool one, is up next. Shout out to Paul, Val, and Marie, all winners of today's Best of the Best tickets are Florida. Mm-hmm. Until next week, guys. Until next week, Jen.
1: Until next week. Be blessed. All right. We outside.

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0: And so said the songwriter, Lord, give me strength. Let's say top of the afternoon, everybody. Welcome to another edition of the Reggae Spin here, live on Roadblock Radio. Just about 16 minutes after 12 o'clock, and we say a pleasant good afternoon to you. All the folks are tuning in everywhere across the globe, and we say good afternoon, Master Kevian. Good afternoon, boss.
1: Yeah, man, me no own nobody, you know. Master me no nobody master, you know. You Mark Wanser, yeah, right.
0: isn't that what you told me the other day, that you're master? Oh, you said
1: master, not just master. No, not master.
0: Not master, just master.
1: Master.
0: All right, so how is everything going?
1: Yeah, man, everything all right,
0: week,
1: man.
0: Everything went well all week?
1: Jeez, no, sir. Yeah. But, problem. You know, it's all right. It's
0: problem.
1: All right. No, that's why I'm here.
0: Yeah.
1: This is my therapy.
0: Yeah.
1: So, yeah, I don't even want to talk about it.
0: After the challenges of the week.
1: Yeah.
0: Well, if you come down, right, let our hair down.
1: Yeah.
0: We're not having no hair.
1: Let it down a long time. It let me down. But anyways, how was your week?
0: Well, day to day, it's always challenging.
1: Mm-hmm.
0: But, you know, when you have the experience on a job, you're able to overcome.
1: Yes.
0: But initially, there could be problems, you know.
1: Yeah.
0: But you have to use your experience.
1: Yes, your experience help you to maneuver through things and whatnot. Yeah, but sometimes, even if you have the experience, you have somebody who come in at the thing and try throw something in it and tell you you don't know what you are doing.
0: That's when you call on Master God.
1: That's when you just go on like, you know, you just
0: yes.
1: Repeat a couple
0: of songs.
1: Or a couple beat attached.
0: Yeah. All right, folks, we're here, and of course we're going to be here with you until 4 o'clock this afternoon. Temperature wise, boy, it's kind of bleaky on the outside. Looking at the weather forecast in our area, partly cloudy skies. Highs near 60 tonight. Look for cloudy. Then partly cloudy after midnight. Low temperatures will be 42. And tomorrow, sunny skies, along with a few afternoon clouds. High temperatures will get up to 60. Let's see what's going on in Connecticut, Kevian.
1: Connecticut's looking at about 59 degrees right now. It's going to get down to a low of 39. So right now it's overcast with showers at times. And as for tonight, it's going to be, low 39 degrees tonight. Cloudy skies this evening will become partly cloudy after midnight. And then we have tomorrow in Connecticut. It's going to be high of 59 with a low of 42. Partly cloudy skies. And winds are about 10 to 20 miles an hour in the Connecticut.
0: All right. So we have 93 down there in Fort Lauderdale. Temperatures rolling in 93, but it feels like 105 because cloudy skies early, followed by some partial clearing. And tonight, look for partly cloudy skies this evening, then becoming cloudy after midnight. Tomorrow, scattered thunderstorm in the morning, then mainly cloudy after noon. With some thunderstorm likely, high temperatures will be 74 degrees. Later on, we'll be talking to, of course, Mr. George Crooks. Yes, best of the best. The big concert coming up next Saturday, May 9th. My goodness. Time really flies on this one, Kevin. Huh?
1: Yeah.
0: It feel like it's just a couple weeks ago we've been announcing this. But we've been announcing this for quite some time. And, boy, it's almost D-Day.
1: Yeah.
0: So we'll be talking to George Crooks coming up at 1:35. And 2:35, we'll talk to Anthony Turner with the entertainment news. And then at 3:35, we'll talk to Sherman Jeremy, special projects and events manager for Antigua Barbuda Tourism Authority. We'll talk to her because there's a big thing going on there, Culinary Month. Down there in Antigua and Barbuda. And it's going to be all month long. So it kicks off the 2nd. And it's going to be a six weeks. Yeah. All right. We'll talk to her and see what's going on. 4 weeks. My goodness. That's a long time, Kevian.
1: That's a long time to eat.
0: Well, no. You eat all year round.
1: Oh.
0: That's not a long time.
1: Oh.
0: Can you imagine somebody cut you off at 4 weeks?
1: I have so much money, so I only 4 weeks of food me getting them.
0: Yeah, that's it.
1: Ration.
0: That's it. All right, we'll be We got a bunch more to tell you about here on Roadblock Radio, so keep it tuned. We got some brand new selections to drop on you later on, but in the meantime, Richie Stevens. Hey, let me say, pleasant good afternoon, WB Radio. Thanks for pulling us on board, reggaespin.com. Thank you for pulling us on board. We'll tell you all about the big shows and big concert coming up for the summer and in the immediate, well, just around the corner, really.
1: Yeah.
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0: Son of Barrison Hammond alongside Wicker Man there. We're juggling all the way up to 4 o'clock this afternoon. My goodness. Saturday afternoon radio not good again. And by the way, Roadblock is celebrating a birthday. Did you know that?
1: Oh, it's our birthday already?
0: Oh, my goodness.
1: Oh. All right.
0: Well, yeah. 2 years. 2 years, Kevin.
1: Yeah.
0: Let me see. Let me count. Let me see if we can add again. From 2024. No, what? 2026?
1: Me think so.
0: So let me add it now. 2024. May 1, 2024 to May 2nd. That are 2 years, right? Eh?
1: May 2nd when? You just said 2024, but you never said May 2nd when. It can't be May 2nd, 2024 still.
0: No. The station has been launched May 1st, 2024.
1: Right.
0: I think we joined like 6 months later.
1: Something like that.
0: Something like that, right?
1: Yeah. September, October, somewhere around there. Something like that.
0: After the summer. Sometime after the summer.
1: So,
0: Roadblock celebrating 2 years. Uh-huh. So we're going to take some calls from our listeners to wish the station a happy birthday. After all, it's a big celebration. Big celebration. So 877-255-3086. 877-255-3086. Let's get some birthday wishes for Roadblock Radio.
1: Anybody buy the candle them?
0: Anyone?
1: Anybody buy the candle them? Somebody pick up the key. Who pick up the key? I don't know who's supposed to pick up the cake.
0: Well, we're going to have a virtual
1: cake. Pick up the cake.
0: We're going to have a virtual cake. And by the way, I have a double here too.
1: Oh?
0: You have some other big celebration today.
1: All right.
0: A big celebration today. Roadblock is on the move. 27 minutes after 12 o'clock. 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

0: You remember I was telling you about experience, Kevian, get the job done?
1: Yeah.
0: When you have experience, you know, man.
1: Yeah.
0: Oh, my goodness. Hey, let me say happy birthday to all the folks who are celebrating a birthday today. If today's your birthday, you rule under the sign of Taurus. Today is May 2nd. And, of course, we talk about love interest, Kevian. The present planetary alignment brings with it the opportunity to change your image and go out on an exciting date with someone you'll appreciate. What do you think about that?
1: Yeah?
0: Yeah?
1: Appreciate somebody.
0: No, I think this is speaking specifically to the ladies.
1: Yeah.
0: Because it go on to say, do your hair with extravagant study of wildness. What kind of advice that gives you?
1: Only the women them would know.
0: Do your hair with an extravagant study of wildness. Wear clothes that make heads turn, then turn again. Well, they do that. They do that all the time, regular. So
1: always spinning around.
0: All right, so have fun when you go out tonight. Of course, you know, love interests are always perking up and looking for some connection.
1: Mm-hmm.
0: So always make eye contact.
1: Yeah.
0: Is that a sign of being interested, to make eye contact, Kevin?
1: It depends on what else comes with afterwards. It could be an eye contact like, come on, Tamu. Or it could be an eye contact like, come over here.
0: Well, what if,
1: or it could be an eye contact like, oh yeah, look.
0: So, if you look at a woman and her eye, she blink her eyes like 50 miles per hour. What does that mean, Kevin?
1: Self shot something in the eye, you know.
0: So don't read it wrong. Don't get it. What you said? Don't get it twisted.
1: Don't take the wink the wrong way.
0: All right. Let me tell you. May 1st was Roblox officially launched back in 2024 as a 24/7 Caribbean station broadcasting out of New York, New Jersey, and parts of Connecticut. 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That's WZMX down there in Connecticut. So, in space of 2 years, we're spanning three frequencies.
1: I know. Think that's what we can do in the next 7 minutes.
0: Oh, my goodness. Yeah. That's a milestone, Kevin.
1: All right.
0: So we say happy birthday once again to Roblox Radio. And, of course, we give kudos to the founder and CEO, the head cook and bottle washer.
1: Mm-hmm.
0: Most people know him as G-City.
1: Yeah.
0: Right?
1: Yeah.
0: Yeah. So we give, take a bow, G-City,
1: yes,
0: for bringing the platform to the Caribbean diaspora.
1: And thank you, sir, for the opportunity to be on the air. Yeah. So, blessings.
0: Oh, my goodness. Kevin, we've been here a year and a half.
1: Yeah.
0: Out of the 2 years.
1: Yeah.
0: We're young boys still, you know.
1: Oh, yeah.
0: Because Roblox has been around for quite some time.
1: Yes.
0: Yeah. Many, many years. More than the 2 years that we're counting in this birthday celebration.
1: Yes. And big up to all the on-air DJs that were around in the early days for Roblox and whatnot. So big up to all of y'all and whatnot. Yeah. Y'all kept it going.
0: Kept it current.
1: Yeah.
0: And bring it now to a bigger platform.
1: Yeah.
0: Sitting on the Empire State Building.
1: Yeah.
0: And a normal thing that, you know.
1: No, sir.
0: The only person that climbed the Empire State Building, a King Kong.
1: Yeah. Yeah, and somebody pushed him off.
0: And by the way, incidentally, I think it's the Empire State Building's birthday today.
1: Really?
0: Is it today?
1: I don't know,
0: Or yesterday. Yes, man. Mm. Hold on a minute there, Kevian. We have to go do some research.
1: We research.
0: I think the Empire State Building is also celebrating a birthday.
1: Oh, wow.
0: Yeah, we have to put the two together. My goodness.
1: Yeah.
0: Yes. All right, we'll drop some music. Let's go into some Lovers Rock. Also celebrating a birthday yesterday was we lost him a couple days ago.
1: Yeah,
0: we're talking about the legendary Ernie Smith.
1: Yes.
0: His birthday was on May 1st. So he was born in 1945 on May 1st.
1: Mm-hmm.
0: And we lost him a couple of weeks ago, April 16th to be exact, at the age of 80.
1: Yeah.
0: So had he lived, he would have been 81 years young. And I haven't heard of any funeral arrangements yet, but I'm sure that's in the process.
1: Yeah.
0: And, you know, hopefully we can bring some, you know, some action from the what happened at the service and stuff like that. You know,
1: yeah.
0: There's going to be a lot of people speaking on the family's behalf, I imagine.
1: Yeah.
0: And their own experience with Ernie Smith, because he was a legendary singer, songwriter, performer. Very respected icon, if you will. And of course, he did a couple of songs. Some of the famous ones, like Dopey Gunman, Peter Potter, Ride On Sammy, Life Is Just For Living. He had two versions of that.
1: Yeah.
0: One with, you know, it says, Can I Have a Red Stripe?
1: Yeah.
0: And then he also have Bend Down and One Dream. I like One Dream.
1: Yeah.
0: Yeah, that's a nice song there. One Dream.
1: Nice.
0: All right, so we say happy birthday. All right, so give us a call, 877-255-3086. Let's big up Roadblock Radio on the birthday. 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

0: 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It's Garfield, the cool one, Micah G and Kevian. We're here each and every Saturday from 12 noon until 4 o'clock. That's about 11 minutes now to the hour. And we got to tell you about the big concert coming up on Saturday, May 9th.
1: Yes, sir. It's all about that Mother's Day concert. Sarah Salmon, Stephanie Mills, Romaine Virgo, Lady of the Flames. 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
0: Indeed. Wow, indeed. All right, don't forget, coming up on, what is it, Sunday, May 24th. That's going to be Best of the Best, launching down there. And, of course, inside Museum Park, 1075 Biscayne Boulevard, down there in downtown Miami. We have the likes of SZA performing, Caperton, Vinnie Vantaurus, Riley 450, Tifa, Critical, and many more acts to add it. It all's going down on Memorial Day weekend, right there inside, of course, downtown Miami. 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Right? All right, much more to tell you about right here inside Roadblock Radio. Again, we celebrate our birthday. Roadblock Radio celebrate our birthday 2 years. And of course, it all happens over the weekend. Yeah. So make sure you call in, and of course wish Roadblock Radio many more returns.
1: Yes.
0: Yeah. All right, so we'll get the phone line going for you, and of course we'll tell you when to call. But you can write the number down, 877-255-3086. That number again is 877-255-3086. So the quote of the day, Kevya.
1: Yes.
0: The quote of the day is, it says, be like seeds. Do not get dirt. Do not see dirt thrown on you as your enemy, but see it as the foundation to grow.
1: Mm-hmm.
0: On my song.
1: Yeah.
0: Yeah. Don't be like seeds. Do not see dirt thrown on you as your enemy. Mm-hmm. Or anything bad.
1: Yeah.
0: No, if somebody threw dirt on me, I wore it. Okay, then.
1: Especially if the suit, right? Jeez. constructive criticism is helpful. Is where, I mean, yeah.
0: So be like seeds, people. Be like seeds.
1: Yeah.
0: Do not see dirt thrown on you as your enemy, but see it as a foundation to grow.
1: Yeah.
0: Because without the dirt, you can't grow, right?
1: And don't use this as an excuse to be mean to somebody, though. Constructive criticism we're talking about. Not meanness.
0: No.
1: Not an excuse.
0: Yeah. Not an excuse to do wrong. You hear?
1: Yeah, exactly.
0: All right, Roadblock Radio. We are live. And, of course, let me say a big pleasant good afternoon to all the businesses that are locked on. We say good afternoon to Mama's Kitchen, always locked on.
1: Mm-hmm. The Bakery, what's going on? And also Taste of Island Spice, what's going on? Jimmy, GQ Barbershop, and all of

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1: Indeed. All right, 1:35, we'll be talking to George Crooks, the man behind the big concert, Mother's Day concert, coming up with Beresford Hammond, Stephanie Mills, Roman Virgo, and of course, that's going to be inside the UBS Arena, so get your tickets now. $99 is going for, and we'll let George Crooks tell you more about that when we talk to him later on at 1:35 this afternoon. Also, we'll be talking to, of course, Sherman Jeremy, Special Project Manager and Events Manager for Antigua and Barbuda Tourism Authority. We'll talk to her at 3:35 later on. She's going to tell you all about the Culinary Month starting today, May 2nd until the 31st, 2026, 4 weeks of unlimited flavor food. Kevin feels light up when he hears food.
0: Yeah, man. All happening. I just need a sponsor to get me a plane ticket. I'm gone.
1: Gone. Antigua and Barbuda. Yes, they're coming alive with the Culinary Month. Culinary Month coming up starting today, May 2nd. Yeah.
0: Yeah.
1: So we'll talk to Shermie later on. All right.

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0: Once again, we're live here inside Roadblock Radio this Saturday afternoon. We are back. We are back just about 5 minutes after 1 o'clock. As we celebrate the big milestone of Roadblock Radio, celebrating a birthday. And we told you earlier on that the Empire State Building was also celebrating anniversary, Kevin.
1: Yeah.
0: So tell the folks what kind of anniversary they're celebrating.
1: 95 years.
0: Oh, my goodness.
1: 95.
0: Yeah.
1: Wow.
0: 95 years. So the world famous building will celebrate 95 years anniversary.
1: Yeah.
0: My goodness. And you know they're doing some doing some work there. You know they came up with the new offer to extend the building observation deck. So you know when you look over on that deck, you're seeing you're seeing the same scenery like King Kong.
1: Yeah.
0: The same thing that King Kong was seeing. You're seeing.
1: You're seeing planes firing at you. That's
0: No. Leave that part out. Leave that part.
1: Forget about the tragic part.
0: Leave that part out.
1: All right.
0: Yeah,
1: sorry.
0: Leave that part out.
1: Forget in tech with somebody woman.
0: Leave that part out.
1: All right. Fine. Go ahead.
0: So yes, Empire State Building also celebrates a 95 year anniversary. Yesterday, Roadblock celebrated a 2 year anniversary yesterday on this platform. Barris alongside Shaggy.

Yes, indeed. Road Rock Radio, 12 minutes after 1 o'clock. Music there coming from Vivian Junior Gong, Molly. One called Wise Men here on Road Rock Radio. Celebrating a birthday today. Well, actually, yesterday was a birthday. But you can send your birthday greetings. 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We also have the brain teaser coming your way live here on Roadblock Radio. And don't forget, later on, we'll be talking to 135. We'll be talking to, Sherman Jeremy. Of course, we'll be talking to our 335. George Cook's coming up at 135. So stand by for George at 135 break. If you can't call Solomon, then who am I? Even his father. Gotta remind you about the Martin's International 43rd IRAMA. That's coming your way on Sunday, May 17, 2026. Joseph still loved you, so we all going down at Lauderhill Performing Arts Center. That's 3800 Northwest 11th Place in Lauderhill. Samson was the strongest of them all. You want to stay tuned. Get your tickets. 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

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Sometimes we go through some trials. That's test for patience.

Yes, indeed. Roadblock Radio on the anniversary of 2 years. Here's a brand new one from Ross Emmanuel. Alongside Little Robert. Get your pen and paper ready. We have the quiz coming up, the brain teaser.

0: Yes, it's the Reggae Spin right here on Roadblock Radio with Garfield, Mikey G, and Kevion. So do remember, it is Culinary Month in Antigua and Barbuda right now, starting from May 2nd until the 31st. So the whole entire month, 4 weeks, one destination, unlimited flavors. So the culinary arts of the islands come alive in Antigua and Barbuda. So you know, I need a sponsor to go. I need to get my tickets. Is the food free?
1: You need to board. Is the food free?
0: Yeah. Gotta look for sponsorship.
1: We'll ask a special project manager when we talk to her at 1:35. But right. If you're planning to go,
0: yeah,
1: you might not want to take Spirit Airline. You hear?
0: Oh, them shutting down. Yeah,
1: yeah. They're phasing out slowly.
0: Yeah. Yeah.
1: So they're not taking any flights.
0: Nope.
1: So don't book any flights on Spirit. They're done.
0: They're gone to the skies. In a different way.
1: In a different way.
0: Yeah.
1: Well, you could buy one of the planes, you know.
0: Yeah, I have $7.
1: $7.
0: Yeah. But you know what? People always complain about that airline, man. It's like, you know, like a little school bus.
1: Yeah?
0: Yeah, we don't know.
1: Well, they're saying that the prices are cheap.
0: Yeah, yeah, yeah.
1: And that is why some people take it, you know.
0: Yes, yeah.
1: Especially if you're doing a lot of trips, you know.
0: Yeah, but you shouldn't expect any more if the price was cheap and whatnot. You know?
1: Well, you know.
0: But people expected it to be more.
1: More, yeah. Yeah, yeah, yeah, yeah.
0: So, and you had to pay for luggage and all that. But now everybody
1: it
0: does
1: It adds
0: that.
1: Up. It adds up, too.
0: It does adds up. So cheap doesn't really mean cheap.
1: Yeah.
0: Cheap just means get your foot in the door and then, you know, then you get pulled in.

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3: 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Of course, let me say welcome back. Welcome back, everybody. 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Set your clock on your watches, Roadblock Radio. All right, so let's continue here. We promised to talk to Mr. Crooks, George Crooks. Of course, he's going to be having the big Mother's Day weekend. That's going down right there inside, of course, the UBS Arena. So let me go and say good afternoon, Mr. Crooks, George Crooks. Good afternoon, boss. How are you?
4: Yes, sir. Good afternoon. How are you doing?
3: I am doing well. You know, we have been talking about the big show that's coming up, the ultimate Mother's Day concert. And today's no different. We know time is winding down. It all happens next week, May 9th, of course, next Saturday. So folks are gearing up. What can you share with our listeners who are tuning in right now?
4: Get your tickets now or you're going to be left out.
3: And you don't want to do that, right? Yeah. Let me ask you, tickets are going for $99 still?
4: Yeah, they have a few.
3: They have a few left. So
4: I think we have a few $99 tickets left.
3: Yeah, all right.
4: A few floor seats left. You know, there's some a little bit of everything left, but I think by Friday it will be all be gone.
3: Okay. All right, so the big show, how you managed to put these two giants or three giants together?
4: And you know something? All of them wanted to work with Barris.
3: Oh?
4: Romain wanted to work with Barris. Stephanie loved Barris. So, you know, Barris is the chairman, so you know it go.
3: Chairman of the board, yes.
4: Yes, sir.
3: Yes. It's going to be an unforgettable night, I know. You know, folks love to see Beresford Hammond perform. They love to see, of course, Robin Virgo. But the combination has never happened with including Stephanie Mills.
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3: Yes. Who else is going to be on the show? Any surprise guests?
4: But if I tell you Garfield, I'd have to kill you.
3: we don't want that. 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All right. 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You know, what time doors open and all that stuff.
4: 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And if you're in Queens, you can get it at VP Records, Genesis, The Door.
3: Yeah.
4: If you're in Long Island, you can go to Sam's Caribbean Marketplace.
3: Mm-hmm.
4: If you're in Brooklyn, you can go to Topaz Bakery.
3: Or Jamaica National.
4: Or Jamaica National. Topaz Restaurant at 48th and Church.
3: Yeah.
4: If you're in the Bronx, you go to People's Choice Furniture.
3: Mm-hmm.
4: Let them lead you on the way.
3: Yes. So, showtime. I know the UBS Arena is strict when it comes down to... you know, start time. So tell the listeners, they're listening all across the globe, what time should they get there and try
4: doors
3: to be early?
4: 7 o'clock. 7 o'clock doors.
3: And showtime gets on the way at 8 o'clock.
4: On the dot.
3: On the dot. On the dot.
4: You come at 8:30, you miss the show.
3: Yeah, indeed. All right, so tell our listeners that are tuning in right now, what you want to share some insight of how the show is going to go? Well, do you think Barris is going to collaborate something with Stephanie Mills?
4: Well, I'm looking forward to seeing that, you know, and I think Barris is going to introduce probably all the artists. So he's probably going to come out and do a song in the beginning.
3: Yeah.
4: And in the middle, and he's going to close it out. And you might see all three of them on stage at the end.
3: Wow, that's a phenomenon. Kevian, we might have to get the A-track ready. We might have to, you know, get a song going between all three. But that should be great. All right, folks, we're talking to George Crooks, the band behind the ultimate Mother's Day concert that is going down inside the UBS Arena with Beresford Hammond, Stephanie Mill, Romain Virgo. And we've been giving away tickets, George, and I tell you, the phone has been overwhelming with people who want to be inside the UBS Arena. And of course, I know we're going to be giving away some more tickets today. UBS Arena, for those who have not been there, it's situated at 2400 Hampstead Turnpike in Helmond, New York.
4: Queens.
3: In Queens. All right. So,
4: right.
3: Yeah.
4: Right there.
3: So, what about the settings of the UBS Arena for folks who never been there before?
4: It's one of the most beautiful arena in America. It's modern, brand new,
3: Comfortable seats, all that stuff.
4: Ambiance is off the chain.
3: Yeah, and I know there's no bad seat really, because you can see from anywhere.
4: From
3: you
4: anywhere,
3: sit.
4: Yes,
3: yeah. So I know folks looking forward to that event. A man, George Crooks, have been in the business for quite some time, putting on many shows from Randall's Island. I remember those days.
4: Yeah. Yes. Like I said, this is one of the best shows I've put together.
3: Yes. And
4: folks, like I said, I love Stephanie Mills.
3: Yeah. I mean, she has some great songs.
4: Just a combination of Stephanie Barrish.
3: Yeah. Stephanie Mills has some great songs. She has some really... great songs. I'm a big fan of Stephanie Mills.
4: Yep.
3: Yeah.
4: From the Nobody Beats the Wiz.
3: Yeah. So is this something that you are? I mean, you have put reggae and R&B together before. Would this be a trend, George?
4: We might try to tour it.
3: You might try, yeah.
4: Take it across the country.
3: It's
4: not much in demand, because right now we're approaching capacity sellout.
3: Uh-huh.
4: So we're looking forward to doing it and see if we can repeat it across the country.
3: Across the country. That would be a good idea.
4: Yeah.
3: All right.
4: Maybe I'll bring it to a city near you, Garfield.
3: Yeah. Yes, man. Well, we have room, you know. We have room.
4: Yeah.
3: All right, of course, anything else you want to tell them, George? No, it's powered by, of course, Roadblock Radio. And
4: Roadblock, big up Genius City.
3: Yeah.
4: Noriega and the whole crew, you know, Ricky Castro.
3: Yeah.
4: The whole crew over there at Roadblock Radio.
3: Indeed. By the way, you know, Roadblock is celebrating anniversary, huh?
4: Which anniversary? The 30th anniversary?
3: Well, you could say that, but on this three platform, CBS, WMXJ, and WCMX, we're spanning 2 years between the three.
4: Come on, Roadblock, been around from I was a boy.
3: From you was a boy. I know you're a big man.
4: That was a long time ago.
3: Yes, all right, George. Good to have you, man, and we look forward to the big show. It's called the Ultimate Mother's Day Concert. And what better way to, how would you urge the listeners and your fans to bring out.
4: Bring your mom, bring your sisters, bring your aunt.
3: Yeah.
4: Bring the daughters.
3: Bring everybody out, because it's going to be a nice
4: one. Bring the family out. It's going to be great entertainment.
3: Yeah. Yes, indeed. All right, George, thank you very much for joining us here on Roadblock Radio. And we look forward to the big concert. Mother's Day, the Ultimate Mother's Day Concert, featuring Beresford Hammond, Stephanie Mills, Robin Virgo. 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
3: Indeed. And
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3: Right, George said only a few tickets left for $99, so you can't beat that price. Now is the time to, get your tickets, all right? 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
1: Home for Caribbean heads.
2: Where you know this one goes? It's Robin Thicke.
3: All right, let's give away a ticket now, Kevin. Wait, I have... Oh, my. I have so many tickets to give away. Oh.
4: Wait, what?
3: All right. So, I have tickets to give away for Best of the Best.
4: Okay.
3: I also have tickets to give away for Barrison Hammond, Stephanie Mills, Roman Virgo.
4: Yeah.
3: Also have tickets to give away for Alkaline, which is happening today.

0: All right, all right. Let's see if we can give away a ticket, Kefia. So that's May 22nd, Alkaline, May 22nd. And we have to give away all these tickets today, Kevia.
1: All right, I'll take them all.
0: Yeah. All right, stand by. We're coming out here. We're giving away tickets.
2: Well, you know this one goes.
0: Robin Thicke.
2: It's Robin.
0: Alongside Shaggy.
3: Alongside Mr. Lover. Me love that. Me love the way you walk. Me love that. Me love the way
0: you... You know what I'm going to do, Kevia? Yeah. I'm going to make it easy, right?
2: Mm-hmm. Shaggy!
0: Since that Roadblock is celebrating an anniversary.
1: Yeah.
0: A birthday, if you will.
1: Yeah.
0: We want the callers to call and say something nice about Roadblock on the anniversary.
1: Okay.
0: And if you do that, I'll get you inside the place. You hear?
1: And what about, and if you didn't win a ticket before?
0: Yeah. We have your name, the person, the people who won.
1: Yeah.
0: So, you can't win again. You hear? So, we're talking about some new winners now. All right. So, call me at 877-255-3086.
2: It's Robin Thicke.
0: Big up Roadblock on their birthday. Let me hear what you have to say. Since we've been juggling for the past 2 years.
2: You're looking.
0: Since the inception, since the launch, May 2024.
1: Yeah.
0: May 1. So call me at 877-255-3086. And give us some birthday wishes on Roadblock.

0: Owen from Mama's, the Owen from Mama's Kitchen.
1: Yes, coming in live and direct. Just want to say happy anniversary to the Rose Black family.
0: Yes.
1: And I can really that Rose Black have been a tremendous help to Mama's Kitchen, and we look forward to continue working with Rose Black.
0: Yes.
1: For the endeavor.
0: Thank you. Thank you very much. Thank you very much to all the
1: So on behalf of the management, on behalf of the management and staff of Mama's Kitchen,
0: yes,
1: like to say big up to Rose Black every time.
0: Yeah.
1: And all the best to you guys, and enjoy the rest of the day.
0: Thank you very much, Owen. Thank you very much, of course, to you and your staff for being a supporter of Rose Black Radio. And we'd like to hear that you're going to be a continued supporter. Thank you very much. And big up everybody inside Mama's Kitchen. All right, let's go to line two. Hi, good afternoon. You're live on Rose Black.
2: Yes. Happy birthday, Rose Black Radio.
0: Yes.
2: This is Mike from Connecticut.
0: Mike from Connecticut.
2: Yeah, man, keep music. Yep.
0: Yes.
2: Just keep the music pumping, and I love what you're doing, huh?
0: Yes, man. Thank you. Thank you very much. So you calling for a ticket, or you just calling to big up Rose Black Radio?
2: Well, I called to big up Rose Black Radio, but if I get a ticket, that's a plus, you know?
0: Yeah, that's a plus. All right, since you're my first, since you're my second caller, I'll get you a ticket. Who you want to go see?
2: Best of the best.
0: You want to go best of the best? All right.
2: Yeah, best of the best.
0: All right. Don't say a word. We're going to get you inside the place for best of the best. You hear? So hold the line for me, please.
2: All right.
0: All right.

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1: All right, so that one was easy, right? All you have to do is call and big up Roadblock Radio on their birthday. And we'll get you inside the place. You hear? 877-255-3086. 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We're glad to know that you're there.

0: nice one there from Shaggy alongside, of course, Robin Thicke. Just about 7 minutes now, moving up to the hour of 2 o'clock. A pleasant good afternoon to you if you're just joining us here on Roadblock Radio. All right, so we're taking your greetings. 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
1: Yeah. And of course, we'll get you inside the place. You want to go see Barrison Hammond? You want to go inside Best of the Best?
0: Yeah.
1: You want to go see Alkaline? We can get you inside the place.
2: Well, you know this one goes.
1: Let's hear your birthday greetings to Roblox Radio.
2: It's Robin Thicke.
1: 877-255-3086. And I was telling you earlier on, Kevin, that we have a doublet. You hear?
0: You're
2: looking.
1: We have a doublet.
0: All right.
1: This one came up real fast.
0: I want to hear it.
1: You want to hear it?
0: Yeah.
1: What song would you play if you're doing a anniversary for Roblox?
0: Anniversary for Roblox.
1: Yeah.
0: Ooh. I mean, well, the busy come to mind.
1: What kind of lyrics would you put together?
0: What kind of lyrics?
1: Yeah.
0: All right.
1: I know yours are lyrics, man.
0: What
1: are you putting on? Your DJ voice?
0: Yeah, man. So we have to put on the DJ voice and thing like that. And, you know, Roblox can't stop. Me say, everybody watch me say, anyways, me stop.
1: Well, let me big up Nicola, this one down there in Louisiana, for get this one done for us as we celebrate her anniversary. It's a big up to Nicola. Whip a Demos, big up yourself too, my brethren.

No, I want you to listen to the lyrics carefully, you know. 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Take a listen to this one more.

0: You think we easy? You think we easy, Kevya? You think? What you think about the double blade, Kevya?
1: Yeah, it's tough. Eh? It's tough.
0: What you think about the double blade?
1: Tough.
0: It's rough and tough.
1: Yeah, man. Yeah.
0: Once again, big up to Nicola, of course. Yeah. Put this together. With Ademus. All the way from Louisiana. That's how far it come from him?
1: I know far that one.
0: Oh, I know far.
1: When I come into the world and with the everywhere, I know far that one. I just round the corner.
0: All right, we'll take a break. We'll come right back with some more music as we celebrate on this day.

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0: every word. Roadblock Radio, good afternoon. Hi, you're live on the radio. Who's this? Hello, you're live on the radio. You're live on the radio, speak to me. All right. Turn your radio down. You're ready to down?
1: It's down.
0: All right. You're so excited, yeah. Man. You're so excited. Talk to me.
1: Roadblock, man. Big up, man. I want to station now with a vehicle, you know.
0: Yes. And it's Roadblock.
1: Roadblock, man. One station on my vehicle, man.
0: Yeah. So you're celebrating with us today, right? What's your name or where you're calling from?
1: I'm calling from Miramar. Name is Gary.
0: Gary from Miramar. All right. Gary in the house. So tell me now, we're giving away tickets, you know, because it's Roadblock anniversary. So we're giving away tickets. So tell me, where you want to go? You want to go see Barry's? You want to go see Alkaline? You want to go Sizzler? Where you want to go? Best of the best?
1: Best of the best.
0: All right. Now tell us the station that makes you a winner every time.
1: One Roadblock, man.
0: That may I say, no. You like the dub plates, sir?
1: Listen, man, I don't listen to no other station than Roadblock, Brechin. Everything.
0: So?
1: As we come to my car, a man come to my car the other day and just and try to change my channel, I have to run him out.
0: So, how you like the dub plate?
1: Yeah, man, Brechin. The thing are normal. Don't put it like that. The thing are normal.
0: Yes. So, we can take on any station, you know. What you say? Dub plate? Dub for dub?
1: Dub plate. Yeah.
0: All right, sir. Thank you much. Thank you. We'll get you inside the place. Best of the best. Hang on. We'll take your information. You hear? It's the anniversary. And so, big up to Roadblock. Birthday is in full effect. We don't play it no normal.

0: the lyrics that built up this rhythm are the DJs that are on Roadblock Radio. Some of the names you might be familiar with, some you may not. But it's the team that's on the... All right. No, me get Carl Kevin and that's some other station are listening. Me get Carl Kevin and that's some other station. Listen. Some people are spy.
1: But,
0: yeah, man. Some people are spy, man. Them here, station are play a big dub plate.
1: Yeah.
0: And it draw some attention.
1: Mm-hmm.
0: Yeah, man. People are spy.
1: Oh, what?
0: A man says station dead now, Kevin.
1: Well, you said them have them own station, but then listen to Roadblock.
0: Wait a second, Kevin. Roadblock anniversary today. I mean, yesterday, so we're celebrating today big time.
1: We are celebrating. You know what? This is what's going to happen. We're going to celebrate the whole month. I'm making a call right now. We're celebrating the whole entire month. We are celebrating.
0: No, you know something, Kevin?
1: Yeah.
0: I want to talk to somebody. Dial this phone for me, Kevin. Dial this phone for me. Hold on a minute. Let's see. Call this number, Kevin. Call this number. Because them things say we're normal, you know. When we come on radio, you know. We're not run remote. Billions stunning, cause the vibes them great. We have something to stand up behind. You hear? No. Look like something come out of me, Kevin. The Clash come out of me.
1: Uh-huh.
0: Yeah.

Roadblock Radio, good afternoon. Hi, you're live on the radio. Okay. Not getting an answer there. Somebody is mute, maybe?

0: 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Good afternoon. Hi.
1: Good afternoon.
0: Hi, who's this?
1: This is Denise from Windsor, Connecticut.
0: From Connecticut?
1: Yeah.
0: Okay. All right. So you heard that today is our, well, yesterday was Roadblock birthday?
1: Yes.
0: Okay. All right.
1: And happy birthday to Roadblock Radio.
0: Yes.
1: The best radio station.
0: Oh. No, you can't be serious. A joke, yeah, man.
1: No.
0: You're serious? How you so sure?
1: That's the only station I listen to.
0: That's the only station you listen to. My goodness. Nice to hear that. What about your family and friends?
1: Yep.
0: Yeah?
1: Family too. Husband, everybody.
0: You bring everybody into the fold. My goodness. So how long have you been listening to Roadblock Radio?
1: I can't even recall.
0: Long time. All right.
1: Over 10 years.
0: Oh, my goodness. Yeah. You've been an ardent supporter of Roadblock Radio. We thank you very much. And so tell me now, where you want to go? Which show you want to go see?
1: Best of the best.
0: Best of the Florida. Best. My goodness. You want to go south, huh?
1: Yes.
0: Okay. All right. I tell you what.
1: I want to leave and get some sunshine.
0: Yeah. All right. I tell you what. Here's what I'm going to do. You hear? Hang on a second. I'm going to let you say hi to the man that's behind all of this shenanigans here on Roadblock Radio. Would you like to say hi? Would you like to say hello to the boss?
1: Yes, sure.
0: All right. Let's patch him in. Good afternoon, bossy. How are you?
2: Good afternoon, Garfield, the cool one. How are you, sir?
0: I am doing well, man. We're here kicking off the celebration. And I have a young lady on the phone now. She's calling from Connecticut.
2: Hello, caller. How are you?
1: I'm okay. How are you?
2: Great, man. We are here. We just want to say thank you for being a part of our family. Thank you for participating. Thank you for calling Roadblock Radio. Remember, tell a friend to tell a friend. Where in Connecticut are you? Which side of Connecticut are you?
1: Windsor.
2: Okay, so you're closer to Hartford. You're close to Hartford side, right?
1: Yes.
2: All right.
1: Yes, right next door.
2: Next door. So call your friends, them all over, man. Bridgeport. You know, call them from all over. 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You know what I'm saying? 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
2: 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And it comes right on. So look forward to that real soon. But thanks for participating. Thanks for calling in. And we look forward. So Garfield, we'll take your information and give you the best of the best tickets, okay?
1: All right, thank you so much.
0: But I have one more question for you.
2: Yes, sir.
0: For my caller.
2: Yes.
0: How do you like the doublet?
1: I love it.
2: I love the song.
0: Okay. All right.
2: What's the number one station that gives away the most tickets? What's the number one station that gives away the most tickets in town?
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2: All right. There you go. Spread the word and tell a friend to tell a friend, okay?
0: All right. Thank you very much. Thank you very much for calling Roadblock Radio.
2: All right, Mr. Garfield, but may I TP say your time, and I look on the time, because I need to give away these tickets today. My apologies to call in and cut in, but I just want to say, take time out to say thank you to all of the members of staff, the broadcasters, the DJs, the technic, the engineers behind the scene, the marketing team. Got to say, Big up to the what you call it now, the social department, you know, the therapeutic department. Cause you know when unknown mother take him when I want to go to psych ward a little bit for them for calm me down and say, boy, you know, yeah. I jump off of the bridge. Hold on.
0: Give up.
2: Hold on. So we have a big up to everybody, big up my wife. You know, she's been very instrumental in this new chapter. And got to big up the church, them. Big up the church and the pastor, them. You know, big up the prayer warriors, them, that definitely always keep me in touch every Sunday. And big up the advertisers and the sponsors. Got to say Mama's Kitchen. Boy, I can't big up to Mr. Owens. By the way, how Mr. Owens are calling and the place that always around.
0: Well, that surprised me.
2: Mr. Owens calling. I'm glad to hear his voice on the radio, man. I want to say thanks to Mama's Kitchen. You know, big supporter of Roadblock Radio. Definitely. Look out for them in the park. You know, look out for them in the Jamaica Day Park. You understand me? The biggest food tent in town.
0: Yes.
2: You understand me? Where you can get the best food, the best delights, the best everything. You know what I'm saying? When it comes to vibes, you go to Mama's Kitchen. And now we also got to say big up to the bakery on 10th Avenue. You know, big up to Miss Lynn, Auntie Lynn. You know what I'm saying? Always a big supporter of Roadblock Radio. Mm-hmm. You know what I'm saying? You know she's an old school Arden
0: representative. Yes, Arden High graduate.
2: So, we got to say hats off to her and tell her thanks for all the support and all the business places who not even come on board yet and who did a test the waters to see if we're going to hold on or we're going to still hang around. We're still here. So there's no more testing. Mm-hmm. There's no more testing of the waters. Just come one, come all and support the movement. Mm-hmm. You know, Roadblock Radio USA, one voice, you know what I'm saying, one country, one sound. You know, and coming to a city near you, it's there's no testing, there's no trial and error, it's just unstoppable. You know what I'm saying? Like my wife said, look out for the gospel station coming soon. Unbroken. You know what I'm saying? We unbroken. You know, can't be stopped. You know, there's no more testing or who did I do it from way back then till now or whatever. Big up to who have done it before, but Roadblock, the new. You know what I'm saying? One road, one block. You know, one station, one voice, one sound, you know.
0: So you had this vision 2 years ago to launch on WCBS. And, you know, then next you took on South Florida, a WMXJ at 102.7.
2: Yes, sir.
0: And the youngest kid on the block is WZMX 93.7.
2: Hartford.
0: How do you see this journey? How is it?
2: Well, we have one more launcher come up soon, you know.
0: Oh, so
2: the next couple of weeks, we'll be launching. You know, it could be a town near you, you know what I'm saying? But, you know, we're not going to reveal.
0: No, hold on a minute. So, this is breaking news?
2: It's not really breaking news, you know.
0: No, but that's the first thing I hear about that.
2: You know, well, another breaking news. It's a breaking. It's a shift. A shift is coming.
0: Okay.
2: It's a breaking. There's no breaking news. It's the breaking. You know what I'm saying? The pastor was saying, there's a breaking. There's a breaking coming. So there's no breaking news. It's a breaking that's coming.
0: Yes.
2: Yeah, you know?
0: Yes.
2: But we're just looking for Roadblock coming to a town near you. And definitely, we cannot do this without the listeners. We cannot listen to ourselves on the radio. And I cannot do this without you guys like you, Garfield, and all the broadcasters on Roadblock Radio. Every single, the publicist team, you know, every single, the flyers, the graphics person, the voiceover people, them. Because these people get phone call from Mr. Unknown. 2-3 o'clock come on and I say, yo, me don't want this, me need that in the commercials. Yeah. This is how it's a sound. You notice when you listen to the commercials on Roadblock Radio, I don't know, some corner store thing. Because it's like, you never know. My motto is you never know who's listening.
0: Yeah.
2: And presentation is the key. I don't care if it's a man who sell key in Pandacana. I'm going to give him a top tier quality commercial. So he's going to feel like he's a part of and belong. So that's the whole goal of Roadblock Radio here. And we just want to say thank you for every single listener. And listen, 250,000 weekly is not a joke. You know what I'm saying? And counting. You know what I'm saying? And
0: we're talking about listenership here.
2: Listenership, sir. And we're not talking about you know, creative listenership or no, cartoon listenership or no, drawing pan, pluck yard listenership.
0: Real time listenership.
2: Nielsen's and digital's added. You know what I'm saying? So we're not for brag on toast and cap on toast. You understand me?
0: The word
2: speaks for itself and the listenership speaks for itself. And we want to say, look forward. You know, the way how Roblox is set up, a lot of people always say, oh, it's just the HD3. No, we have a whole bunch of, we're like an octopus. We got branches and hands. I fly all over the place in different things, so we keep neglecting and not. I should say I keep forgetting to mention the Island Mix team, and that is Roblox branch that's on the hip hop stations. So we have big up to Roblox Radio, the Block 94.7, Power 96 Miami. You know what I'm saying? Blah blah blah Atlanta, blah blah blah. You know what I'm saying?
0: Yeah.
2: You know,
0: yeah.
2: Coming soon.
0: Yeah. Oh, yes.
2: Blah blah blah. You understand me?
0: Yes.
2: So we have the Island Mix team, and that is our DJs who's on the hip hop platforms that is pushing Roblox and pushing Caribbean culture music all over. So is that a baby food? Is that a
0: yeah,
2: you know?
0: Yeah. This is the big league. This is the big league. Yes.
2: You know what I'm saying?
0: Yes.
2: And big up all the radio stations and all the people that's always encouraging Roblox Radio. Big up Irie Jam. You know what I'm saying? Big up all the broadcasters them out there. Big up all the radio team them. Big up Soundchat Radio, Link Up Radio. Everybody has done it before and is doing it. But right now, you understand me? Make way. You know what I'm saying? You know, with us, I do a thing and with us, I go through. And with us, say salute to all of them who has done it and did it before. And big up all of the Roblox broadcasters, past, present, and future. Because remember, we couldn't have done it without them.
0: Yeah.
2: You know what I'm saying? So salute everybody. Happy birthday again. Thanks to you, the listeners. And Garfield, listen to me.
0: Yeah.
2: I know you're telling people just call in and just big up Roblox, but we need like a quiz because sometimes me and the car I work out pen and paper and I scribble and I work out these things. So
0: you
2: me and
0: the
2: my
0: quiz.
2: Wife have a me and my wife have a little competition. Sometimes we have a little challenge about ourselves and whatever. So we want a little riddle me this, to them. We need some little quiz. You know?
0: All right. We'll keep the mind sharp.
2: Yeah, man. And as I said before, man, thanks to the listenership for making us the leading edge, you know what I'm saying, of Caribbean, you know, the new Caribbean movement. You understand me?
0: Thank you.
2: Roblox Radio. Remember, one Roblox Radio US.
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5: 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All right, sir. 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

All right, so just about 2:35. I think we have to apologize for the absence of the entertainment news this afternoon. Anthony Turner won't be available, at least not right now. So we're going to go to some soca music on this Saturday afternoon here on Roadblock Radio. And remember, we're giving away tickets. All right, so let me see if I can get a quiz for you. But write the number down, 877-255-3086. We are giving away tickets for Barrison Hammond. Play the music all day. Music. Alongside Roman Virgo. Alongside Stephanie Mills. That's going to be inside the UBS Arena coming up on Saturday, May 9th. We're also giving away a ticket for Best of the Best. That's going down inside downtown Miami at the Museum Park, 1075 Biscay Boulevard, down there in Miami. When these West Indians get in the mood. We're also giving away a ticket for The Alkaline. Vibrations are really good. Yes, indeed, it's going to be inside Reggae Fest. Coming up on Friday, May 22nd. You don't want to miss that. So if you get the answer correctly, we'll give you tickets, all right? Stand by. Get ready. Let's drop some soca music.

0: 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Hi. Jam Down Music.
1: Good afternoon, yeah.
0: Yes, good afternoon. Hi, yes, who is this?
1: I catch a lot of peace.
0: Who is this?
1: This is Al, avid listener. Not ardent listener, but avid listener.
0: Yes, from New York. Okay.
1: Okay. So listen. I catch a piece where the Admiral was a sale a little while ago. Right? Captain, the Admiral.
0: Yes,
1: right?
0: yes.
1: So I was wondering if you could repeat. Like, I heard something about breaking news, but I never get to hear the breaking news. And it said something about 250,000 listeners.
0: Yes. Yeah. You heard right. Yeah.
1: So what was the breaking news?
0: You didn't get the breaking news. The breaking news is that some news is going to come to the airways soon.
1: Oh, so breaking news is that some breaking news is going to come soon, as soon as the breaking news is ready.
2: Yeah. as soon as we drop it, it'll go broke.
0: Yes. Yes. So you have to keep...
1: Okay, so what you're saying is, it's like you have the blockade for the Strait of Hormuz, which is to prevent another blockade.
2: Yes.
1: Okay. We're going down that line. All right.
0: Yes.
1: So did you guys see the movie? Did you guys see the movie last week, Saturday night?
0: No.
1: Yeah, What the Dog 3. You saw the movie?
0: No, I did not.
2: No, you never buy us tickets.
1: No, my dollar ticket. That was free money. It's not over the internet. You don't want to see the movie Walk the Dog?
0: No, I didn't catch that movie at all. No.
1: Yeah, man, go look it up, man. Walk the Dog. But this is Walk the Dog 3. It was quite evident on Saturday night last week.
2: Ah, okay.
0: All right, so we'll do. All right, no problem.
2: Ah.
0: Thanks for tuning in.
1: Me not think so, I can't read, believe it. You guys could have worked for the CIA, and you can't read between the lines.
0: We got it. But by the way,
1: you sure you get it?
0: Yeah, man. By the way, you know Roadblock is celebrating 2-year anniversary, right?
1: Yes, you know what? Let me get to that part. And that part, I would say congratulations for the 2 years.
0: Yes, yeah.
1: With the 3 station name, one of Florida, one of Hartford, and one in the tri-state, New York, New Jersey, and Connecticut.
0: Yes. Yes, thank you very much.
1: Alexa, Google, TuneIn.
0: Yeah.
1: What other one name?
0: TuneIn app.
1: Plus the HD3.
0: Yes. Yeah, man, we're covered.
2: The avid listener, no?
0: Yes. You've been on it. Yeah. Thank you very much. All right, we got some more music coming, so stay tuned. You hear?
1: Yeah, man, now wait for the breaking news.
0: All right, so no problem. Yes.
2: God bless.
0: Celebrating 2 years. Roadblock having a birthday. Yes, indeed, some soca music now. And remember, by the way, Kevian, I'm supposed to give away a ticket, right? Oh, I thought the brother was calling for a ticket. But, all right, so here we go. All right, so if you can write this down, ladies and gentlemen.
3: It is the greatest thing in the world.
0: I'm going to give you an expression. Now what you have to do is, with the expression is,
3: like robots malfunctioning, they come out to swing.
0: You have to try and figure out how to write the expression. What do you think about that, Kevian?
2: You have to figure out how to express yourself?
0: How to write the expression.
2: How to write the expression.
0: Yeah. So I'm going to give you an expression.
2: Okay.
0: You have to figure out how to write the expression and tell me how you write the expression.
2: Okay.
0: All right. So here's an expression. I have some numbers that has 20 and 25.
2: Okay.
0: I have some numbers that has 20 and 25. How would you write the expression numerically? 20 and 25. 20 and 25. How would you write the expression? Let me hear it. 877-255-3086.
3: You cannot resist.
0: How would you write the expression 2025?
2: So like you need the average listener's CIA skill for this one, you know.
0: 2025. Talk to me, somebody. 877-255-3086. Play the music, don't stop. So if I say write the numbers down, I say 2025. Jam that music. How would you write the expression? Jam that music. While you work on that, we'll drop some more soca music.

0: this Saturday afternoon here on Roadblock Radio. Yes, indeed. The music there of Winston Sosa. I don't mind. When we come back after the break, we're going to be giving away some more tickets. I put the quiz out there on the line. Let me see if I can give you some examples when we come back after the break and see if you can figure it out. You hear? In the meantime, tell them about the Jerk Fest, Kevion.
1: 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That's in New Jersey. It's the New Jersey Jerk Festival. 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
0: And once again, we apologize for the preempt of the entertainment news with Anthony Turner. He wasn't able to bring that to us today. And so we dropped some soca music in the mix. Hope you enjoy it. Going to be taking a break, and then we come back with the quiz again, the question. Let's see if we can provide some examples for you. That's coming up after the break. Stand by, Roadblock Radio.

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0: All right, once again, we are back, we are back, we are back, Roadblock Radio. 5 minutes after the hour, 5 minutes after 3 o'clock, if you're just joining us, I want to say welcome to the Reggae Spin. Each and every Saturday afternoon, yours truly, Garfield, the cool one, alongside Michael G and Kev Young. 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Starting off with Sounds of Gospel. Then we go inside the Vintage Catalog. And we wrap it up with the softer side of Roadblock Radio. 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Let's take a look at the weather forecast and see what's happening.
1: 64 degrees outside in our area right now. Today, 64 right now. Considerable cloudiness. And for tonight, it's going to be a low 42. So cloudy skies this evening will become partly cloudy after midnight. And tomorrow, we're looking at a high of 61. Generally sunny despite a few afternoon clouds in our New Jersey area. And then for Connecticut, we're looking at 53 degrees right now, with some rain happening in Connecticut at the moment. Winds are light and variable. And for tomorrow, it's going to be a low of 39, cloudy skies early, then partly cloudy after midnight. Then for tomorrow, it's going to be partly cloudy skies, high 59 in tomorrow. What's it looking like in Florida?
0: 96 degrees right now, feel like 106, partly cloudy skies. Temperatures getting up to a high of 93, and of course, partly cloudy this evening, then becoming cloudy after midnight. Temperatures will drop down to 72 tomorrow. South Florida expects scattered thunderstorm in the morning, becoming more widespread in the afternoon, with temperatures getting up to a high of 80 degrees. Huh? Let me say a pleasant good afternoon to the folks down there in Jamaica. Of course, they are locked on to Roadblock Radio. All right, so we were talking about the quiz, Kevion.
1: Yeah.
0: And we were giving away tickets. Wherever you want to go, we have tickets. So the question I had for my listeners, I gave the expression earlier on. I said 20 and 25. Mm-hmm. How would you write that on a piece of paper?
1: Yeah.
0: 20 and 25. How would you write that? All right. So let me see if I can give some examples. And maybe you can choose A, B, or C, or D.
1: Okay.
0: You think that would sound good, Kevin?
1: Yeah.
0: All right. So if I say write the expression 20 and 25. Mm-hmm. So for A, are you going to write 0025? Or B, are you going to write 0055? Mm-hmm. Or D, are you going to write 2025 or D 2055?
1: C was the, yeah.
0: So if I say, what is the expression 2025? How would you write that? Mm-hmm. That's what I'm putting out there to my listeners. Is it A 0025? Is it B 0055? Mm-hmm. Is it C 2025, or is it D 2055?
1: Yeah.
0: How would you write that expression if I say 20 and 25? 877-255-3086. How would you write the expression? I gave you four possible answers. How would you write the expression 20 and 25? Is it A 0025? Is it B0055? Or is it C2025? Or D2055? While you work on that, we'll drop some more music. Roadblock Radio celebrating a birthday. We say happy birthday to the big station.

0: 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Hi, you're live on the radio. Hi, who's this?
1: Yeah, good afternoon. This is Colette.
0: Okay.
1: And I'm calling out of Georgia, Marietta, Georgia.
0: You're calling from Marietta, Georgia. How is it going down there?
1: Yes, sir. Actually, today is 63 degrees right now.
0: All right. I think you'll be a good weatherman. All right. So
1: I would like to say that the expression is 0055.
0: 0055.
1: Yes.
0: Ah. So which one of the show you want to go see? Because we're giving away tickets. You know that, right?
1: Yeah, I heard that. Unfortunately, I don't know which is closer to me.
0: All right. Well, if you're best of the best is happening down there in Miami, and then we have
1: Miami
0: Beresford Hammond up here in New York, and we also have Alkaline in New Jersey.
1: Wow. Well, see, I used to live in New Jersey.
0: Yeah.
1: But from what I understand, the concerts are Mother's Day weekend, and yeah. I already have plans with the wife for Mother's Day weekend.
0: All right. Well, I tell you what, you are not correct anyway.
1: Yes, sir.
0: You are not correct.
1: Okay.
0: You are not correct.
1: Okay,
0: yes.
1: Okay.
0: All right. Try again.
1: Well, I'm going to keep listening.
0: All right.

How would you write the expression? I gave four possible answers. The expression says 2-0 and 2-5. How would you write the expression? Will you write 0-0-2-5? Will you write 0-0-5-5? Would you write 2-0-2-5? Would you write 2-0-5-5? What would you write for the expression 2-0-2-5? 2-0-2-5. 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

What? I need to put a tune on this rhythm. I wonder if this rhythm is going to be like the way of feel like rhythm. Everybody going to jump on it. Yes, so it's all about the Reggae Fest, New Rules. That's going to be in Miami. That's going to be Alkaline Friday, May 22nd. That's at the Kaseya Center down there in Miami. That's Alkaline. So we have a few tickets as well for that. So definitely stay tuned. And yeah, if you want to get your tickets, answer some questions, we'll interrogate you properly, and then you can get your tickets. Do remember, it's also culinary month, all this month, 4 weeks, one destination, Antigua and Barbuda. We are going to be speaking with Charmaine Jeremy soon at 3:35 as well here on Roadblock Radio. And the big old Mother's Day show. Well, not old mothers or anything like that, but that's going to be happening on May 9th at UBS Arena. 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Yeah, so we are definitely powered, all of them powered by Roadblock. And yeah, happy birthday to Roadblock. If you want to send some shout out to Roadblock here, 1-877-255-3086, or if you want to answer the question and get yourself some tickets to one of these many shows, 877-255-3086.

0: 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Good afternoon. Hi, 21 minutes after 3 o'clock. Who is this? Hello, you're live on the radio.
1: Hello.
0: Hi, who is this?
1: Hi, this is Mona calling from New Jersey.
0: Mona from New Jersey, good to have you. You want to say something nice about Roadblock being celebrating a birthday?
1: I want to say happy birthday to Roadblock.
0: Indeed. All right, so I guess you called for the to answer the question?
1: Yes.
0: Uh-huh. All right, so tell me the answer.
1: It's 2025.
0: Hold the line for me,
1: please. The answer is C.
0: Hold the line for me, please. Hold the line. Let me go to line two and see who we have here. Line two, good afternoon. Hi.
2: Hi, how are you?
0: I am fine. And you? What's your name and where you're calling from?
2: My name is Cheryl. I'm calling from New Jersey.
0: Cheryl from New Jersey. All right. Talk to me, Cheryl. What have I done to deserve such honor? A phone call today from you.
2: I don't know. I thought you were giving away cookies.
0: All right. I thought you was going to say happy birthday to Roadblock Radio.
2: I can say happy birthday to Roadblock Radio as well. So a big happy birthday to Roadblock Radio. I recently found out about Roadblock Radio, and I listen to it every morning going to work.
0: Yes. Okay. Great. Great. You sell the story pretty well. Yes. So with that, we're going to get you a ticket to go inside the place. You hear? Just because you're a new listener.
2: You're going to give me a ticket to go with?
0: Yeah. Yeah. Where you want to go? Where you want to go?
2: I want to go to the Mother's Day concert.
0: Barry Salmon. And Barry Salmon, Romeo and Virgo. All right. Okay. Just for being a new listener, I'm going to make sure you're in the place. You hear?
2: Okay.
0: So tell us the station now that makes you a big winner.
2: Roadblock Radio 101.1.
0: All right. No problem. All right. Hang on. We take your info. You hear?
2: All right, thank you.
0: All right, bye-bye. So we gave away two tickets just like that, 24 minutes after the hour.

Saturday afternoon radio, my goodness. Did I tell you that this particular song has not released yet? We have the exclusive. We're talking about Nighty Boy.

And of course at 3:35 after the break, we'll talk to, of course, Shermaine Jeremy. That's coming up. She's the special projects and events manager for Antigua and Barbuda Tourism Authority. And we'll talk to her after the break here on Roadblock Radio. So stand by. 26 minutes after 3 o'clock. This is the Reggae Spin with Garfield, the cool one, Micah G and Kelly. No, we have more tickets to give away. 877-255-3086. I'm coming up with another question. You hear?

0: 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Hi, who is this?
1: Niger.
0: Yeah,
1: Wagwan.
0: Why am I there? We're running into a break right now. Hold the line, you hear? Let's talk to you off the air because we're running into a break and we have.
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0: All right, we're back, we're back, we're back. Let me say once again a pleasant good afternoon, everybody. Welcome to the Reggae Spin here on Roadblock Radio. And of course, we're here each and every Saturday afternoon from 12 noon until 4. Just about 3:35 on the clock, 25 minutes now to the hour. And we've been telling you all afternoon long that we're going to be talking to a very important person, of course, from the Tourism Authority of Antigua and Barbuda. And let me introduce none other than Charmaine Jeremy. How are you? Good afternoon to you and welcome to the platform, Roadblock Radio.
1: Hello, good afternoon. How are you?
0: I am fine. We are doing well. We are celebrating 2-year anniversary, so we are in high spirit this afternoon.
1: Congratulations. It's an honor to be here then.
0: Thank you very much. And I know you have some exciting information. Something that big is happening in Antigua and Barbuda. 4 weeks of it. Yes. My goodness.
1: Yes. It is officially Culinary Month in Antigua and Barbuda. It is one of the most exciting times on our island. So if you are a foodie and you love travel, then May is a great time to come to Antigua and Barbuda.
0: Oh, my. That sounds good. It's going to be unlimited flavor of food, all kinds of food. Tell us about that.
1: That's right. One of the things we do very well in Antigua is food. And that's because our people love food and we love good food. So what we've done, a little backstory is Culinary Month is a fairly new programming for us. We actually started off 4 years ago with Restaurant Week. And everybody's very familiar with what Restaurant Week is. You know, it's participating restaurants all come together at a particular period of time, and they offer all these great prefix menus at different prices. And that's basically what we did for the first 2 years. But I quickly realized that, you know, we need to do something a little bit more. If we really wanted to position ourselves as the premier culinary destination in the Caribbean, we would have needed to do a little bit more than just Restaurant Week. So while Restaurant Week is still a staple for Culinary Month, we have added other elements to the experience for an entire month of May. Mm-hmm. So what we have is Restaurant Week kicking off the month. It's Restaurant Week actually starts tomorrow, May 3rd. And then for the next 2 weeks, people will have the opportunity to, you know, hop around and experience as many restaurants as they would like. We have prefix menus ranging from $25 to $75. So it's great value for money. We're also offering something new this year during Culinary Month, which is a pre-curated crawl, culinary crawl. So it's like a bar crawl, but instead of drinks, we're eating and drinking too. Uh-huh. So if you're an island for this time of the year or this time of the month, then you will definitely want to check our pages and check our website for how you can, you know, tap into this culinary crawl experience, because we've got 4 established crawls across different cross sections of the island. So the north side, the south side, the English Harbor area. Mm-hmm. So you can take your pick or you can try them all, you know, whatever floats your boat.
0: Okay. All right. Sounds interesting. So, So what, you know, what can people expect as this culinary month kicks off? 4 weeks of flavored stuff, you know, set the tone for us, what it's like.
1: So whenever I get this question, I often tell people the way to look at Culinary Month is pick your play, pick your taste. So as I mentioned before, if you like dining around, if restaurants are your thing, then you definitely want to tap into Restaurant Week. And that's from May 3rd to 17th. And then we have a festival called the Food, Art, and Beverage Festival, or Fab Fest, as we like to call it. And that's for persons who are more interested in a more daytime event with more festival vibes. And what we've done is that we've tied a number of events into an entire weekend around Fab Fest. Mm-hmm. So if you come to Antigua for that weekend, it's also Memorial Day weekend. So for all your listeners in the USA, if you're interested in just getting away and coming to having a really unique, you know, foodie experience, a really unique getaway, mm-hmm. then Memorial Day weekend coming up, the weekend of the 23rd of May, is a great time to come to Antigua. You can still book your fares, book your flights now. We've got a great rate with our partner Siboney Hotel, who's offering a 20% discount on anyone who books a room with them during the month of May. So you can definitely take advantage of that. Mm-hmm. So if you're into that festival vibe, you're looking for a weekend of fun and food and culture, then tap into the Memorial Day weekend here on Antigua.
0: My goodness.
1: We also have top chefs from around the Caribbean. So every top chef who has Caribbean heritage is literally going to be in Antigua this month. Mm-hmm. So from the owners of Kabawar, Chef Paul Carmichael, who's of Bajan descent, he's going to be in Antigua cooking with a few of the other chefs. We've got Bridget Joseph. We've got Nina Compton from St. Lucia. We've got Tristan Epps, who's a former Top Chef Season 22 winner. We've got Kareem Roberts. We've got Andy Oliver from the United Kingdom. So we've got a plethora of chefs coming to Antigua this month who are going to be, you know, tapping into our local chefs and restaurants here and creating very unique menus. So menus you will not find anywhere, because they're creating these menus specifically for these chef events. Oh. So if you're into chefs and having that premium experience and meeting with top chefs, then our curated chef events are for you.
0: Oh, wow. Sounds exciting. Folks, if you're just joining us, we are talking to Sherman Jeremy. She's a special project and events manager for Antigua and Barbuda Tourism Authority. And we're talking about the 4 weeks of, food and socializing and foodie. Is how you describe it, inside Culinary Month, beginning May 2nd, right, until the 31st?
1: Yes, well, it begins on May 1st. So May 1st is officially the start of Culinary Month, mm-hmm. but we're having our very first event tonight at Loose Cannon, and then things continue from there until the 30th of May.
0: So tonight is the first event.
1: Yes.
0: Set the tone for us. What it's going to be like?
1: So Loose Cannon is our 2024 People Choice Award winner for Restaurant Week. So of all the 50 plus restaurants that people tried for Restaurant Week that year, they picked Loose Cannon as the People Choice winner. So they're coming back this year bigger and better than ever. They're actually trying to dethrone last year's winner, which is Bar None. So they're hosting their moon party tonight. And they'll be offering drinks, tapas, the whole shebang. We'll be outdoors on the beach, you know, taking in the full moon, great music, great entertainment. The DJ is going to be there. It's going to be quite exciting. So if you're ready to kick off Culinary Month, you need to be at Loose Cannon tonight.
0: Indeed. All right. So how people who are traveling get connected with this awesome Culinary Month extravaganza?
1: I encourage you to log on to our website. It's AntiguaBarbudaCulinaryMonth.com. All the information is there. You can also go directly to the Siboney Beach Club Resort. You can book directly your hotel room with them on their website. All the ticketing information for all the events is also on the website. So anything you need to plan your trip, it's all on the website. And be sure to also follow us on our social media pages, because there's quite a bit of updates going on every day. Mm-hmm. So you stay in the loop and you stay connected. And our pages are AB Culinary Month. That's our specific Culinary Month page. And we also have our Visit Antigua Barbuda pages. So we're on TikTok, we're on Facebook, we're on Instagram, we're on YouTube, we're everywhere we need to be. We're on Twitter, X. We're on X.
0: Yeah,
1: we're everywhere we need to be.
0: Yeah. So what about phone number? Any connection through the phone line? Any you have a number to share with them?
1: If you guys do desire to reach out, we do have an office in the New York area that you can call directly for information. And that number is 212-541-4117. You can also, if you have the ability and the bandwidth to call us directly in Antigua, our number is 268 area code 562-7600.
0: Say that number again.
1: So the local Antigua number is area code 268-562-7600. And our New York office, where you can call if you're in the U.S., is 212-541-4117.
0: All right, 212-541-4117. 212-541-4117.
1: Yeah. Or send us an email. Events.
0: Oh, you have an email too. All right.
1: A&B.com.
0: Yeah. All right. So there are many ways that folks can reach out and get connected and be a part of this 4 week of food. Huh?
1: Yes.
0: Exciting.
1: Yes, there is.
0: Wow.
1: Yeah, and it's really an exciting time. And I know sometimes we've had questions, you know, come to us as, why are you guys bringing all those chefs from other countries? You know, and I'm like, what a better way to go about showcasing who we are, not just as Antiguans, but as a Caribbean people. Yeah. You know, Antigua isn't the only place that does food well. You know, other countries have their foods and their dishes that they do well. Mm-hmm. And we're just building the platform for Caribbean unity and sharing stories and just elevating Caribbean food, which is really trending right now. I mean, Caribbean restaurants, Paul Carmichael's restaurant Cabawa in New York was just nominated as the number one restaurant in the United States. And that's huge because that's not a watered down Caribbean restaurant. It's a full-fledged Caribbean restaurant serving real Caribbean food.
0: Yeah.
1: So that is saying something about how people are starting to look at us and our food and you know, right now, iShow Speed is making his way through the region. So all eyes are on us. There couldn't be a better time to be in the Caribbean than now. There's all sorts of craziness happening in the world, and people do not want to think about that stuff. We need a vacation.
0: Yes, we do.
1: So you want to come to Antigua. You want to come to the Caribbean. And so we're having it all this May. I'm looking forward to bumping into as many of you as possible this month. So see you in Antigua.
0: Folks, once again, if you're just joining us, we're talking to Charmaine Jeremy. She's a special projects and events manager for Antigua and Barbuda Tourism Authority. So I have one final question for you. Based on all these food that they're going to be having there, which one you think is the favorite or the most favorite for people who consume those kind of food?
1: Well, I'm going to keep it local because I'm all about eat local, eating local.
0: Yeah.
1: And I'll say there are a few local restaurants on our Eat Like a Local map. We've had this digital map where we have all the participating restaurants, local restaurants that serve local food that are going to be offering all the Antiguan food for Culinary Month. But what I would say is if you come to Antigua, my favorite food, local food, is pepper pot and fungi. Right, so when you come to Antigua, you need to ask for that pepper pot and fungi. And trust me, you will not regret it.
0: Over
1: pepper pot and fungi.
0: And fungi. What's fungi, yes. May I ask? What's fungi?
1: Fungi is basically cornmeal. So the Bajans call it kuku.
0: Uh huh.
1: We call it fungi. We cook it differently, of course, and it's the pepper pot is a vegetable stew with pickled meat, and we drop the fungi ball. We create a nice succulent ball with okra all rounded together. We drop it into the pepper pot, and we consume it like a
0: stew.
1: Pretty much a delicacy for us, if you ask me.
0: All right. See, Kevin.
1: Very tasty. Very good.
0: Yeah, that's good. All right. So, it's going to be an interesting 4 weeks of food. And we thank you for joining us here on Roadblock Radio. And
1: thank
0: we're looking
1: for
0: forward
1: me.
0: To talking to you again.
1: Yes, absolutely. Thank you so much. And everyone have a great day.
0: Thank you very much.
1: All right. Bye.
0: Bye-bye. All right, folks. That's our conversation there with Charmaine Jeremy, Special Projects and Events Manager for Antigua and Barbuda Tourism Authority. And, of course, she's inviting each and every one that are tuning in to Roadblock Radio to visit Antigua and Barbuda for the special culinary month that's going for 4 weeks. Well, it actually kicks off yesterday, Kevin, but they are rolling tonight with a big one. And that will take us until May 31st. So, hey, if you're going to Antigua, have fun. And by the way, you can reach out to them at 212-541-4117. That number again is 212-541-4117. That's a local number, and if you go in bar in Antigua, you can reach them at 268-562-7600. All right, let's see. Now we have 10 more minutes to burn, Kevin.
2: Yeah. By the way, I'm putting in my vacation notice now.
0: Yeah. Who's gonna get your ticket?
2: Now walk it up.

0: You know pumpkin, right? Pumpkin. What do you call it, Kevin? Pumpkin or pumpkin?
1: Pumpkin.
0: You know, say pumpkin.
1: No, pound? No, no, pumpkin. How hard to walk, go.
0: Yeah, all right, leave that, leave that. All right, so here's a question. Here's a question. I got only 10 minutes to burn. Is pumpkin, is that a vegetable or a fruit? Pumpkin, Kevin. The one you cook in the pot and, you know, you make soup with it and all those things. That yellow thing there.
1: Yeah.
0: Is that a vegetable or a fruit? Anybody get the answer correctly? I get your ticket, all right? 877-255-3086. Is a pumpkin, is that a vegetable or a fruit? 877-255-3086. While you work on that, we'll squeeze out some tune.

0: Roblox Radio. Good afternoon. Hi, who is this?
1: Yo, what's going on? It's Nigel.
0: Nigel. How are you, Nigel? Where are you calling from?
1: Yes.
0: Where are you calling from, Nigel?
1: Pennsylvania. Allentown, Pennsylvania.
0: Allentown, Pennsylvania. My goodness. All right. So you want to go to one of these shows that we're giving away ticket for?
1: Yes, I do.
0: Which one? Which one do you want to go to?
1: The closest one over this side, Barris.
0: Barris. All right. So that's happening on Saturday, May 9th. All right. So what is...
1: Yes.
0: You heard the question, right?
1: Yeah, I hear the question.
0: All right, so is pumpkin a fruit or a vegetable?
1: Pumpkin is scientifically a fruit.
0: It's scientifically a fruit. You're sure?
1: Yes.
0: You're sure it's not a vegetable, sir?
1: Yes, I'm sure. Nah, I'm sure.
0: You hear that, Kevian? Nigel say he's sure. So if I give you a chance, Nigel, to retract your answer, what you going to tell me?
1: I'm standing on that.
0: You're standing on that. Cool. All right. Say no more. Congratulations and celebrations. How does that make you feel to be a winner here on Roblox Radio? I bet this is your first time winning, right?
1: It was good to be a winner.
0: Yeah. Okay.
1: Yeah.
0: All right. Who's that in the background there? Who you have in the background there?
1: Oh, it's my sister and my mother.
0: Oh, they're
1: and my mother.
0: They're happy for you, I guess.
1: Yeah, of course they have.
0: Okay. All right, we'll get you inside the place. Yay!
2: Hey,
0: I go.
2: Hey, all right.
0: Hi, how are you? Who's that? Let me talk to her. Let me see who's that. Who's that, your mom?
2: Yeah, this is Mom.
0: Hi, Mom. How are you?
2: Okay, how are you?
0: I am good. So you heard this, your son won a ticket. He's going to go see Barris at Hammond. How do you feel about that?
2: Oh, that's my favorite. I love Barris.
0: You love Barris. All right. So how long have how long have you guys been listening to Roblox Radio?
2: He listens to it all the time.
0: All the time. No wonder he's a winner today. Thank you very much. All right, good chatting with you guys. Keep it locked to Roblox. You here? All right, hold the line.

0: original sound. Of course, I want to thank, of course, George Cooks for passing through earlier today. I also want to thank Charmaine Jeremy, a special project manager and events manager at Antigua Barbuda Tourism Authority. And, of course, well, we thank you guys for tuning in to our shenanigans here on Roadblock Radio. Remember, we're here each and every Saturday from 12 o'clock until 4. Yours truly, Garfield, the cool one, alongside Micah G and, of course, Kev Young. Don't forget to join me tomorrow morning, bright and early, from 8 o'clock tomorrow morning. I'll be here inside the Sunday Experience. And it's an experience like no other, spanning three genres of music in 4 hours. My goodness. Starting off with Sounds of Gospel. Any final word, Kevian, as we exit stage left?
1: Nah, that's about it, man. Happy birthday, Roadblock.
0: All right, all right, all right, all right. And Kevian, I couldn't leave without playing this song one more time as we celebrate Roadblock Radio.
1: Yeah.
0: Anniversary, birthday. Big up again, once again, to Nicola, of course, putting this together with the effort of some musician and, you know, everybody in between. Whippa Demos, big up yourself down there in New Orleans.

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0: Twice. Roger White. And more artists

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Yeah. And also we say good evening, good morning, good night, good afternoon to the rest of the world.

on this day, right here on the block, Roadblock Radio. When we say we're driving out the fast car inside this edition of the drive-by, that means that we are dropping the new thing them, the fresh things them, we are dropping the hits them. See it? Yes. So you know we are kickstart the program with some sweet reggae music. Our reggae music still are making up. Brand new, Sean Paul, Maxi Priest. Number one name, yeah.

0: Happy Wife Rhythm. This one is called My Last Nerve.
1: It's a long like a house on fire. 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

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This one is called Big Oman. 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

Gonna make it its own on the one protege alongside Shensia. 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I know this one, you can find it on Protege. Brand new album. It's called The Art of Acceptance. Now courtesy of the man called Protege. Been driving on the fast car, and I mean, yeah man, they don't know. 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I know some just feature some brand new reggae music. I know reggae still are making a roadblock, family. Some people are saying, oh, reggae is dying and reggae dead and yeah. Reggae still alive, reggae still a make, and we have the new reggae them round here. See it?

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12: One, two, three.

That means that we are dropping the new things and the fresh things, and we're dropping the newish. We're dropping the hits them also. Seen on this day right here inside the drive-by. Fast car day today in the Roadblock family. Yeah, man.

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Yeah, yeah, yeah, yeah. This is an old school classic. Bill Weathers, Lovely Day.

0: Some people supposed to say, why? 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And that's an old school classic. Yeah, I'm just playing that song because I want to play the next song. Yeah, you're supposed to. 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Yeah, yeah, yeah. 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
1: Where you know this one goes? 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Alongside Mr. Lover. 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

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But the reason why automatically you just like the song is because you heard that melody or that rhythm or something somewhere else, you know what I mean? So that's a chemistry behind some of these songs, people. 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Yeah, saying on don't know that, don't know already. But you have some people out there that just don't know. You understand? And we have a

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0: 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Brand new rhythm right now, it's called.
3: Miss
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0: mean, you know, we keeping the juggling hype, we're dropping the hits, them also saying, and some newish, you know, the thing that were in between new and not so new, so we call them newish. Yes, that's what we do on today. See it? Yeah, man. Stick and stay, Roadblock family. 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So don't touch that button, don't touch that screen. See? I mean, we'll soon forward in.
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9: And we say welcome back Roadblock family, welcome back to the Roadblock Drive-By. You know we're driving out the fast car today, people. So you know we are dropped the new thing and the first things I'm right about now. So in the meantime, you know we are jump right back in here juggling in the Roadblock family. See? So we drop music from Sheng Yang, Vice Cartel. Come on, let's go. Yes.
13: From the start, they can't stop. Me rip my place and you rip on the map. Me a feel real deep, got the thing too loud. Them like me, come and play my part.
14: Hey, Russia!

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0: Sigh. Oh my god. Do you Smurf is gonna take a break right now? 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But he'll be back soon. Promise. 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
8: And we say welcome back Roadblock family. You know, we're driving out the fast car today, you know what I mean, on this day inside this edition of the Roadblock Drive-By. So you know, so we are dropping

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This one

0: Listen to church crusade from a little of my people, girl. 3 years, 9 years, months, shit, make it turn good friend. Life years at the dunce.
1: Chopped up, me escape from prison like chapel. 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
1: Pull up the moves, kind of. Out to them, DJ Smurf. 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
1: Let me make it the sound of the one Alkaline. 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I mean, you don't know. Been driving on the fast car roadblock, family. Dropping the new things, the fresh things, right about now, know what I mean? And the hits, also.

Yeah. What is it? Big up going out to all the crews right now from out of South Florida. Big up the whole of Fort Lauderdale, you know what I mean? Pembroke Pines right now. Fort St. Lucie on the check-in. Lauder Hill on the check-in also. Seen? Yeah, man. Big up the whole of South Florida. What about Miami? When I deal it? Deerfield Beach right now, you know what I mean? Coconut Creek, Coral Spring.

0: Tri-State, New York, New Jersey, Connecticut. Pick up the whole of New York right now, see? Brooklyn, Bronx, Queens, Manhattan, Staten Island, Long Island, Mount Vernon, Yonkers, White Plain, what are dealing? Pick up the whole of New Rochelle right now. Whole of New York. Pick up the whole of New Jersey, see? All of Yaringem, South, West, East, Orange right now, check in. Irvington, check in. Teaneck, Marstown, Jersey City, Linden, Ashbury Park. Yeah, man, you don't know. Elizabeth. Whole of Jersey. Whole of Connecticut. All right, Roadblock family. You know what I'm going to live up and take care of myself now, you know. Because we have come to the end of the drive-by. Check me out again next evening. God's willing, we'll do it all over again. I mean, yeah, man, you don't know. Yours truly, DJ Spurf. Check me out on the social media platforms at DJ Smurf JA. Let's say angle there, you know. DJ Smurf JA. See? Across all social media platforms. So you don't know. What I tell them is, I'm out.
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0: Stone Love. 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